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3: A severe thunderstorm watch is in effect until 1 a.m. for Cloud, Riley, Washington, Marshall, Clay, Ottawa, and Republic counties. That's a severe thunderstorm watch in effect until 1 a.m. for Cloud, Riley, Washington, Marshall, Clay, Ottawa, and Republic counties. A severe thunderstorm watch is in effect until 1 a.m. for Cloud, Riley, Washington, Marshall, Clay, Ottawa, and Republic counties. Stay tuned for more severe weather updates.
2: Severe weather coverage on KCLY is brought to you in part by Twin Valley, Union State Bank, Patterson Health Mart Pharmacy and Radio Shack, Avery Auto Parts, and Crop Protection Agency.

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Here's a look at your weatherology forecast. A severe thunderstorm watch continues. A wind advisory begins at 9 a.m. tomorrow. Partly cloudy tonight with a chance for storms. Lows around 68. Southeasterly winds 10 to 15 miles per hour. Slight chance of thunderstorms tomorrow. Daytime highs approaching 95. Partly cloudy skies. From the Weatherology Weather Center, I'm meteorologist Paul Trombley on 100.9 KCLY. Currently, it's 90 degrees.

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0: Severe weather coverage on KCLY is brought to you in part by Blue Valley Insurance of Lynn, Greenleaf, Hanover, and Marysville, Colton Monuments, Wilder Auto Body, and Leonardville Nursing Home.
8: A severe thunderstorm watch is in effect until 1 a.m. for Cloud, Riley, Washington, Marshall, Clay, Ottawa, and Republic counties. That's a severe thunderstorm watch in effect until 1 a.m. for Cloud, Riley, Washington, Marshall, Clay, Ottawa, and Republic counties. A severe thunderstorm watch is in effect until 1 a.m. for Cloud, Riley, Washington, Marshall, Clay, Ottawa, and Republic counties. Stay tuned for more severe weather updates.
0: Severe weather coverage on KCLY is brought to you in part by Twin Valley, Union State Bank, Patterson Health Mart Pharmacy and Radio Shack, Avery Auto Parts, and Crop Protection Agency.

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1: KCLY weather. Here's a look at your weatherology forecast. A severe thunderstorm watch continues. A wind advisory begins at 9 a.m. tomorrow. Partly cloudy tonight with a chance for storms. Lows around 68. Southeasterly winds 10 to 15 miles per hour. Slight chance of thunderstorms tomorrow. Daytime highs approaching 95. Partly cloudy skies. From the Weatherology Weather Center, I'm meteorologist Paul Trombley on 100.9 KCLY. Right now, 88.

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0: Severe weather coverage on KCLY is brought to you in part by Blue Valley Insurance of Lynn, Greenleaf, Hanover, and Marysville, Colton Monuments, Wilder Auto Body, and Leonardville Nursing Home.
4: A severe thunderstorm warning is in effect for southeastern Republic County, Washington County, and northeastern Cloud County until 8 p.m. At 7:35 p.m., a severe thunderstorm was located 4 miles southeast of Agenda, moving northeast at 50 miles per hour. Hazards include 60-mile-per-hour wind gusts and quarter-size hail. Impact locations of impact include Washington, Clyde, Morrowville, Haddam, and Agenda. That's a severe thunderstorm warning for southeastern Republic County, Washington County, and northeastern Cloud County until 8 p.m. There's also still a thunderstorm watch in effect until 1 a.m. for Cloud, Riley, Washington, Marshall, Clay, Ottawa, and Republic counties. That's a severe thunderstorm watch in effect until 1 a.m. for Cloud, Riley, Washington, Marshall, Clay, Ottawa, and Republic counties. There is also a severe thunderstorm warning for southeastern Republic County, Washington County, and northeastern Cloud County until 8 p.m. That's a severe thunderstorm warning for southeastern Republic County, Washington County, and northeastern Cloud County until 8 p.m.
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4: A severe thunderstorm warning remains in effect until 8 p.m. for Southeastern Republic and Washington counties. At 7:46 p.m., a severe thunderstorm was located near Agenda, moving northeast at 25 miles per hour. Hazards include ping pong ball-sized hail and 60-mile-per-hour wind gusts. Locations impacted include Washington, Morroville, Haddam, and Agenda. That's a severe thunderstorm warning in effect until 8 p.m. for Southeastern Republic and Washington counties. There is also still a severe thunderstorm watch in effect until 1 a.m. for Cloud, Riley, Washington, Marshall, Clay, Ottawa, and Republic counties. That's a severe thunderstorm watch in effect until 1 a.m. for Cloud, Riley, Washington, Marshall, Clay, Ottawa, and Republic counties. And there is also a severe thunderstorm warning in effect until 8 p.m. for Southeastern Republic and Washington counties.
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2: A severe thunderstorm warning remains in effect until 8 p.m. for Southeastern Republic and Washington counties. At 7:46 p.m., a severe thunderstorm was located near Agenda, moving northeast at 25 miles per hour. Hazards include ping pong ball size hail and 60 mile per hour wind gusts. Locations impacted include Washington, Morroville, Haddam, and Agenda. That's a severe thunderstorm warning in effect until 8 p.m. for Southeastern Republic and Washington counties. There is also a severe thunderstorm watch in effect until 1 a.m. for Cloud, Riley, Washington, Marshall, Clay, Ottawa, and Republic counties. That's a severe thunderstorm watch in effect until 1 a.m. for Cloud, Riley, Washington, Marshall, Clay, Ottawa, and Republic counties. And a severe thunderstorm warning remains in effect until 8 p.m. for Southeastern Republic and Washington counties.
1: Severe weather coverage on KCLY is brought to you in part by the Dragoston Agency, Washington, Clay Center, and Concordia, Central Office Service and Supply, Coleman Implement and Hardware, Five Creek Automotive, and Wilma Nag, Bex Hybrids Dealer. 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
1: Severe weather coverage on KCLY is brought to you in part by Blue Valley Insurance of Lynn, Greenleaf, Hanover, and Marysville, Colton Monuments, Wilder Auto Body, and Leonardville Nursing Home.
2: A severe thunderstorm warning is now in effect for Northeastern Republic County and Northwestern Washington County until 8:30 p.m. At 7:55 p.m., a severe thunderstorm was located 4 miles east of Cuba, moving northeast at 30 miles per hour. Hazards include golf ball-sized hail and 60-mile-per-hour wind gusts. That's a severe thunderstorm warning for Northeastern Republic County and Northwestern Washington County until 8:30 p.m. There is also a severe thunderstorm watch till 1 a.m. for Cloud, Riley, Washington, Marshall, Clay, Ottawa, and Republic counties. That's a severe thunderstorm watch until 1 a.m. for Cloud, Riley, Washington, Marshall, Clay, Ottawa, and Republic counties. And there is also a severe thunderstorm warning for northeastern Republic County and northwestern Washington County until 8:30 p.m. Hazards include golf ball-sized hail and 60-mile-per-hour wind gusts. That's a severe thunderstorm warning in effect until 8:30 p.m. for northeastern Republic County and northwestern Washington counties.
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2: A severe thunderstorm warning is in effect for northeastern Republic County and northwestern Washington counties until 8:30 p.m. At 7:55 p.m., a severe thunderstorm was located 4 miles east of Cuba, moving northeast at 30 miles per hour. Hazards include golf ball-sized hail and 60-mile-per-hour wind gusts. That's a severe thunderstorm warning for northeastern Republic County and northwestern Washington County until 8:30 p.m. There's also a severe thunderstorm watch until 1 a.m. for Cloud, Riley, Washington, Marshall, Clay, Ottawa, and Republic counties. That's a severe thunderstorm watch until 1 a.m. for Cloud, Riley, Washington, Marshall, Clay, Ottawa, and Republic counties. There's also a severe thunderstorm warning for northeastern Republic County and northwestern Washington County until 8:30 p.m. Hazards include golf ball-sized hail and 60-mile-per-hour wind gusts. That's a severe thunderstorm warning in effect for northeastern Republic County and northwestern Washington counties until 8:30 p.m.
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1: Severe weather coverage on KCLY is brought to you in part by Blue Valley Insurance of Lynn, Greenleaf, Hanover, and Marysville, Colton Monuments, Wilder Auto Body, and Leonardville Nursing Home.
2: A severe thunderstorm warning is in effect for northeastern Republic County and northwestern Washington counties until 8:30 p.m. At 7:55 p.m., a severe thunderstorm was located 4 miles east of Cuba, moving northeast at 30 miles per hour. Hazards include golf ball-sized hail and 60-mile-per-hour wind gusts. That's a severe thunderstorm warning for northeastern Republic County and northwestern Washington County until 8:30 p.m. There's also a severe thunderstorm watch until 1 a.m. for Cloud, Riley, Washington, Marshall, Clay, Ottawa, and Republic counties. That's a severe thunderstorm watch until 1 a.m. for Cloud, Riley, Washington, Marshall, Clay, Ottawa, and Republic counties. There's also a severe thunderstorm warning for northeastern Republic County and northwestern Washington County until 8:30 p.m. Hazards include golf ball-sized hail and 60-mile-per-hour wind gusts. That's a severe thunderstorm warning until 8:30 p.m. for northeastern Republic and northwestern Washington counties.
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1: Severe weather coverage on KCLY is brought to you in part by the Dragoston Agency, Washington, Clay Center, and Concordia, Central Office Service and Supply, Coleman Implement and Hardware, Five Creek Automotive, and Wilman Ag, Bex Hybrids Dealer.
2: A severe thunderstorm warning remains in effect until 8:30 p.m. for Northeastern Republic and Northwestern Washington counties. At 8:05 p.m., a severe thunderstorm was located 4 miles east of Cuba, moving north at 15 miles per hour. Hazards include baseball-sized hail and 60-mile-per-hour wind gusts. That's a severe thunderstorm warning in effect until 8:30 p.m. for Northeastern Republic and Northwestern Washington counties. At 8:05, a severe thunderstorm was located 4 miles east of Cuba, moving north at 15 miles per hour. Hazards include baseball-sized hail and 60-mile-per-hour wind gusts. That's a severe thunderstorm warning in effect until 8:30 p.m. for Northeastern Republic and Northwestern Washington counties. A severe thunderstorm watch also remains in effect until 1 a.m. for Cloud, Riley, Washington, Marshall, Clay, Ottawa, and Republic counties. That's a severe thunderstorm watch in effect until 1 a.m. for Cloud, Riley, Washington, Marshall, Clay, Ottawa, and Republic counties. There's also a severe thunderstorm warning in effect until 8:30 p.m. for Northeastern Republic and Northwestern Washington counties. At 8:05, a severe thunderstorm was located 4 miles east of Cuba, moving north at 15 miles per hour. Hazards include baseball-sized hail and 60-mile-per-hour wind gusts. That's a severe thunderstorm warning remaining in effect until 8:30 p.m. for Northeastern Republic and Northwestern Washington counties.
1: Severe weather coverage on KCLY is brought to you in part by Blue Valley Insurance of Lynn, Greenleaf, Hanover, and Marysville, Colton Monuments, Wilder Auto Body, and Leonardville Nursing Home.
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2: A severe thunderstorm warning remains in effect until 8:30 p.m. for northeastern Republic and northwestern Washington counties. At 8:05 p.m., a severe thunderstorm was located 4 miles east of Cuba, moving north at 15 miles per hour. Hazards include baseball-sized hail and 60-mile-per-hour wind gusts. That's a severe thunderstorm warning in effect until 8:30 p.m. for northeastern Republic and northwestern Washington counties. Hazards include baseball-sized hail and 60-mile-per-hour wind gusts. There's also a severe thunderstorm watch in effect until 1 a.m. for Cloud, Riley, Washington, Marshall, Clay, Ottawa, and Republic counties. That's a severe thunderstorm watch in effect until 1 a.m. for Cloud, Riley, Washington, Marshall, Clay, Ottawa, and Republic counties. There's also a severe thunderstorm warning that remains in effect until 8:30 p.m. for northeastern Republic and northwestern Washington counties. At 8:05, a severe thunderstorm was located 4 miles east of Cuba, moving north at 15 miles per hour. Hazards include baseball-sized hail and 60-mile-per-hour wind gusts. That's a severe thunderstorm warning remaining in effect until 8:30 p.m. for northeastern Republic and northwestern Washington counties.
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2: A severe thunderstorm warning remains in effect until 8:30 p.m. for northeastern Republic and northwestern Washington counties. At 8:05, a severe thunderstorm was located 4 miles east of Cuba, moving north at 15 miles per hour. Hazards include baseball-sized hail and 60-mile-per-hour wind gusts. That's a severe thunderstorm warning in effect until 8:30 p.m. for northeastern Republic and northwestern Washington counties. Hazards include baseball-sized hail and 60-mile-per-hour wind gusts. There's also a severe thunderstorm warning for northeastern Republic County until 9 p.m. At 8:19 p.m., a severe thunderstorm was located near Cuba, moving north at 15 miles per hour. Hazards include 60-mile-per-hour wind gusts and half-dollar-sized hail. That's a severe thunderstorm warning for northeastern Republic County until 9 p.m. There's also a severe thunderstorm watch until 1 a.m. for Cloud, Riley, Washington, Marshall, Clay, Ottawa, and Republic counties. That's a severe thunderstorm watch in effect until 1 a.m. for Cloud, Riley, Washington, Marshall, Clay, Ottawa, and Republic counties. And there's also now a tornado warning for northeastern Republic County and northwestern Washington County until 9 p.m. That's a tornado warning for northeastern Republic County and northwestern Washington County until 9 p.m. At 8:22 p.m., a severe thunderstorm capable of producing a tornado was located near Haddam, moving northeast at 20 miles per hour. That's a tornado warning for northeastern Republic County and northwestern Washington County until 9 p.m. At 8:22 p.m., a severe thunderstorm capable of producing a tornado was located near Haddam, moving northeast at 20 miles per hour. That's a tornado warning for northeastern Republic County and northwestern Washington County until 9 p.m. There's also a severe thunderstorm warning in effect for northeastern Republic County until 9 p.m. Hazards include 60-mile-per-hour wind gusts and half-dollar-sized hail. That's a severe thunderstorm warning in effect for northeastern Republic County until 9 p.m. And there's also the severe thunderstorm watch is still in effect until 1 a.m. for Cloud, Riley, Washington, Marshall, Clay, Ottawa, and Republic counties. And there's a tornado warning in effect for northeastern Republic County and northwestern Washington County until 9 p.m. At 8:22 p.m., a severe thunderstorm capable of producing a tornado was located near Haddam, moving northeast at 20 miles per hour. That's a tornado warning in effect until 9 p.m. for northeastern Republic County and northwestern Washington County. Stay tuned for more severe weather updates.
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1: Severe weather coverage on KCLY is brought to you in part by the Dragoston Agency, Washington, Clay Center, and Concordia, Central Office Service and Supply, Kuhlman Implement and Hardware, Five Creek Automotive, and Wilman Ag, Beck's Hybrids Dealer.
2: A tornado warning is in effect for northeastern Republic County and northwestern Washington counties until 9 p.m. At 8:22 p.m., a severe thunderstorm capable of producing a tornado was located near Haddam, moving northeast at 20 miles per hour. That's a tornado warning for northeastern Republic County and northwestern Washington County until 9 p.m. At 8:22 p.m., a severe thunderstorm capable of producing a tornado was located near Haddam, moving northeast at 20 miles per hour. That's a tornado warning for northeastern Republic County and northwestern Washington County until 9 p.m. There is also a severe thunderstorm warning in effect for northeastern Republic County until 9 p.m. At 8:19 p.m., a severe thunderstorm was located near Cuba, moving north at 15 miles per hour. Hazards include 60 mile per hour wind gusts and half dollar sized hail. That's a severe thunderstorm warning in effect for northeastern Republic County until 9 p.m. There is also a tornado warning for northeastern Republic County and northwestern Washington County until 9 p.m. At 8:22 p.m., a severe thunderstorm capable of producing a tornado was located near Haddam, moving northeast at 20 miles per hour. That's a tornado warning for northeastern Republic County and northwestern Washington County until 9 p.m. At 8:22, a severe thunderstorm capable of producing a tornado was located near Haddam, moving northeast at 20 miles per hour. That's a tornado warning in effect until 9 p.m. for northeastern Republic County and northwestern Washington counties.
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15: Severe weather coverage on KCLY is brought to you in part by Twin Valley, Union State Bank, Patterson Health Mart Pharmacy and Radio Shack, Avery Auto Parts, and Crop Protection Agency.
2: A tornado warning remains in effect for northeastern Republic County and northwestern Washington County until 9 p.m. That's a tornado warning for northeastern Republic County and northwestern Washington County until 9 p.m. At 8:22, a severe thunderstorm capable of producing a tornado was located near Haddam, moving northeast at 20 miles per hour. That's a tornado warning for northeastern Republic and northwestern Washington counties until 9 p.m. There's also a severe thunderstorm warning for northeastern Republic County until 9 p.m. At 8:19, a severe thunderstorm was located near Cuba, moving north at 15 miles per hour. Hazards include 60-mile-per-hour wind gusts and half-dollar-sized hail. That's a severe thunderstorm warning for northeastern Republic County until 9 p.m. There's also a severe thunderstorm warning for east central Republic County and northwestern Washington County until 9:15. At 8:28, a severe thunderstorm was located near Haddam, moving northeast at 15 miles per hour. Hazards include baseball-sized hail and 60-mile-per-hour wind gusts. That's a severe thunderstorm warning for east central Republic County and northwestern Washington County until 9:15 p.m. And there is also a tornado warning that remains in effect until 9 p.m. for northwestern Washington County. At 8:31 p.m., a severe thunderstorm capable of producing a tornado was located over Haddam, moving northeast at 20 miles per hour. That's a tornado warning in effect until 9 p.m. for northwestern Washington County. At 8:31 p.m., a severe thunderstorm capable of producing a tornado was located over Haddam, moving northeast at 20 miles per hour. That's a tornado warning that remains in effect until 9 p.m. for Washington County.
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2: A tornado warning remains in effect until 9 p.m. for northwestern Washington County. At 8:31 p.m., a severe thunderstorm capable of producing a tornado was located over Haddam, moving northeast at 20 miles per hour. That's a tornado warning in effect until 9 p.m. for northwestern Washington County. At 8:31, a severe thunderstorm capable of producing a tornado was located over Haddam, moving northeast at 20 miles per hour. That's a tornado warning remaining in effect until 9 p.m. for northwestern Washington County. There's also a tornado or a thunderstorm warning in effect for east central Republic County and northwestern Washington County until 9:15 p.m. At 8:28 p.m., a severe thunderstorm was located near Haddam, moving northeast at 15 miles per hour. Hazards include baseball-sized hail and 60-mile-per-hour wind gusts. That's a severe thunderstorm warning for East Central Republic County and northwestern Washington County until 9:15 p.m. At 8:28, a severe thunderstorm was located near Haddam, moving northeast at 15 miles per hour. Hazards include baseball-sized hail and 60-mile-per-hour wind gusts. There is also a severe thunderstorm warning in effect for northeastern Republic County until 9 p.m. At 8:19 p.m., a severe thunderstorm was located near Cuba, moving north at 15 miles per hour. Hazards include 60-mile-per-hour wind gusts and half-dollar-sized hail. That's a severe thunderstorm warning in effect for northeastern Republic County until 9 p.m. There is also a tornado warning that remains in effect until 9 p.m. for northwestern Washington County. At 8:31, a severe thunderstorm capable of producing a tornado was located over Haddam, moving northeast at 20 miles per hour. That's a tornado warning that remains in effect until 9 p.m. for northwestern Washington County.
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13: Severe weather coverage on KCLY is brought to you in part by the Dragoston Agency, Washington, Clay Center, and Concordia, Central Office Service and Supply, Kuhlman Implement and Hardware, Five Creek Automotive, and Wilmanag Bex Hybrids Dealer.
2: A tornado warning remains in effect until 9 p.m. for northwestern Washington County. At 8:31, a severe thunderstorm capable of producing a tornado was located over Haddam, moving northeast at 20 miles per hour. That's a tornado warning in effect until 9 p.m. for northwestern Washington County. There is also a severe thunderstorm warning for east central Republic County and northwestern Washington counties until 9:15 p.m. At 8:28, a severe thunderstorm was located near Haddam, moving northeast at 15 miles per hour. Hazards include baseball-sized hail and 60-mile-per-hour wind gusts. That's a severe thunderstorm warning for east central Republic County and northwestern Washington County until 9:15 p.m. There's also still a severe thunderstorm watch till 1 a.m. for Cloud, Riley, Washington, Marshall, Clay, Ottawa, and Republic counties. That's a severe thunderstorm watch in effect until 1 a.m. for Cloud, Riley, Washington, Marshall, Clay, Ottawa, and Republic counties. There is also the tornado warning that remains in effect until 9 p.m. for northwestern Washington County. That's a tornado warning in effect until 9 p.m. for northwestern Washington County. At 8:31 p.m., a severe thunderstorm capable of producing a tornado was located over Haddam, moving northeast at 20 miles per hour. That's a tornado warning that remains in effect until 9 p.m. for northwestern Washington County. Stay tuned for more severe weather updates.
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2: A tornado warning remains in effect until 9 p.m. for northwestern Washington County. At 8:31 p.m., a severe thunderstorm capable of producing a tornado was located over Haddam, moving northeast at 20 miles per hour. That's a tornado warning in effect until 9 p.m. for northwestern Washington County. At 8:31, a severe thunderstorm capable of producing a tornado was located over Haddam, moving northeast at 20 miles per hour. That's a severe thunderstorm tornado warning that remains in effect until 9 p.m. for northwestern Washington County. That's a tornado warning in effect until 9 p.m. for northwestern Washington County. There is also a severe thunderstorm warning for East Central Republic County and northwestern Washington County until 9:15 p.m. At 9:28 p.m., a severe thunderstorm was located near Haddam, moving northeast at 15 miles per hour. That's a severe thunderstorm warning in effect for East Central Republic County and northwestern Washington counties until 9:15 p.m. There's also a severe thunderstorm watch that remains in effect until 1 a.m. for Cloud, Riley, Washington, Marshall, Clay, Ottawa, and Republic counties. That's a severe thunderstorm watch until 1 a.m. for Cloud, Riley, Washington, Marshall, Clay, Ottawa, and Republic counties. There's also the severe thunderstorm warning in effect for East Central Republic County and northwestern Washington County until 9:15 p.m. And there is a tornado warning that remains in effect until 9 p.m. for northwestern Washington County. At 8:31 p.m., a severe thunderstorm capable of producing a tornado was located over Haddam, moving northeast at 20 miles per hour. That's a tornado warning in effect until 9 p.m. for northwestern Washington County.
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2: A tornado warning remains in effect until 9 p.m. for northwestern Washington County.
6: At 8:31 p.m., a severe thunderstorm capable of producing a tornado was located over Haddam, moving northeast at 20 miles per hour. That's a tornado warning remaining in effect until 9 p.m. for northwestern Washington County. At 8:31, a severe thunderstorm capable of producing a tornado was located over Haddam, moving northeast at 20 miles per hour. That's a tornado warning remaining in effect until 9 p.m. for northwestern Washington County.

0: Marshall, Clay, Ottawa, and Republic counties. That's a severe thunderstorm watch in effect until 1 a.m. for Cloud, Riley, Washington, Marshall, Clay, Ottawa, and Republic counties. And there's a severe thunderstorm warning in effect for East Central Republic County and Northwestern Washington County until 9:15 p.m. At 8:28, a severe thunderstorm was located near Haddam, moving northeast at 15 miles per hour. That's a severe thunderstorm warning for East Central Republic County and Northwestern Washington County until 9:15 p.m. There is also a tornado warning that remains in effect until 9 p.m. for Northwestern Washington County. At 8:31, a severe thunderstorm capable of producing a tornado was located over Haddam, moving northeast at 20 miles per hour. That's a tornado warning that remains in effect until 9 p.m. for Northwestern Washington County. Again, a tornado warning remains in effect for Northwestern Washington County until 9 p.m.
1: Severe weather coverage on KCLY is brought to you in part by Twin Valley, Union State Bank, Patterson Health Mart Pharmacy and Radio Shack, Avery Auto Parts, and Crop Protection Agency.
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1: Severe weather coverage on KCLY is brought to you in part by the Dragoston Agency, Washington, Clay Center, and Concordia, Central Office Service and Supply, Coleman Implement and Hardware, Five Creek Automotive, and Wilman Ag, Bex Hybrids Dealer.
0: A severe thunderstorm warning remains in effect for East Central Republic County and Northwestern Washington County until 9:15 p.m. At 8:28 p.m., a severe thunderstorm was located near Haddam, moving northeast at 15 miles per hour. Hazards include baseball-sized hail and 60-mile-per-hour wind gusts. That's a severe thunderstorm warning for East Central Republic County and Northwestern Washington County until 9:15 p.m. There is also still a severe thunderstorm watch until 1 a.m. for Cloud, Riley, Washington, Marshall, Clay, Ottawa, and Republic counties. That's a severe thunderstorm watch until 1 a.m. for Cloud, Riley, Washington, Marshall, Clay, Ottawa, and Republic counties. And there is also a severe thunderstorm warning for East Central Republic County and Northwestern Washington County until 9:15 p.m. At 8:28 p.m., a severe thunderstorm was located near Haddam, moving northeast at 15 miles per hour. Hazards include baseball-sized hail and 60-mile-per-hour wind gusts. That's a severe thunderstorm warning for East Central Republic County.

0: and northwestern Washington County until 9:15 p.m.
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1: Severe weather coverage on KCLY is brought to you in part by Twin Valley, Union State Bank, Patterson Health Mart Pharmacy and Radio Shack, Avery Auto Parts, and Crop Protection Agency.
0: There's a severe thunderstorm warning in effect for northeastern Republic County and northwestern Washington County until 9:45 p.m. At 8:57 p.m., a severe thunderstorm was located near Narca, moving northeast at 15 miles per hour. Hazards include ping pong ball-sized hail and 60-mile-per-hour wind gusts. That's a severe thunderstorm warning in effect for northeastern Republic County and northwestern Washington counties until 9:45 p.m. And there's also the severe thunderstorm watch in effect for Cloud, Riley, Washington, Marshall, Clay, Ottawa, and Republic counties until 1 a.m. That's a severe thunderstorm watch in effect until 1 a.m. for Cloud, Riley, Washington, Marshall, Clay, Ottawa, and Republic counties. There's also a severe thunderstorm warning in effect for northeastern Republic County and northwestern Washington County until 9:45 p.m. At 8:57, a severe thunderstorm was located near Narca, moving northeast at 15 miles per hour. Hazards include ping pong ball-sized hail and 60-mile-per-hour wind gusts. That's a severe thunderstorm warning in effect for northeastern Republic County and northwestern Washington County until 9:45 p.m.
1: Severe weather coverage on KCLY is brought to you in part by the Dragoston Agency, Washington, Clay Center, and Concordia, Central Office Service and Supply, Kuhlman Implement and Hardware, Five Creek Automotive, and Wilman Ag, Bex Hybrids Dealer.
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1: Severe weather coverage on KCLY is brought to you in part by Blue Valley Insurance of Lynn, Greenlee, Hanover, and Marysville, Colton Monuments, Wilder Auto Body, and Leonardville Nursing Home.
0: A severe thunderstorm warning remains in effect for northeastern Republic County and northwestern Washington counties until 9:45 p.m. At 8:57, a severe thunderstorm was located near Narca, moving northeast at 15 miles per hour. Hazards include ping pong ball size hail and 60 mile per hour wind gusts. That's a severe thunderstorm warning for northeastern Republic County and northwestern Washington County until 9:45 p.m. Hazards include ping pong ball size hail and 60 mile per hour wind gusts. That's a severe thunderstorm warning for northeastern Republic County and northwestern Washington County until 9:45 p.m. There is also still a severe thunderstorm watch in effect until 1 a.m. for Cloud, Riley, Washington, Marshall, Clay, Ottawa, and Republic counties. That's a severe thunderstorm watch in effect until 1 a.m. for Cloud, Riley, Washington, Marshall, Clay, Ottawa, and Republic counties. And a severe thunderstorm warning remains in effect for northeastern Republic County and northwestern Washington County until 9:45 p.m. At 8:57, a severe thunderstorm was located near Narca, moving northeast at 15 miles per hour. Hazards include ping pong ball size hail and 60 mile per hour wind gusts. That's a severe thunderstorm warning in effect until 9:45 for northeastern Republic County and northwestern Washington County.
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1: Severe weather coverage on KCLY is brought to you in part by the Dragoston Agency, Washington, Clay Center, and Concordia, Central Office Service and Supply, Coleman Implement and Hardware, Five Creek Automotive, and Wilman Ag, Bex Hybrids Dealer.
0: A severe thunderstorm warning is in effect for northeastern Republic County and northwestern Washington County until 9:45 p.m. At 8:57 p.m., a severe thunderstorm was located near Narca, moving northeast at 15 miles per hour. Hazards include ping pong ball-sized hail and 60-mile-per-hour wind gusts. That's a severe thunderstorm warning for northeastern Republic County and northwestern Washington County until 9:45 p.m. Hazards include ping pong ball-sized hail and 60-mile-per-hour wind gusts. That's a severe thunderstorm warning for northeastern Republic County and northwestern Washington County until 9:45 p.m. There's also the severe thunderstorm watch that remains in effect until 1 a.m. for Cloud, Riley, Washington, Marshall, Clay, Ottawa, and Republic counties. That's a severe thunderstorm watch in effect until 1 a.m. for Cloud, Riley, Washington, Marshall, Clay, Ottawa, and Republic counties. And there's a severe thunderstorm warning for northeastern Republic County and northwestern Washington County until 9:45 p.m. At 8:57 p.m., a severe thunderstorm was located near Narca, moving northeast at 15 miles per hour. Hazards include ping pong ball-sized hail and 60-mile-per-hour wind gusts. And there is also a tornado warning in effect for northeastern Washington County until 10 p.m. At 9:09, a severe thunderstorm capable of producing a tornado was located over Haddam, moving northeast at 10 miles per hour. That's a tornado warning in effect until 10 p.m. for northwestern Washington County. At 9:09 p.m., a severe thunderstorm capable of producing a tornado was located over Haddam, moving northeast at 10 miles per hour. Hazards include a tornado and hails up to 2 inches in diameter. That's a tornado warning in northwestern Washington County until 10 p.m. At 9:09, a severe thunderstorm capable of producing a tornado was located over Haddam, moving northeast at 10 miles per hour. That's a severe tornado warning in northwestern Washington County until 10 p.m. And there's also still a severe thunderstorm warning in effect for northeastern Republic County and northwestern Washington counties until 9:45. At 8:57 p.m., a severe thunderstorm was located near Narca, moving northeast at 15 miles per hour. Hazards include ping pong ball size hail and 60 mile per hour wind gusts. That's a severe thunderstorm warning in effect for northeastern Republic County and northwestern Washington counties until 9:45 p.m. And there is also a tornado warning in northwestern Washington County until 10 p.m. At 9:09, a severe thunderstorm capable of producing a tornado was located over Haddam, moving northeast at 10 miles per hour. That's a tornado warning for northwestern Washington County in effect until 10 p.m.
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0: A tornado warning is in effect for northwestern Washington County until 10 p.m. That's a tornado warning in effect for northwestern Washington County until 10 p.m. At 9:09, a severe thunderstorm capable of producing a tornado was located over Haddam, moving northeast at 10 miles per hour. That's a tornado warning for northwestern Washington County until 10 p.m. There is also a severe thunderstorm warning in effect for northeastern Republic County and northwestern Washington County until 9:45. Hazards include ping pong ball size hail and 60 mile per hour wind gusts. That's a severe thunderstorm warning in effect for northeastern Republic County and northwestern Washington County until 9:45. And there is also a severe thunderstorm warning in effect for north central Republic County until 9:45. At 9:07, a severe thunderstorm was located near Byron, moving northeast at 30 miles per hour. Hazards include 60 mile per hour wind gusts and half dollar size hail. That's a severe thunderstorm warning in effect for north central Republic County until 9:45 p.m. There's also a tornado effect or a tornado warning in effect for northwestern Washington County until 10 p.m. That's a tornado warning in effect for northwestern Washington County until 10 p.m. At 9:09, a severe thunderstorm capable of producing a tornado was located over Haddam, moving northeast at 10 miles per hour. That's a tornado warning in effect for northwestern Washington County until 10 p.m.
1: Severe weather coverage on KCLY is brought to you in part by the Dragoston Agency, Washington, Clay Center, and Concordia, Central Office Service and Supply, Coleman Implement and Hardware, Five Creek Automotive, and Wilman Ag, Bex Hybrids Dealer.
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1: Severe weather coverage on KCLY is brought to you in part by Blue Valley Insurance of Lynn, Greenleaf, Hanover, and Marysville, Colton Monuments, Wilder Auto Body, and Leonardville Nursing Home.
0: A tornado warning remains in effect for northwestern Washington County until 10 p.m. That's a tornado warning in effect for northwestern Washington County until 10 p.m. At 9:09, a severe thunderstorm capable of producing a tornado was located over Haddam, moving northeast at 10 miles per hour. That's a tornado warning for northwestern Washington County until 10 p.m. There's also a severe thunderstorm warning for northwestern Washington County until 10 p.m. At 9:15, a severe thunderstorm was located 5 miles north of Morroville, moving northeast at 20 miles per hour. Hazards include 2-inch hail and 60-mile-per-hour wind gusts. That's a severe thunderstorm warning for northwestern Washington County until 10 p.m. Hazards include 2-inch hail and 60-mile-per-hour wind gusts. There is also still a severe thunderstorm warning in effect for northeastern Republic County and northwestern Washington County until 9:45 p.m. Hazards include ping pong ball-sized hail and 60-mile-per-hour wind gusts. That's a severe thunderstorm warning for northeastern Republic County and northwestern Washington County until 9:45 p.m. There's also a severe thunderstorm warning for north-central Republic County until 9:45. That's a severe thunderstorm warning for north-central Republic County until 9:45. Hazards include 60-mile-per-hour wind gusts and half-dollar-sized hail. That's a severe thunderstorm warning for north-central Republic County until 9:45. And there is also the tornado warning in effect for northwestern Washington County until 10 p.m. That's a tornado warning in effect until 10 p.m. for northwestern Washington County. At 9:09 p.m., a severe thunderstorm capable of producing a tornado was located over Haddam, moving northeast at 10 miles per hour. That's a tornado warning in effect for northwestern Washington County until 10 p.m. Again, a tornado warning in effect for northwestern Washington County until 10 p.m.
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4: Severe weather coverage on KCLY is brought to you in part by the Dragoston Agency, Washington, Clay Center, and Concordia, Central Office Service and Supply, Coleman Implement and Hardware, Five Creek Automotive, and Wilma Nag, Bex Hybrids Dealer.
0: A tornado warning remains in effect for northwestern Washington County until 10 p.m. That's a tornado warning in effect for northwestern Washington County until 10 p.m. At 9:09, a severe thunderstorm capable of producing a tornado was located over Haddam, moving northeast at 10 miles per hour. That's a tornado warning in effect until 10 p.m. for northwestern Washington County. There's also a severe thunderstorm warning for northwestern Washington County until 10 p.m. At 9:15, a severe thunderstorm was located 5 miles north of Morroville, moving northeast at 20 miles per hour. Hazards include 2-inch hail and 60 mile per hour wind gusts. That's a severe thunderstorm warning for northwestern Washington County until 10 p.m. There's also a severe thunderstorm warning for northeastern Republic County and northwestern Washington County in effect until 9:45. Hazards include ping pong ball size hail and 60 mile per hour wind gusts. That's a severe thunderstorm warning for northeastern Republic County and northwestern Washington County until 9:45 p.m. There is also a severe thunderstorm warning for north central Republic County until 9:45. Hazards include 60 mile per hour wind gusts and half dollar size hail. That's a severe thunderstorm warning for north central Republic County until 9:45. There is also a tornado warning in effect until 10 p.m. for northwestern Washington County. That's a tornado warning in effect until 10 p.m. for northwestern Washington County. A tornado warning for northwestern Washington County in effect until 10 p.m.
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0: A severe thunderstorm warning remains in effect until 10 p.m. for northwestern Washington County. At 9:14, a severe thunderstorm was located 5 miles north of Morroville, moving northeast at 20 miles per hour. Hazards include 2-inch hail and 60-mile-per-hour wind gusts. That's a severe thunderstorm warning for northwestern Washington County until 10 p.m. There is also a severe thunderstorm warning for northeastern Republic County and northwestern Washington County until 9:45. At 8:57, a severe thunderstorm was located near Narca, moving northeast at 15 miles per hour. Hazards include ping pong ball sized hail and 60 mile per hour wind gusts. That's a severe thunderstorm warning for northeastern Republic County and northwestern Washington County until 9:45 p.m. There is also still a severe thunderstorm watch in effect until 1 a.m. for Cloud, Riley County, Marshall, Clay, Ottawa, and Republic counties. That's a severe thunderstorm watch until 1 a.m. for Cloud, Riley, Washington, Marshall, Clay, Ottawa, and Republic counties. And there's also a severe thunderstorm warning for northeastern Republic County and northwestern Washington County until 9:45 p.m. Hazards include ping pong ball size hail and 60 mile per hour wind gusts. That's a severe thunderstorm warning for northeastern Republic County and northwestern Washington County until 9:45. There's also a severe thunderstorm warning for northwestern Washington County until 10 p.m. Hazards include 2-inch hail and 60-mile-per-hour wind gusts. That's a severe thunderstorm warning in effect for northwestern Washington County until 10 p.m.
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4: Severe weather coverage on KCLY is brought to you in part by Blue Valley Insurance of Lynn, Greenleaf, Hanover, and Marysville, Colton Monuments, Wilder Auto Body, and Leonardville Nursing Home.
0: A severe thunderstorm warning remains in effect for northeastern Republic County until 9:45 p.m. Hazards include ping pong ball size hail and 60 mile per hour wind gusts. That's a severe thunderstorm warning remaining in effect for northeastern Republic County until 9:45 p.m. There's also a severe thunderstorm warning for northwestern Washington County until 10 p.m. At 9:14, a severe thunderstorm was located 5 miles north of Morroville, moving northeast at 20 miles per hour. Hazards include 2-inch hail and 60 mile per hour wind gusts. That's a severe thunderstorm warning for northwestern Washington County until 10 p.m. There's also still a severe thunderstorm watch until 1 a.m. for Cloud, Riley, County, Washington, Marshall, Clay, Ottawa, and Republic counties. That's a severe thunderstorm watch in effect until 1 a.m. for Cloud, Riley, Washington, Marshall, Clay, Ottawa, and Republic counties. And there is still a severe thunderstorm warning in effect for northeastern Republic County until 9:45 p.m. Hazards include ping pong ball size hail and 60 mile per hour wind gusts. That's a severe thunderstorm warning for northeastern Republic County. There is also a severe thunderstorm warning for northwestern Washington County until 10 p.m. That's a severe thunderstorm warning for northwestern Washington County until 10 p.m. Hazards include 2-inch hail and 60 mile per hour wind gusts. That's a severe thunderstorm warning for northwestern Washington County until 10 p.m.
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4: Severe weather coverage on KCLY is brought to you in part by the Dragoston Agency, Washington, Clay Center, and Concordia, Central Office Service and Supply, Coleman Implement and Hardware, Five Creek Automotive, and Willman Ag, Bex Hybrids Dealer.
0: A severe thunderstorm warning remains in effect for northeastern Republic County until 9:45 p.m. Hazards include ping pong ball-sized hail and 60-mile-per-hour wind gusts. That's a severe thunderstorm warning for northeastern Republic County until 9:45 p.m. There's also a severe thunderstorm warning in northwestern Washington County until 10 p.m. At 9:14, a severe thunderstorm was located 5 miles north of Moroville, moving northeast at 20 miles per hour. Hazards include 2-inch hail and 60-mile-per-hour wind gusts. That's a severe thunderstorm warning for northwestern Washington County until 10 p.m. There's also still a severe thunderstorm watch in effect until 1 a.m. for Cloud, Riley, Washington, Marshall, Clay, Ottawa, and Republic counties. That's a severe thunderstorm watch in effect until 1 a.m. for Cloud, Riley, Washington, Marshall, Clay, Ottawa, and Republic counties. And there is still a severe thunderstorm warning in effect for northeastern Republic County until 9:45 p.m. Hazards include ping pong ball-sized hail and 60-mile-per-hour wind gusts. That's a severe thunderstorm warning for northeastern Republic County until 9:45. There is also the severe thunderstorm warning in effect for northwestern Washington County until 10 p.m. Hazards include 2-inch hail and 60-mile-per-hour wind gusts. That's a severe thunderstorm warning for northwestern Washington County in effect until 10 p.m.
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4: Severe weather coverage on KCLY is brought to you in part by Twin Valley, Union State Bank, Patterson Health Mart Pharmacy and Radio Shack, Avery Auto Parts, and Crop Protection Agency.
0: A severe thunderstorm warning remains in effect for northwestern Washington County until 10 p.m. That's a severe thunderstorm warning in effect for northwestern Washington County until 10 p.m. At 9:14, a severe thunderstorm was located 5 miles north of Morroville, moving northeast at 20 miles per hour. Hazards include 2-inch hail and 60-mile-per-hour wind gusts. That's a severe thunderstorm warning in effect for northwestern Washington County until 10 p.m. And there is still a severe thunderstorm watch in effect until 1 a.m. for Cloud, Riley, Washington, Marshall, Clay, Ottawa, and Republic counties. That's a severe thunderstorm watch in effect until 1 a.m. for Cloud, Riley, Washington, Marshall, Clay, Ottawa, and Republic counties. There's also a severe thunderstorm warning for northwestern Washington County in effect until 10 p.m. Hazards include 2-inch hail and 60-mile-per-hour wind gusts. That's a severe thunderstorm warning in effect for northwestern Washington County until 10 p.m.
4: Severe weather coverage on KCLY is brought to you in part by the Dragoston Agency, Washington, Clay Center, and Concordia, Central Office Service and Supply, Kuhlman Implement and Hardware, Five Creek Automotive, and Wilman Ag, Bex Hybrids Dealer.
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4: Severe weather coverage on KCLY is brought to you in part by Blue Valley Insurance of Lynn, Greenleaf, Hanover, and Marysville, Colton Monuments, Wilder Auto Body, and Leonardville Nursing Home.
0: A severe thunderstorm warning remains in effect until 10 p.m. for northwestern Washington County. At 9:40, a severe thunderstorm was located 6 miles east of Reynolds, moving northeast at 25 miles per hour. Hazards include 60-mile-per-hour wind gusts and half-dollar-sized hail. That's a severe thunderstorm warning in effect until 10 p.m. for northwestern Washington County. Hazards include 60-mile-per-hour wind gusts and half-dollar-sized hail. That's a severe thunderstorm warning in effect until 10 p.m. for northwestern Washington County. And a severe thunderstorm watch remains in effect until 1 a.m. for Cloud, Riley, Washington, Marshall, Clay, Ottawa, and Republic counties. That's a severe thunderstorm watch in effect until 1 a.m. for Cloud, Riley, Washington, Marshall, Clay, Ottawa, and Republic counties. And there is still a severe thunderstorm warning that remains in effect until 10 p.m. for northwestern Washington County. At 9:40, a severe thunderstorm was located 6 miles east of Reynolds, moving northeast at 25 miles per hour. Hazards include 60-mile-per-hour wind gusts and half-dollar-sized hail. That's a severe thunderstorm warning that remains in effect until 10 p.m. for northwestern Washington County.
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4: Severe weather coverage on KCLY is brought to you in part by the Dragoston Agency, Washington, Clay Center, and Concordia, Central Office Service and Supply, Coleman Implement and Hardware, Five Creek Automotive, and Willman Ag, Beck's Hybrids Dealer.
0: A severe thunderstorm warning remains in effect until 10 p.m. for northwestern Washington County. At 9:40, a severe thunderstorm was located 6 miles east of Reynolds, moving northeast at 25 miles per hour. Hazards include 60-mile-per-hour wind gusts and half-dollar-sized hail. That's a severe thunderstorm warning in effect until 10 p.m. for northwestern Washington County. Hazards include 60-mile-per-hour wind gusts and half-dollar-sized hail. That's a severe thunderstorm warning that remains

0: warning that remains in effect until 10 p.m. for northwestern Washington County. Hazards include 60-mile-per-hour wind gusts and half-dollar-size hail. That's a severe thunderstorm warning in effect until 10 p.m. for northwestern Washington County.
1: Severe weather coverage on KCLY is brought to you in part by Blue Valley Insurance of Lynn, Greenleaf, Hanover, and Marysville, Colton Monuments, Wilder Auto Body, and Leonardville Nursing Home.
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0: this hour from Town Hall. Amit Thomason. A suspected terror attack has injured 8 people, 4 critically hurt in Modena, Italy. Police say the suspect, identified as Salim El Kudri, rammed his vehicle into pedestrians. Police say someone was stabbed as well when they tried to intervene. President Trump's China summit is history now, but one unresolved issue is that proposed American arms sale to Taiwan.
1: The arms sale, this one, is worth about $12 billion. It was actually approved by congressional leaders back in January, but then held up by the White House, likely in anticipation of this summit with President Xi. It's not just Taiwan that would like to see this sale finally approved. A bipartisan group of senators here in the U.S. earlier this month urged the Trump administration to push this deal through. The key thing to look out for will be, will Trump approve this arms sale, or will President Xi have had an effect on that very material bit of support for Taiwan?
0: And that's the BBC's Joel Gunter. Monday, it'll be a real challenge for a lot of New York area commuters left high and dry by a rail strike.
2: Hundreds of thousands of commuters in and around New York are left figuring out how they will get around without the Long Island Railroad after a strike by workers shut down the nation's busiest rail system Saturday. Union rep Kevin Sexton.
3: We're far apart at this point.
2: They were negotiating pay and other benefits with the Metropolitan Transportation Authority, Chairman Jana Lieber.
4: We cannot responsibly make a deal that implodes the MTA's budget.
2: The first LIRR strike in decades comes as many were relying on the system for the Yankees and Mets subway series and a Bruce Springsteen concert at Madison Square Garden. Julie Walker, New York.
0: President Trump says U.S. and Nigerian forces have carried out a mission killing a leader of the Islamic State group. More on these stories, townhall.com.
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5: A severe thunderstorm watch remains in effect until 1 a.m. for Cloud, Riley, Washington, Marshall, Clay, Ottawa, and Republic counties. That's a severe thunderstorm watch in effect until 1 a.m. for Cloud, Riley, Washington, Marshall, Clay, Ottawa, and Republic counties. Again, that's a severe thunderstorm watch in effect until 1 a.m. for Cloud, Riley, Washington, Marshall, Clay, Ottawa, and Republic counties.
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2: Here's a look at your weatherology forecast. A severe thunderstorm watch continues. A wind advisory begins at 9 a.m. tomorrow. Chance of severe storms tonight, otherwise partly cloudy. Lows around 68, southeast winds 10 to 15 miles per hour. Slight chance of thunderstorms tomorrow. High of 95, partly cloudy. From the Weatherology Weather Center, I'm meteorologist Paul Frombly on 100.9 KCLY. Right now, it's 79 degrees.

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2: A severe thunderstorm watch remains in effect until 1 a.m. for Cloud, Riley, Washington, Marshall, Clay, Ottawa, and Republic counties. That's a severe thunderstorm watch in effect until 1 a.m. for Cloud, Riley, Washington, Marshall, Clay, Ottawa, and Republic counties. That's a severe thunderstorm watch that remains in effect until 1 a.m. for Cloud, Riley, Washington, Marshall, Clay, Ottawa, and Republic counties.
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0: Severe weather coverage on KCLY is brought to you in part by Twin Valley, Union State Bank, Patterson Health Mart Pharmacy and Radio Shack, Avery Auto Parts, and Crop Protection Agency.
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0: Severe weather coverage on KCLY is brought to you in part by the Dragoston Agency, Washington, Clay Center, and Concordia, Central Office Service and Supply, Coleman Implement and Hardware, Five Creek Automotive, and Willman Ag, Bex Hybrids Dealer.
5: A severe thunderstorm warning is in effect for Republic County and Cloud County until 11:30 p.m. Hazards include 60-mile-per-hour wind gusts and quarter-size hail. That's a severe thunderstorm warning in effect for Republic County and Cloud County until 11:30 p.m. And there is still a severe thunderstorm watch in effect until 1 a.m. for Cloud, Riley, Washington, Marshall, Clay, Ottawa, and Republic counties. That's a severe thunderstorm watch in effect until 1 a.m. for Cloud, Riley, Washington, Marshall, Clay, Ottawa, and Republic counties. There is also a severe thunderstorm warning for Republic County and Cloud County until 11:30 p.m. Hazards include 60-mile-per-hour wind gusts and quarter-size hail. That's a severe thunderstorm warning for Republic County and Cloud County with hazards of 60-mile-per-hour wind gusts and quarter-size hail. Again, a severe thunderstorm warning is in effect

0: for Republic and Cloud County until 11:30 p.m.
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0: A severe thunderstorm warning is in effect for Republic County and Cloud County until 11:30 p.m. Hazards include 60-mile-per-hour wind gusts and quarter-size hail. That's a severe thunderstorm warning for Republic County and Cloud County until 11:30 p.m. There is also a severe thunderstorm watch until 1 a.m. for Cloud, Riley, Washington, Marshall, Clay, Ottawa, and Republic counties. That's a severe thunderstorm watch until 1 a.m. for Cloud, Riley, Washington, Marshall, Clay, Ottawa, and Republic counties. And there's also a severe thunderstorm warning for Republic County and Cloud County until 11:30 p.m. That's a severe thunderstorm warning for Republic County and Cloud County until 11:30 p.m. Hazards include 60-mile-per-hour wind gusts and quarter-size hail. That's a severe thunderstorm warning in effect for Republic County and Cloud County until 11:30 p.m.
1: Severe weather coverage on KCLY is brought to you in part by the Dragoston Agency, Washington, Clay Center, and Concordia, Central Office Service and Supply, Coleman Implement and Hardware, Five Creek Automotive, and Wilman Ag, Beck's Hybrids Dealer.
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1: Severe weather coverage on KCLY is brought to you in part by Blue Valley Insurance of Lynn, Greenleaf, Hanover, and Marysville, Colton Monuments, Wilder Auto Body, and Leonardville Nursing Home.
0: A severe thunderstorm warning remains in effect until 11:30 p.m. for Republic and Cloud counties. At 10:56 p.m., severe thunderstorms were located along a line extending from Hardy to near Cortland to near Asherville, moving east at 50 miles per hour. Hazards include 70 mile per hour wind gusts and quarter size hail. That's a severe thunderstorm warning in effect until 11:30 p.m. for Republic and Cloud counties. Hazards include 70 mile per hour wind gusts and quarter size hail. That's a severe thunderstorm warning in effect until 11:30 for Republic and Cloud County. There's also severe thunderstorm watch until 1 a.m. for Cloud, Riley, Washington, Marshall, Clay, Ottawa, and Republic counties. That's a severe thunderstorm watch until 1 a.m. for Cloud, Riley, Washington, Marshall, Clay, Ottawa, and Republic counties. There's also a severe thunderstorm warning in effect until 11:30 p.m. for Republic and Cloud counties. At 10:56 p.m., severe thunderstorms were located along a line extending from Hardy to near Cortland to near Asherville, moving east at 50 miles per hour. Hazards include 70 mile per hour wind gusts and quarter size hail. That's a severe thunderstorm warning remaining in effect until 11:30 p.m. for Republic and Cloud counties.
1: Severe weather coverage on KCLY is brought to you in part by Twin Valley, Union State Bank, Patterson Health Mart Pharmacy and Radio Shack, Avery Auto Parts, and Crop Protection Agency. 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
1: Severe weather coverage on KCLY is brought to you in part by the Dragoston Agency, Washington, Clay Center, and Concordia, Central Office Service and Supply, Coleman Implement and Hardware, Five Creek Automotive, and Wilman Ag, Bex Hybrids Dealer.
0: A severe thunderstorm warning remains in effect until 11:30 p.m. for Republic and Cloud counties. At 10:56 p.m., severe thunderstorms were located along a line extending from Hardy to near Cortland to near Asherville, moving east at 50 miles per hour. Hazards include 70-mile-per-hour wind gusts and quarter-size hail. That's a severe thunderstorm warning in effect until 11:30 p.m. for Republic and Cloud counties. Hazards include 70-mile-per-hour wind gusts and quarter-size hail. Again, that's a severe thunderstorm warning in effect until 11:30 p.m. for Republic and Cloud counties. There is also still a severe thunderstorm watch in effect until 1 a.m. for Cloud, Riley, Washington, Marshall, Clay, Ottawa, and Republic counties. That's a severe thunderstorm watch in effect until 1 a.m. for Cloud, Riley, Washington, Marshall, Clay, Ottawa, and Republic counties. There is also a severe thunderstorm warning in effect until 11:30 p.m. for Republic and Cloud counties. At 10:56 p.m., severe thunderstorms were located along a line extending from Hardy to near Cortland to near Asherville, moving east at 50 miles per hour. Hazards include 70-mile-per-hour wind gusts and quarter-size hail. Again, that's a severe thunderstorm warning remaining in effect until 11:30 p.m. for Republic and Cloud counties.
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1: Severe weather coverage on KCLY is brought to you in part by Twin Valley, Union State Bank, Patterson Health Mart Pharmacy and Radio Shack, Avery Auto Parts, and Crop Protection Agency.
0: A severe thunderstorm warning remains in effect until 11:30 p.m. for Republic and Cloud counties.
2: At 10:56 p.m., severe thunderstorms were located along a line extending from Hardy to near Cortland to near Asherville, moving east at 50 miles per hour. Hazards include 70-mile-per-hour wind gusts and quarter-size hail. That's a severe thunderstorm warning in effect until 11:30 p.m. for Republic and Cloud counties. Hazards include 70-mile-per-hour wind gusts and quarter-size hail. That's a severe thunderstorm warning in effect until 11:30 p.m. for Republic and Cloud counties. There is also a severe thunderstorm watch in effect until 1 a.m. for Cloud, Riley, Washington, Marshall, Clay, Ottawa, and Republic counties. That's a severe thunderstorm watch in effect until 1 a.m. for Cloud, Riley, Washington, Marshall, Clay, Ottawa, and Republic counties. There is also a severe thunderstorm warning that remains in effect until 11:30 p.m. for Republic and Cloud counties. Hazards include 70-mile-per-hour wind gusts and quarter-size hail. That's a severe thunderstorm warning in effect for Republic and Cloud counties until 11:30 p.m.
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21: Severe weather coverage on KCLY is brought to you in part by Blue Valley Insurance of Lynn, Greenleaf, Hanover, and Marysville, Colton Monuments, Wilder Auto Body, and Leonardville Nursing Home.
2: a severe thunderstorm warning remains in effect until 11:30 p.m. for Republic and Cloud counties. At 11:56 p.m., severe thunderstorms were located along a line extending from Hardy to near Cortland to near Asherville, moving east at 50 miles per hour. Hazards include 70 mile per hour wind gusts and quarter size hail. That's a severe thunderstorm warning in effect until 11:30 p.m. for Republic and Cloud counties. Hazards include 70 mile per hour wind gusts and quarter size hail. That's a severe thunderstorm warning that remains in effect until 11:30 p.m. for Republic and Cloud counties. There is also a severe thunderstorm watch in effect until 1 a.m. for Cloud, Riley, Washington, Marshall, Clay, Ottawa, and Republic counties. That's a severe thunderstorm watch until 1 a.m. for Cloud, Riley, Washington, Marshall, Clay, Ottawa, and Republic counties. And there is also a severe thunderstorm warning that remains in effect until 11:30 p.m. for Republic and Cloud counties. Hazards include 70 mile per hour wind gusts and quarter size hail. That's a severe thunderstorm warning in effect until 11:30 p.m. for Republic and Cloud counties.
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1: Severe weather coverage on KCLY is brought to you in part by the Dragoston Agency, Washington, Clay Center, and Concordia, Central Office Service and Supply, Coleman Implement and Hardware, Five Creek Automotive, and Wilman Ag, Bex Hybrids Dealer.
2: A severe thunderstorm warning is in effect for Republic, Washington, Northwestern Clay, and Cloud County until midnight. At 11:19, severe thunderstorms were located along a line extending from near Hubble to 6 miles southwest of Cuba to 8 miles southwest of Aurora, moving east at 55 miles per hour. Hazards include 70 mile per hour wind gusts and quarter size hail. That's a severe thunderstorm warning in effect for Republic, Washington, Northwestern Clay, and Cloud County until midnight. Hazards include 70 mile per hour wind gusts and quarter size hail. There is also a severe thunderstorm watch in effect until 1 a.m. for Cloud, Riley, Washington, Marshall, Clay, Ottawa, and Republic counties. That's a severe thunderstorm watch in effect until 1 a.m. for Cloud, Riley, Washington, Marshall, Clay, Ottawa, and Republic counties. There's also a severe thunderstorm warning for Republic, Washington, Northwestern Clay County, and Cloud County until midnight. Hazards include 70-mile-per-hour wind gusts and quarter-size hail. That's a severe thunderstorm warning in effect until midnight for Republic, Washington, Northwestern Clay, and Cloud counties.
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2: A severe thunderstorm warning is in effect for Republic, Washington, Northwestern Clay, and Cloud counties until midnight. At 11:19, severe thunderstorms were located along a line extending from near Hubble to 6 miles southwest of Cuba to 8 miles southwest of Aurora, moving east at 55 miles per hour. Hazards include 70-mile-per-hour wind gusts and quarter-size hail. That's a severe thunderstorm warning for Republic, Washington, Northwestern Clay, and Cloud counties until midnight. There is also a severe thunderstorm watch that remains in effect until 1 a.m. for Cloud, Riley, Washington, Marshall, Clay, Ottawa, and Republic counties. That's a severe thunderstorm watch in effect until 1 a.m. for Cloud, Riley, Washington, Marshall, Clay, Ottawa, and Republic counties. There is also a severe thunderstorm warning for Republic, Washington, Northwestern Clay, and Cloud counties until midnight. At 11:19, severe thunderstorms were located along a line extending from near Hubble to 6 miles southwest of Cuba to 8 miles southwest of Aurora, moving east at 55 miles per hour. Hazards include 70-mile-per-hour wind gusts and quarter-size hail. That's a severe thunderstorm warning in effect until midnight for Republic, Washington, Northwestern Clay, and Cloud counties.
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2: A severe thunderstorm warning is in effect for Republic, Washington, Northwestern Clay, and Cloud Counties until midnight. At 11:19, severe thunderstorms were located along a line extending from near Hubble to 6 miles southwest of Cuba to 8 miles southwest of Aurora, moving east at 55 miles per hour. Hazards include 70 mile per hour wind gusts and quarter size hail. That's a severe thunderstorm warning in effect for Republic, Washington, Northwestern Clay, and Cloud Counties until midnight. There's also a severe thunderstorm watch that remains in effect until 1 a.m. for Cloud, Riley, Washington, Marshall, Clay, Ottawa, and Republic counties. That's a severe thunderstorm watch in effect until 1 a.m. for Cloud, Riley, Washington, Marshall, Clay, Ottawa, and Republic counties. There's also a severe thunderstorm warning for Republic, Washington, Northwestern Clay, and Cloud counties until midnight. Hazards include 70 mile per hour wind gusts and quarter size hail. That's a severe thunderstorm warning in effect until midnight for Republic, Washington, Northwestern Clay, and Cloud counties.
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2: A severe thunderstorm warning is in effect for Republic, Washington, Northwestern, Clay, and Cloud counties until midnight. At 11:19, severe thunderstorms were located along a line extending from near Hubble to 6 miles southwest of Cuba to 8 miles southwest of Aurora, moving east at 55 miles per hour. Hazards include 70 mile per hour wind gusts and quarter size hail. That's a severe thunderstorm warning in effect until midnight for Republic, Washington, Northwestern Clay, and Cloud counties. There is also a severe thunderstorm watch that remains in effect until 1 a.m. for Cloud, Riley, Washington, Marshall, Clay, Ottawa, and Republic counties. That's a severe thunderstorm watch in effect until 1 a.m. for Cloud, Riley, Washington, Marshall, Clay, Ottawa, and Republic counties. There is also the severe thunderstorm warning in effect for Republic, Washington, Northwestern Clay, and Cloud counties until midnight. At 11:19, severe thunderstorms were located along a line extending from near Hubble to 6 miles southwest of Cuba to 8 miles southwest of Aurora, moving east at 55 miles per hour. Hazards include 70 mile per hour wind gusts and quarter size hail. That's a severe thunderstorm warning in effect until midnight for Republic, Washington, Northwestern Clay, and Cloud counties.
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2: A severe thunderstorm warning remains in effect until midnight for Republic, Washington, Northwestern Clay, and Cloud Counties. At 11:19, severe thunderstorms were located along a line extending from near Hubble to 6 miles southwest of Cuba to 8 miles southwest of Aurora, moving east at 55 miles per hour. Hazards include 70-mile-per-hour wind gusts and quarter-size hail. That's a severe thunderstorm warning for Republic, Washington, Northwestern Clay, and Cloud Counties until midnight. There's also still a severe thunderstorm watch in effect until 1 a.m. for Cloud, Riley, Washington, Marshall, Clay, Ottawa, and Republic Counties. That's a severe thunderstorm watch in effect until 1 a.m. for Cloud, Riley, Washington, Marshall, Clay, Ottawa, and Republic Counties. There is also the severe thunderstorm warning in effect until midnight for Republic, Washington, Northwestern Clay, and Cloud Counties. Hazards include 70-mile-per-hour wind gusts and quarter-size hail. That's a severe thunderstorm warning in effect until midnight for Republic, Washington, Northwestern Clay, and Cloud Counties.
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2: A severe thunderstorm warning remains in effect until midnight for Republic, Washington, Northwestern Clay, and Cloud Counties. At 11:19, severe thunderstorms were located along a line extending from near Hubble to 6 miles southwest of Cuba to 8 miles southwest of Aurora, moving east at 55 miles per hour. Hazards include 70-mile-per-hour wind gusts and quarter-size hail. That's a severe thunderstorm warning in effect until midnight for Republic, Washington, Northwestern, and Cloud Counties. And a severe thunderstorm watch remains in effect until 1 a.m. for Cloud, Riley, Washington, Marshall, Clay, Ottawa, and Republic Counties. That's a severe thunderstorm watch in effect until 1 a.m. for Cloud, Riley, Washington, Marshall, Clay, Ottawa, and Republic Counties. And there's a severe thunderstorm warning remains in effect until midnight for Republic, Washington, Northwestern Clay, and Cloud Counties. Hazards include 70-mile-per-hour wind gusts and quarter-size hail. That's a severe thunderstorm warning in effect until midnight for Republic, Washington, Northwestern Clay, and Cloud Counties.
21: Severe weather coverage on KCLY is brought to you in part by Twin Valley, Union State Bank, Patterson Health Mart Pharmacy and Radio Shack, Avery Auto Parts, and Crop Protection Agency. 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
21: Severe weather coverage on KCLY is brought to you in part by the Dragoston Agency, Washington, Clay Center, and Concordia, Central Office Service and Supply, Coleman Implement and Hardware, Five Creek Automotive, and Wilman Ag, Bex Hybrids Dealer.
2: A severe thunderstorm warning remains in effect until midnight for Republic, Washington, Northwestern Clay, and Cloud counties. Hazards include 80-mile-per-hour wind gusts and quarter-size hail. That's a severe thunderstorm warning remaining in effect until midnight for Republic, Washington, Northwestern Clay, and Cloud counties. There is also a severe thunderstorm warning for Washington and Western Marshall County until 12:30 a.m. That's a severe thunderstorm warning for Washington and Western Marshall County until 12:30 a.m. At 11:45, a severe thunderstorm was located near Washington, moving east at 50 miles per hour. Hazards include 80-mile-per-hour wind gusts and quarter-size hail. That's a severe thunderstorm warning in effect for Washington and Western Marshall County until 12:30 a.m. And a severe thunderstorm warning remains in effect until midnight for Republic, Washington, Northwestern Clay, and Cloud counties. That's a severe thunderstorm warning remaining in effect until midnight for Republic, Washington, Northwestern Clay, and Cloud counties.
21: Severe weather coverage on KCLY is brought to you in part by Blue Valley Insurance of Lynn, Greenleaf, Hanover, and Marysville, Colton Monuments, Wilder Auto Body, and Leonardville Nursing Home.
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2: A severe thunderstorm warning remains in effect until midnight for Republic, Washington, Northwestern Clay, and Cloud counties. At 11:38, severe thunderstorms were located along a line extending from 4 miles southeast of Reynolds to 6 miles south of Haddam to 4 miles northeast of Miltonville, moving east at 50 miles per hour. Hazards include 80-mile-per-hour wind gusts and quarter-size hail. That's a severe thunderstorm warning in effect until midnight for Republic, Washington, Northwestern Clay, and Cloud counties. There is also a severe thunderstorm warning for Washington and Western Marshall County until 12:30 a.m. That's a severe thunderstorm warning for Washington and western Marshall County until 12:30 a.m. At 11:45, a severe thunderstorm was located near Washington, moving east at 50 miles per hour. Hazards include 80 mile per hour wind gusts and quarter-size hail. That's a severe thunderstorm warning for Washington and western Marshall County until 12:30 a.m. And a severe thunderstorm watch still remains in effect until 1 a.m. for Cloud, Riley, Washington, Marshall, Clay, Ottawa, and Republic counties. That's a severe thunderstorm watch remaining in effect until 1 a.m. for Cloud, Riley, Washington, Marshall, Clay, Ottawa, and Republic counties. There's also the severe thunderstorm warning for Washington and western Marshall County until 12:30 a.m. And a severe thunderstorm warning remains in effect until midnight for Republic,

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6: Severe weather coverage on KCLY is brought to you in part by Blue Valley Insurance of Lynn, Greenleaf, Hanover, and Marysville, Colton Monuments, Wilder Auto Body, and Leonardville Nursing Home.
8: Good morning, Janet Schnell in, stepping in for Trish as she heads home for the night now. There are some active warnings in place. Let's get to them and tell you what's going on out there. Right now, there is a severe thunderstorm warning in place until 12:30 a.m. At 11:45, a severe thunderstorm was located near Washington, moving east at 50 miles per hour. Hazards of the storm include 80-mile-per-hour wind gust and quarter-sized hail. Locations impacted include Marysville, Washington, Blue Rapids, Hanover, Waterville, Clifton, Lynn, Greenleaf, Barnes, Morrowville, Palmer, Haddam, Okato, Vining, Hollenberg, and Bremen. Again, that severe thunderstorm warning is set to expire at 12:30 a.m. The next severe thunderstorm warning I have is going to be until 12:30 a.m. for Northern Dickinson, Northwestern Geary, Riley County, Ottawa, Northwestern Pottawatomie, Clay County, and Southeastern Cloud County. At 11:53, a severe thunderstorm was located along a line extending from 6 miles southeast of Palmer to 4 miles southeast of Idana, to near Bennington, moving east

0: at 55 miles per hour. Hazards with this storm include 70-mile-per-hour wind gust and quarter-sized hail. Locations impacted include Junction City, Clay Center, Minneapolis, Chapman, Wakefield, Riley, Bennington, Clifton, Miltonville, Milford, Leonardville, Delphos, Tescott, Olsburg, Morganville, Randolph, Green, Culver, Wells, and Manchester. This includes Interstate 70 between mile marker 283 and 294. There's also a severe thunderstorm watch in place that is set to expire at 1 a.m. for our entire listening area besides Gary and Dickinson County for the severe thunderstorm watch. So that includes Republic, Clay, Washington.
1: I'm weatherology meteorologist Derek Height with a significant weather update. Severe thunderstorm warnings continue across our listening area tonight. First, a severe thunderstorm warning continues until 12:30 a.m. tonight for Washington and Marshall counties. Both large hail and straight line winds are possible with this storm. Quarter size hail and winds up to 80 miles an hour are likely as it moves east at around 50 miles an hour. Another severe thunderstorm warning continues until 12 a.m. tonight for Clay, Republic, Cloud, and Washington counties. This array of storms has the potential for both large hail and strong straight-line winds. Hail the size of quarters and winds up to 80 miles an hour are likely as it pushes east at 50 miles an hour. Stay tuned for additional updates. I'm meteorologist Derek Height.
0: From 6 miles southeast of Palmer to 4 miles southeast of Idana to near Bennington, moving east at 55 miles per hour. Hazards with this storm include 70-mile-per-hour wind gust and quarter-sized hail. Locations impacted include Junction City, Clay Center, Minneapolis, Chapman, Wakefield, Riley, Bennington, Clifton, Miltonville, Milford, Leonardville, Delphos, Tescott, Olsburg, Morganville, Randolph, Green, Culver, Wells, and Manchester, as well as Interstate 70 between mile marker 283 and 294. The other one popped up for me. So again, that severe thunderstorm warning is in place until 12:30 for Washington and Western Marshall County. At 11:45, a severe thunderstorm was located near Washington, moving east at 50 miles per hour. Hazards with this storm include 80 mile per hour wind gust and quarter-sized hail. In locations impacted include Marysville, Washington, Blue Rapids, Hanover, Waterville, Clifton, Lynn, Greenleaf, Barnes, Morrowville, Palmer, Haddam, Oquito, Vining, Hollenberg, and Bremen. 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
0: Welcome back. Janet Schnell here with you for your severe weather. Right now, there are a couple active thunderstorms we need to keep an eye on. First, there's a severe thunderstorm watch in place until 1 a.m. for Ottawa, Republic, Clay, Riley, Washington, Cloud, Marshall, Pottawatomie counties. Again, a severe thunderstorm watch is in place until 1 a.m. There are also two active warnings I want to tell you about. The first one is set to expire at 12:30 a.m. That one is for Washington and Western Marshall County at 12:30. It will expire. At 11:45, a severe thunderstorm was located near Washington, moving east at 50 miles per hour. Hazards with the storm include 80 mile per hour wind gust and quarter-sized hail. Locations impacted include Marysville, Washington, Blue Rapids, Hanover, Waterville, Clifton, Lynn, Greenleaf, Barnes, Morrowville, Palmer, Haddam, Oquito, Vining, Hollenberg, and Bremen. Again, that severe thunderstorm warning is set to expire at 12:30 a.m. Then there's also another severe thunderstorm warning that's also set to expire at 12:30 for Northern Dickinson, Northwestern Geary, Riley County, Ottawa, Northwestern Pottawatomie, Clay County, and Southeastern Cloud County. At 11:53, a severe thunderstorm was located along a line extending from 6 miles southeast of Palmer to 4 miles southeast of Idana to near Bennington, moving east at 55 miles per hour. Hazards with a storm include 70 mile per hour wind gust and quarter-sized hail. Locations impacted include Junction City, Clay Center, Minneapolis, Chapman, Wakefield, Riley, Bennington, Clifton, Milton Vale, Milford, Leonardville, Delphos, Tescott, Olsburg, Morganville, Randolph, Green, Culver, Wells, and Manchester. This also includes Interstate 70 between mile marker 283 and 294. Looking at the storms, there's a lot of lightning heading from Washington all the way through cloud to Ottawa as the storm's making its way east. It looks like the most severe part right now is over southeastern portions of cloud going through the middle of Washington County, making its way up to Nebraska. So again, there are two severe thunderstorm warnings in place until 12:30 a.m. and a severe thunderstorm watch in place until 1 a.m. Don't go anywhere. I'll be back in just a minute.
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7: severe weather coverage on KCLY is brought to you in part by the Dragoston Agency, Washington, Clay Center, and Concordia, Central Office Service and Supply, Coleman Implement and Hardware, Five Creek Automotive, and Wilman Ag Bex Hybrids Dealer.
0: That's for Washington and Western Marshall Counties. At 11:45, a severe thunderstorm was located near Washington, moving east at 50 miles per hour. Hazards with the storm include 80 mile per hour wind gust and quarter-sized hail. Locations impacted include Marysville, Washington, Blue Rapids, Hanover, Waterville, Clifton, Lynn, Greenleaf, Barnes, Morrowville, Palmer, Haddam, Oquito, Vining, Hollenberg, and Bremen. Again, that one will expire at 12:30. The other one is going to also expire at 12:30, and that is for Northern Dickinson, Northwestern Geary, Riley, Ottawa, Northwestern Pottawatomie, Clay County, and Southeastern Cloud County. At 11:53, a severe thunderstorm was located along a line extending from 6 miles southeast of Palmer to 4 miles southeast of Idana to near Bennington, moving east at 55 miles per hour. Hazards with this storm include 70 mile per hour wind gust and quarter-sized hail. Locations impacted include Junction City, Clay Center, Minneapolis, Chapman, Wakefield, Riley, Bennington, Clifton, Miltonville, Milford, Leonardville, Delphos, Descott, Olsburg, Morganville, Randolph, Green, Culver, Wells, and Manchester. This also includes Interstate 70 between mile marker 283 and 294. All of this is radar indicated, but there are weather spotters out there, but there's nobody that has reported anything recently. I see 8:30, 9 o'clock, nothing as of right now. So we'll just keep an eye on that as they are out and about. But there is a lot of lightning all the way from Cloud, Washington County, making its way north as the storm moves its way east. So again, there are two severe thunderstorm warnings in place until 12:30 a.m. for Washington and western Marshall County, as well as northern Dickinson, northwestern Geary, Riley County, Ottawa, northwestern Pottawatomie, Clay County, and southeastern Cloud County. So again, two active severe thunderstorm warnings in place until 12:30 a.m.
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0: Welcome back. Thanks for tuning in to KCLY for your severe weather updates. There are two severe thunderstorm warnings in place until 12:30 a.m. A lot of lightning associated through these warning areas, ranging all the way from Washington, going through Clay and Cloud and Ottawa counties as the storms are making their way east. So again, two severe thunderstorm warnings in place until 12:30 a.m. The first one I want to tell you about is for severe thunderstorm warning for northern Dickinson, northwestern Geary, Riley, Ottawa, northwestern Pottawatomie, Clay County, and southeastern Cloud County. At 11:53, this severe thunderstorm was located along a line extending from 6 miles southeast of Palmer to 4 miles southeast of Idana to near Bennington, moving east at 55 miles per hour. Hazards with this storm include 70 mile per hour wind gust and quarter-sized hail. Locations impacted include Junction City, Clay Center, Minneapolis, Chapman, Wakefield, Riley, Bennington, Clifton, Miltonville, Milford, Leonardville, Delphos, Tescott, Olsburg, Morganville, Randolph, Green, Culver, Wells, and Manchester. This also includes Interstate 70 between mile marker 283 and 294. Additionally, there's a severe thunderstorm warning in place until 12:30 for Washington and western Marshall counties. At 12:09, a severe thunderstorm was located near Marysville, moving east at 50 miles per hour. Hazards with this storm include 80 mile per hour wind gust and quarter-sized hail. Locations impacted include Marysville, Washington, Blue Rapids, Hanover, Waterville, Clifton, Lynn, Greenleaf, Barnes, Palmer, Okato, Vining, Hollenberg, and Bremen. Again, that severe thunderstorm warning is going to expire at 12:30 a.m. Then there's a severe thunderstorm watch in place until 1 a.m. for Ottawa, Republic, Clay, Riley, Washington, Cloud, Marshall, and Pottawatomie counties. So again, there are two severe thunderstorm warnings in place until 12:30 a.m. for Washington and western Marshall counties, as well as northern Dickinson, northwestern Geary, Riley, eastern Ottawa, northwestern Pottawatomie, Clay, and southeastern Cloud counties. At 12:11, a severe thunderstorm was located near along a line extending from 8 miles north of Randolph to near Leonardville to near Talmadge, moving east at 65 miles per hour. Hazards with the storm include 70 mile per hour wind gust and quarter sized hail. Locations impacted include Junction City, Clay Center, Chapman, Wakefield, Riley, Bennington, Clifton, Miltonville, Milford, Leonardville, Olsburg, Morganville, Randolph, Green, Wells, Manchester, Longford, Vining, Oak Hill, and Talmadge. This also includes Interstate 70 between mile marker 283 and 294. And as I said a little bit ago, there's a lot of lightning associated with this storm. The major parts right now look to be in the southeastern portions of Cloud making their way into Clay County, the northeastern corner of Ottawa making its way through Cloud, Clay, and then going to Washington County over on the eastern side of it as it's making its way to Marshall County, moving its way east. So again, two severe thunderstorm warnings in place until 12:30 a.m. And that is for Washington and western Marshall County, as well as northern Dickinson, northwestern Geary, Riley, eastern Ottawa, northwestern Pottawatomie, Clay, and southeastern Cloud counties.
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1: I'm weatherology meteorologist Derek Height with a significant weather update. A wind advisory begins at 9 a.m. tomorrow morning and continues until 9 p.m. tomorrow night. A wind advisory means strong wind speeds will pose a hazard with sustained winds greater than 30 miles an hour that last more than an hour. Winds this strong can cause travel difficulties on local roadways, especially for high-profile vehicles. In addition, these winds may occasionally cause tree damage, including downed limbs and, in isolated spots, power outages. A severe thunderstorm watch continues until 1 a.m. early tomorrow morning. A severe thunderstorm watch means that conditions are favorable for the development of severe thunderstorms over the next several hours. Some of these storms may produce large hail and strong, damaging straight-line winds. Although tornadic development can't be ruled out, damaging hail and strong winds are likely to be the primary threat with developing storms. Storms can pop up quickly, so stay up to date on rapidly changing weather conditions and be prepared to take action if warnings are issued. A wind advisory begins at 9 a.m. tomorrow morning and continues until 9 p.m. tomorrow night. A severe thunderstorm watch continues until 1 a.m. early tomorrow morning. Stay tuned for additional updates. I'm meteorologist Derek Height.
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0: Welcome back. I'm Janet Schnell here with you for your severe weather updates. Right now, there are a couple active severe thunderstorm warnings in place. The newest one is set to expire at 1 a.m., and that's for western Nemaha and Marshall County. At 12:15, a severe thunderstorm was located along a line extending from near Barnston to 7 miles west of Frankfort to 8 miles south of Blue Rapids, moving east at 40 miles per hour. Hazards with the storm include 80-mile-per-hour wind gust and nickel-sized hail. Locations impacted include Marysville, Seneca, Blue Rapids, Frankfort, Waterville, Centralia, Axtell, Beatty, Corning, Somerville, Vermilion, Okato, Baileyville, Lillis, and Bremen. Again, that severe thunderstorm warning is set to expire at 1 a.m. The next severe thunderstorm warning I want to tell you about is going to expire at 12:30 a.m., and that's for eastern Washington and western Marshall counties. At 12:18, a severe thunderstorm was located 4 miles east of Marysville, moving east at 50 miles per hour. Hazards with the storm include 80-mile-per-hour wind gust and quarter-sized hail. Locations impacted include Marysville, Blue Rapids, Hanover, Waterville, Greenleaf, Barnes, Okato, and Bremen. There's also a severe thunderstorm warning in place until 12:30 a.m. for northern Dickinson, northwestern Geary, Riley, eastern Ottawa, northwestern Pottawatomie, Clay, and southeastern Cloud counties. At 12:11, a severe thunderstorm was located along a line extending from 8 miles north of Randolph to near Leonardville to near Talmadge, moving east at 65 miles per hour. Hazards with the storm include 70-mile-per-hour wind gust and quarter-sized hail. The locations impacted include Interstate 70 between mile marker 283 and 294, as well as Junction City, Clay Center, Chapman, Wakefield, Riley, Bennington, Clifton, Miltonville, Milford, Leonardville, Olsburg, Morganville, Randolph, Green, Wells, Manchester, Longford, Vining, Oak Hill, and Talmadge. So again, that severe thunderstorm warning is set to expire at 12:30 a.m. There's also a severe thunderstorm watch in place until 1 a.m. for Republic, Clay, Riley, Washington, Cloud, and Marshall counties. So again, a severe thunderstorm watch in place until 1 a.m. Doing a quick refresh of my screen, it does look like the emergency manager in Marshall County had posted wind gust up to 70 miles per hour, estimated 60 to 80 miles per hour in Waterville at 12:06. So the wind gusts are definitely there, and they're not just radar indicated at this point. We do have active people watching for these things. So again, there are 3 severe thunderstorm warnings actively in place. One set to expire at 1 a.m., and that is for western Nemaha and Marshall County. At 12:15, a severe thunderstorm was located along a line extending from near Barnston to 7 miles west of Frankfort to 8 miles south of Blue Rapids, moving east at 40 miles per hour. Hazards with the storm include 80-mile-per-hour wind gust and nickel-sized hail, and the locations impacted include Marysville, Seneca, Blue Rapids, Frankfort, Waterville, Centralia, Axtell, Beatty, Corning, Somerville, Vermilion, Okato, Baileyville, Lillis, and Bremen. Then there's another severe thunderstorm warning that is set to expire in about 7 minutes for eastern Washington and western Marshall counties. At 12:18, that severe thunderstorm was located 4 miles east of Marysville, moving east at 50 miles per hour. Hazards include 80 mile per hour wind gust and quarter-sized hail. Locations impacted include Marysville, Blue Rapids, Hanover, Waterville, Greenleaf, Barnes, Okato, and Bremen. A trained weather spotter just released a local storm report in Clay County. They haven't put out much information yet, but they are definitely seeing that weather there as well. There's also a severe thunderstorm warning in place until 12:30 for northwestern Geary, Riley, northeastern Ottawa, northwestern Pottawatomie, Clay, and southeastern Cloud counties. At 12:21, a severe thunderstorm was located along a line extending from 8 miles north of Olsburg to 3 miles west of Tuttle Creek to near Moonlight, moving east at 65 miles per hour. Hazards with the storm include 70 mile per hour wind gust and quarter-sized hail. Locations impacted include Clay Center, Wakefield, Riley, Clifton, Miltonville, Milford, Leonardville, Olsburg, Morganville, Randolph, Green, Wells, Longford, Vining, Oak Hill, Idana, Milford Lake, Keats, and Tuttle Creek Lake. So again, that one is set to expire in about 5 minutes. I have a feeling they will extend it because of where the storms are right now. They're in the northeastern portion of Ottawa, making their way through Clay, southeastern corner of Cloud, going through Washington County and Marshall, making their way up to Nebraska. Still a lot of lightning with this storm as it's making its way through, and there will remain a severe thunderstorm watch until 1 a.m. So they did let two of the severe thunderstorm warnings expire. So right now we just have the one severe thunderstorm warning. They may reactivate the other two. I'll keep an eye on those. So for now, there's one severe thunderstorm warning in place until 1 a.m. for western Nemaha and Marshall County. At 12:15, a severe thunderstorm was located along a line extending from near Barnston, to 7 miles west of Frankfort to 8 miles south of Blue Rapids, moving east at 40 miles per hour. Hazards include 80 mile per hour wind gust and nickel-sized hail. The locations impacted include Marysville, Seneca, Blue Rapids, Frankfort, Waterville, Centralia, Axtell, Beattie, Corning, Summerfield, Vermilion, Okato, Baileyville, Lillis, and Bremen. There was a tornado warning in place that just came through for west central Nemaha and east central Marshall County until 12:45. At 12:25, a severe thunderstorm capable of producing tornadoes was located 5 miles south of Beattie, moving east at 50 mile per hour. Locations impacted include Frankfort, Axtell, Vermilion, and Baileyville. Again, this severe the tornado warning is in place until 12:45 for east central Marshall and west central Nemaha County. Again, at 12:25, a severe thunderstorm capable of producing a tornado was located 5 miles south of Beattie, moving east at 50 miles per hour. Locations impacted include Frankfort, Axtell, Vermilion, and Baileyville. If you are in these areas, please take cover now. Move to a basement or an interior room of the lowest floor of a sturdy building. Avoid windows. If you are outdoors, in a mobile home, or in a vehicle, move to the closest substantial shelter and protect yourself from flying debris. So again, there is a tornado warning in place until 12:45 for east central Marshall County and west central Nemaha.
1: I'm weatherology meteorologist Derek Hite with a significant weather update. A new tornado warning has been issued for areas of Marshall and Nemaha counties until 12:45 a.m. tonight. This is a radar-indicated tornado, meaning Doppler radar has detected rotation with the storm and tornadic development is possible. Stay tuned for additional updates. I'm meteorologist Derek Hite.
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7: Severe weather coverage on KCLY is brought to you in part by the Dragoston Agency, Washington, Clay Center, and Concordia, Central Office Service and Supply, Coleman Implement and Hardware, Five Creek Automotive, and Wilman Ag, Bex Hybrids Dealer.
0: Welcome back. There is a tornado warning in effect until 12:45 for East Central Marshall County and West Central Nemaha County. At 12:25, a severe thunderstorm capable of producing a tornado was located 5 miles south of Beatty, moving east at 50 miles per hour. This is all radar indicated rotation right now. I don't see any other reports yet. There's no spotters in the area that I can see. But if you are in Frankfort, Axtell, Vermilion, and Baileyville, please take cover now as you are under a tornado warning until 12:45. Move to a basement or an interior room on the lowest floor of a sturdy building. Avoid windows. And if you are outdoors in a mobile home or in a vehicle, move to the closest substantial shelter and protect yourself from flying debris. Again, there's a tornado warning in place for West Central Nemaha and East Central Marshall counties until 12:45. At 12:25, a severe thunderstorm capable of producing a tornado was located 5 miles south of Beatty, moving east at 50 miles per hour. This is all radar indicated, but I'll definitely keep an eye on it as it's making its way through. The locations impacted include Frankfort, Axtell, Vermilion, and Baileyville. So if you are in those areas, please take cover now as you are under a actual active tornado warning until 12:45. There's also a severe thunderstorm warning in place for Western Nemaha and Marshall County until 1 a.m. At 12:15, a severe thunderstorm was located along a line extending near Barnston to 7 miles west of Frankfort to 8 miles south of Blue Rapids, moving east at 40 miles per hour. Hazards include 80 mile per hour wind gust and nickel sized hail. Locations impacted include Marysville, Seneca, Blue Rapids, Frankfort, Waterville, Centralia, Axtell, Beatty, Corning, Somerville, Vermilion, Okato, Baileyville, Lillis, and Bremen. Again, that severe thunderstorm warning is set to expire at 1 a.m. Going back to there's another severe thunderstorm warning that just came through until 1 a.m. for Northwestern Geary, Riley County, Northwestern Pottawatomie, Southeastern Washington, and Clay County, as well as Marshall County until 1 a.m. At 12:31, a severe thunderstorm was located along a line extending from 9 miles northwest of Randolph to 7 miles southwest of Leonardville to 3 miles southwest of Wakefield, moving east at 40 miles per hour. Hazards with the storm include 60 mile per hour wind gust and quarter-sized hail. Locations impacted include northern Manhattan, Clay Center, Wakefield, Riley, Milford, Leonardville, Olsburg, Morganville, Randolph, Green, Longford, Oak Hill, Idana, Keats, and Tuttle Creek Lake. So again, that severe thunderstorm warning is in place until 1 a.m., but there is an active tornado warning in place until 12:45 for West Central Nemaha, East Central Marshall County. This includes Frankfort, Axtell, Vermilion, and Baileyville. At 12:25, a severe thunderstorm capable of producing a tornado was located 5 miles south of Beatty, moving east at 50 miles per hour. There was radar-indicated rotation with this warning that was released. So if you're in this area, please take cover now. Move to a basement or an interior room of the lowest floor of a sturdy building. Avoid windows. And if you are outdoors in a mobile home or in a vehicle, move to the closest substantial shelter and protect yourself from flying debris. So again, Frankfort, Axtell, Vermilion, Baileyville, West Central Nemaha, East Central Marshall County. You are in a tornado warning until 12:45 a.m. There is also a severe thunderstorm warning in place until 1 a.m. for Western Nemaha and Marshall counties. At 12:15, a severe thunderstorm was located along a line extending from near Barnston to 7 miles west of Frankfort to 8 miles south of Blue Rapids, moving east at 40 miles per hour. Hazards with the storm include 80 mile per hour wind gust and nickel sized hail. Locations impacted include Marysville, Seneca, Blue Rapids, Frankfort, Waterville, Centralia, Axtell, Beatty, Corning, Summerfield, Vermilion, Okato, Baileyville, Lillis, and Bremen. Then there's also a severe thunderstorm warning in place until 1 a.m. for northwestern Geary, Riley County, northwestern Pottawatomie, southeastern Washington, Clay County, southwestern Marshall County. At 12:31, a severe thunderstorm was located along a line extending from 9 miles northwest of Randolph to 7 miles southwest of Leonardville to 3 miles southwest of Wakefield, moving east at 40 miles per hour. Hazards include 60 mile per hour wind gust and quarter-sized hail. Locations impacted include northern Manhattan, Clay Center, Wakefield, Riley, Milford, Leonardville, Olsburg, Morganville, Randolph, Greene, Longford, Oak Hill, Idana, Keats, and Tuttle Creek Lake. There is still an active tornado warning in place for West Central Nemaha, East Central Marshall County until 12:45 a.m. Locations impacted include Frankfort, Axtell, Vermilion, and Baileyville. If you are in this area, please take cover now. Move to a basement or an interior room of the lowest floor of a sturdy building. Avoid windows. And if you are outdoors in a mobile home or in a vehicle, move to the closest substantial shelter and protect yourself from flying debris. Again, that tornado warning is in place until 12:45 for Frankfort, Axtell, Vermilion, and Baileyville. This is all radar indicated rotation. There's nothing else out there right now showing me otherwise as the storms move their way east. Don't go anywhere. I'll be back in just a minute.
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0: Welcome back. Janet Schnell here with you on KCLY for your severe weather updates. Right now, there is a tornado warning in place until 12:45 a.m. for West Central Nemaha and East Central Marshall counties. at 12:34, a severe thunderstorm capable of producing a tornado was located 4 miles southwest of Baileyville, moving east at 50 miles per hour. There is only radar-indicated information on this right now, so we'll definitely keep an eye out and see if anybody reports anything other than that. The locations impacted include Vermilion and Baileyville. If you are in these areas, please take cover now. Move to a basement or an interior room of the lowest floor of a sturdy building. Avoid windows. And if you are outdoors, move or in a mobile home or in a vehicle, move to the closest substantial shelter and protect yourself from flying debris. So again, that tornado warning is in place until 12:45 for Central Nemaha, East Central Marshall Counties, including Vermilion and Baileyville. There is only radar-indicated rotation at this time, so we'll keep an eye on that. That is set to expire at 12:45, so about 6 minutes. We'll see what they do. There's also a severe thunderstorm warning in place until 1 a.m., and that is for Western Nemaha and Marshall Counties. At 12:36, a severe thunderstorm was located along a line extending from 4 miles northeast of Summerfield to near Vermilion to near Lillis, moving east at 50 miles per hour. Hazards include 80 mile per hour wind gust and nickel-sized hail. Locations impacted include Seneca, Frankfort, Centralia, Axtell, Beatty, Corning, Summerfield, Vermilion, Baileyville, and Lillis. Again, that is set to expire at 1 a.m. as these storms make their way east. Additionally, there's a severe thunderstorm warning in place for northwestern Geary, Riley, northwestern Pottawatomie, southeastern Washington, Clay County, and southwestern Marshall County. At 12:31, a severe thunderstorm was located along a line extending from 9 miles northwest of Randolph to 7 miles southwest of Leonardville to 3 miles southwest of Wakefield, moving east at 40 miles per hour. Hazards with the storm include 60 mile per hour wind gust and quarter-sized hail. Locations impacted include northern Manhattan, Clay Center, Wakefield, Riley, Milford, Leonardville, Olsburg, Morganville, Randolph, Greene, Longford, Oak Hill, Idana, Keats, and Tuttle Creek Lake. Again, that severe thunderstorm warning is set to expire at 1 a.m. They did let that tornado warning expire. We'll keep an eye on that. I don't see anything else popping up with that right at this moment. We'll keep an eye on it, though. But there are the two active severe thunderstorm warnings in place until 1 a.m., and a severe thunderstorm watch in place for Republic, Cloud, Ottawa, Clay, Washington, Marshall, Pottawatomie, Riley County until 1 a.m. The severe thunderstorm warning that is covering Clay and Riley has just the very tip of Geary County in it, right outside of Milford area. So they are not in the severe thunderstorm watch area, but they have a portion of a severe thunderstorm warning in place right now. So again, there are two active severe thunderstorm warnings in place, both set to expire at 1 a.m. First, for Western Nemaha and Marshall counties, hazards include 80 mile per hour wind gust and nickel-sized hail. And the locations impacted include Seneca, Frankfort, Centralia, Axtell, Beatty, Corning, Summerfield, Vermilion, Baileyville, and Lillis. Then the other severe thunderstorm warning is also set to expire at 1 a.m. is for northwestern Geary, Riley, northwestern Pottawatomie, southeastern Washington, Clay County, and southwestern Marshall County. Locations impacted include northern Manhattan, Clay Center, Wakefield, Riley, Milford, Leonardville, Olsburg, Morganville, Randolph, Greene, Longford, Oak Hill, Idana, Keats, and Tuttle Creek Lake. So again, there are two active severe thunderstorm warnings in place. There's a lot of lightning all the way from Marshall making its way down into Riley and Clay County. There's some lightning still taking place in Washington, but the heaviest part is in Marshall, parts of Pottawatomie, Riley, and Clay County at this time. Don't go anywhere. I'll be back in just a minute.
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0: Welcome back, Jim. Chanel here with you on KCLY for your severe weather updates. Right now, there are two severe thunderstorm warnings in place, both set to expire in about 15 minutes. So at 1 a.m., the first one I want to tell you about is for northwestern Geary, Riley County, northwestern Pottawatomie, southeastern Washington, and Clay County, as well as southwestern Marshall County. At 12:31, a severe thunderstorm was located along a line extending from 9 miles northwest of Randolph to 7 miles southwest of Leonardville to 3 miles southwest of Wakefield, moving east at 40 miles per hour. Hazards with the storm include 60 mile per hour wind gust and quarter-sized hail. Locations impacted include northern Manhattan, Clay Center, Wakefield, Riley, Milford, Leonardville, Oldsburg, Morganville, Randolph, Green, Longford, Oak Hill, Idana, Keats, and Tuttle Creek Lake. Again, that severe thunderstorm warning is set to expire at 1 a.m. Everything that is coming with this report is also radar indicated. There have been no new reports that have come out recently, but I'll definitely keep an eye on it. There's a lot of lightning as the storm's making its way east. Additionally, there's a severe thunderstorm warning in place until 1 a.m. for western Nemaha and Marshall counties. At 12:36, a severe thunderstorm was located along a line extending from 4 miles northeast of Summerfield to near Vermilion to near Lillis, moving east at 50 miles per hour. Hazards with the storm include 80 mile per hour wind gust and nickel-sized hail. Again, radar indicated. Locations impacted include Seneca, Frankfort, Centralia, Axtell, Beattie, Corning, Summerfield, Vermilion, Baileyville, and Lillis. Trying to see if there was a new alert that came through. They just extended. So what they did was they created another severe thunderstorm warning that is in place until 1:30 a.m. For portions of Nemaha County. For Nemaha and Brown. So they were under a severe thunderstorm warning until 1:30 a.m. So that's what that alert was right there. For right now, our listening area, there is two active severe thunderstorm warnings in place. The first one set to expire at 1 a.m. and that is for western Nemaha and Marshall counties. The other one is for northwestern Geary, Riley, northwestern Pottawatomie, southeastern Washington, Clay County, and southwestern Marshall County. At 12:31, a severe thunderstorm was located along a line extending from 9 miles northwest of Randolph to 7 miles southwest of Leonardville to 3 miles southwest of Wakefield, moving east at 40 miles per hour. Hazards with the storm include 60-mile-per-hour wind gusts and quarter-sized hail. Locations impacted include Northern Manhattan, Clay Center, Wakefield, Riley, Milford, Leonardville, Olsburg, Morganville, Randolph, Green, Longford, Oak Hill, Idana, Keats, and Tuttle Creek Lake. If you are traveling on Interstate 77 in Riley County, you're going to be in the eye of that severe thunderstorm warning right now, as well as if you are traveling to Wakefield 82, making its way through Clay County, Highway 15, all the way going to Washington County. Washington County is not under the severe thunderstorm warning right now. Only portions of it is, but there's still a lot of rain along the highways making its way. Marshall County is covered in storms everywhere. There's a lot of lightning, especially in Marshall County, making its way cup-shaped going down to Riley and Clay County. So again, there are two severe thunderstorm warnings in place. The first one is set to expire at 1 a.m., so about 11 minutes from now, and that is for western Nemaha and Marshall counties. At 12:36, a severe thunderstorm was located along a line extending from 4 miles northeast of Summerfield to near Vermilion to near Lillis, moving east at 50 miles per hour. Hazards include 80-mile-per-hour wind gust and nickel-sized hail. Locations impacted include Seneca, Frankfort, Centralia, Axtell, Beatty, Corning, Summerfield, Vermilion, Baileyville, and Lillis. Then the other severe thunderstorm warning, also set to expire in 10 minutes, is for northwestern Geary, Riley County, northwestern Pottawatomie, southeastern Washington County, Clay County, and southwestern Marshall counties. They did just let that other severe thunderstorm warning expire, the one that was for Marshall and Nemaha counties. We'll see if they renew that or what's going to happen. But right now, we still have the one active severe thunderstorm warning in place. At 12:31, a severe thunderstorm was located along a line extending from 9 miles northwest of Randolph to 7 miles southwest of Leonardville to 3 miles southwest of Wakefield, moving east at 40 miles per hour. Hazards with this storm include 60-mile-per-hour wind gust and quarter-sized hail. Locations impacted include Manhattan, Northern Manhattan, Clay Center, Wakefield, Riley, Milford, Leonardville, Olsburg, Morganville, Randolph, Green, Longford, Oak Hill, Idana, Keats, and Tuttle Creek Lake. Again, that is set to expire in about 9 more minutes. We'll see if they extend it. There's also a severe thunderstorm watch in place until 2 a.m. for Washington, Marshall, Pottawatomie, Riley, and Clay County. Don't go anywhere. I'll be back in just a minute.
20: Do you remember your last protein shake? 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
0: Welcome back. Just a quick update. They did let those severe thunderstorm warnings expire for our listening area. And there is a severe thunderstorm watch in place until 2 a.m. for Washington, Marshall, Pottawatomie, Riley, and Clay counties. So again, a severe thunderstorm watch is in place until 2 a.m. for Washington, Marshall, Pottawatomie, Riley, and Clay counties. I'm going to keep an eye on these storms and see if anything else pops up. Otherwise, I'm going to try to return you back to regular programming. So don't go anywhere. I'll be back if anything else pops up. Thanks for tuning in to KCLY. I'm Janet Schnell.
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2: KCLY weather. Here's a look at your weatherology forecast. A severe thunderstorm watch continues. A wind advisory begins at 9 a.m. today. Partly cloudy overnight with a slight chance for storms. Lows around 68, southeast winds 10 to 15 miles per hour. Partly cloudy skies again Sunday. Slight chance of thunderstorms. Highs level off around 95. From the Weatherology Weather Center, I'm meteorologist Paul Trombley on 100.9 KCLY. Currently, it's 66 degrees.
3: KCLY.

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Here's a look at your weatherology forecast. A severe thunderstorm watch continues. A wind advisory begins at 9 a.m. today. Partly cloudy overnight with a slight chance for storms. Lows around 68, southeast winds 10 to 15 miles per hour. Partly cloudy skies again Sunday. Slight chance of thunderstorms. Highs level off around 95. From the Weatherology Weather Center, I'm meteorologist Paul Trombley on 100.9 KCLY. Right now, 64.

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Here's a look at your weatherology forecast. A wind advisory begins at 9 a.m. today. Slight chance for storms overnight. Otherwise, mainly cloudy skies expected. Lows dip down to about 63. Southeast winds 10 to 15 miles per hour. Sunshine mixed with clouds at times. Sunday, slight chance of thunderstorms. Daytime highs approaching 95. From the Weatherology Weather Center, I'm meteorologist Paul Trombley on 100.9 KCLY. Currently, it's 63 degrees.

There's likely to be some uh-oh moments. But we know you can handle it. 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

0: this hour from Town Hall, I'm Ron Taylor. Representative Julia Letlow has advanced to a runoff in Louisiana's Republican Senate primary. She capitalized on the power of President Trump's endorsement in another attempt to purge his party of people he views as disloyal. President Trump supporting Letlow over incumbent Senator Bill Cassidy, one of the few Republican senators who voted to convict him during his second impeachment trial over the attack on the Capitol January 6, 2021. Tomorrow is going to be a challenging day for a lot of New York area commuters left high and dry by a rail strike.
1: Hundreds of thousands of commuters in and around New York are left figuring out how they will get around without the Long Island Railroad after a strike by workers shut down the nation's busiest rail system Saturday. Union rep Kevin Sexton.
2: We're far apart at this point.
1: They were negotiating pay and other benefits with the Metropolitan Transportation Authority, Chairman Jana Lieber.
3: We cannot responsibly make a deal that implodes the MTA's budget.
1: The first LIRR strike in decades comes as many were relying on the system for the Yankees and Mets subway series and a Bruce Springsteen concert at Madison Square Garden. Julie Walker, New York.
0: President Trump's China summit may be history now, but one unresolved issue remains.
4: The arms sale, this one, is worth about $12 billion. It was actually approved by congressional leaders back in January, but then held up by the White House, likely in anticipation of this summit with President Xi. It's not just Taiwan that would like to see this sale finally approved. A bipartisan group of senators here in the U.S. earlier this month urged the Trump administration to push this deal through. The key thing to look out for will be, will Trump approve this arms sale, or will President Xi have had an effect on that very material bit of support for Taiwan?
0: More news at townhall.com.
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2: Here's a look at your weatherology forecast. A wind advisory begins at 9 a.m. today and continues until 9 p.m. tonight. Lows level off around 63 overnight under mainly cloudy skies. Southeast winds 10 to 20 miles per hour. Slight chance for storms Sunday. Daytime highs approaching 95, partly cloudy. From the Weatherology Weather Center, I'm meteorologist Paul Frobley on 100.9 KCLY. Currently 63.

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Here's a look at your weatherology forecast. A wind advisory begins at 9 a.m. today and continues until 9 p.m. tonight. Lows level off around 63 overnight under mainly cloudy skies. Southeast winds 10 to 20 miles per hour. Slight chance for storms Sunday. Daytime highs approaching 95, partly cloudy. From the Weatherology Weather Center, I'm meteorologist Paul Trombley on 100.9 KCLY. Currently 63.

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0: this hour from Town Hall. I'm Ron Taylor. A big political upset in the Bayou State.
1: Congresswoman Julia Letlow has advanced to a runoff in Louisiana's GOP Senate primary. Letlow has defeated incumbent GOP Senator Bill Cassidy. House Republican Letlow capitalized on the power of President Trump's endorsement of her in trying to purge the GOP of those Mr. Trump views as disloyal. Representative Letlow has won less than 50% of the vote, thus unable to avoid a runoff.
0: Correspondent Andrew Stewart reporting. First, the state Supreme Court ruled. Now the U.S. Supreme Court has decided the fate of an aggressive redistricting scheme authored by Virginia Democrats.
2: The Supreme Court has rejected a bid by Virginia Democrats hoping to restore a congressional map that would have given them a better chance to add four additional seats in the U.S. House. It leaves in place the Virginia High Court's decision striking down a constitutional amendment narrowly approved by voters. Virginia's Democratic Governor Abigail Spanberger says the state will hold this year's elections under the current districts. It's the latest twist in a partisan redistricting frenzy that kicked off last year, now supercharged by a Louisiana case in which the Supreme Court weakened the Voting Rights Act. Jennifer King, Washington.
0: North America's largest commuter railroad grinds to a halt, shut down by a strike. The Long Island Railroad normally serves hundreds of thousands of commuters. Kevin Sexton with the Brotherhood of Locomotive Engineers and Arraignment says compromise was not in the cards.
3: We were negotiating. We were willing to move down a little bit, but there's a far distance. Again, when I say the Presidential Emergency Board, there was a recommendation. There was two recommendations, and they came down. They started at 3%, whereas the Presidential Emergency Board 253 was 4.5%, and 254 was 5%.
0: News and analysis found at townhall.com. I'm Ron Taylor.
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2: Here's a look at your weatherology forecast. A wind advisory begins at 9 a.m. today and continues until 9 p.m. tonight. Lows level off around 63 overnight under mainly cloudy skies, southeast winds 10 to 20 miles per hour. Slight chance for storms Sunday, daytime highs approaching 95, partly cloudy. From the Weatherology Weather Center, I'm meteorologist Paul Trombley on 100.9 KCLY. Currently 64.

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1: Here's a look at your weatherology forecast. A wind advisory begins at 9 a.m. today and continues until 9 p.m. tonight. Lows level off around 63 overnight under mainly cloudy skies. Southeast winds 10 to 20 miles per hour. Slight chance for storms Sunday. Daytime highs approaching 95, partly cloudy. From the Weatherology Weather Center, I'm meteorologist Paul Trombley on 100.9 KCLY. Currently 64.

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0: news this hour from Town Hall. I'm Ron Taylor. The American military takes out another terrorist mastermind. This time, it's an ISIS leader in Nigeria. Word of the successful operation comes straight from the top, President Trump.
1: The president announced Friday evening that the U.S. and Nigerian military forces had killed Abu Bilal al-Manuki, a leader of the Islamic State group, in a, quote, meticulously planned and very complex mission. Mr. Trump described al-Manuki as the Islamic State's second-in-command globally and the most active terrorist in the world. Mr. Trump wrote on Truth Social, quote, with his removal, ISIS's global operation is greatly diminished. He will no longer terrorize the people of Africa or help plan operations to target Americans. Bernie Bennett, Washington.
0: New York leaders propose a luxury second home tax. Correspondent Ken Lorman explains.
2: Governor Kathy Hochul and Mayor Zoran Mandani are backing a levy on New York City second homes worth $5 million or more. Critics, including real estate agents and economists, warn the move could chill the market and hurt middle and lower income residents. Even the New York Times has reservations, pointing to London's experience as a cautionary tale for New York. There, similar taxes cut prices and tax revenue. Ken Lorman reporting.
0: The World Health Organization has declared the Ebola disease outbreak in Congo and Uganda a public health emergency of international concern after more than 300 suspected cases and 88 deaths. In a post on X, the World Health Organization said the outbreak of the disease does not meet the criteria of a pandemic emergency like COVID-19 and advised against the closure of international borders. U.S. Rep. Julia Letlow and State Treasurer John Fleming have advanced to a runoff in Louisiana's Republican Senate primary. Letlow capitalized on the power of President Trump's endorsement in another attempt to purge his party of those who are disloyal. More at townhall.com.
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Here's a look at your weatherology forecast. A wind advisory begins at 9 a.m. today and continues until 9 p.m. tonight. Lows level off around 63 overnight under mainly cloudy skies, southeast winds 10 to 20 miles per hour. Slight chance for storms Sunday. Daytime highs approaching 95, partly cloudy. From the Weatherology Weather Center, I'm meteorologist Paul Frobley on 100.9 KCLY. Currently 64.

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1: Good morning and welcome to Sunday Meeting Time here on KCLY. Samuel's here.
2: Cowboy's here. And, I hope you guys had an awesome Mother's Day last week.
1: Yeah, I'm not sure I'm all here.
2: Yeah, well, you look like it to me, brother. So
1: have you ever had that time where you, like, wake up at 4 o'clock in the morning and you can't go back to sleep?
2: Yeah, and you, man, and you're just so groggy.
1: Yeah, and then you're, like, dragging all day the next, you know.
2: Yeah, no doubt about that.
1: Hey, anyway.
2: Well, I'm too young for that. Anyway, hey, what are we going to start them off with today, brother?
1: Hey, Bobby Gibson and Jesus on the Hotline.
2: Tell him what you want.
1: It's never busy, and he always answers.
2: Amen.

0: Brandon Hickson and What We Carry.
1: Amen to that, brother. We got to carry it all to the Lord. What do you think?
0: You carry your Bible with you?
1: I got my cell phone.
0: Yeah.
1: Yeah, well, I need to start carrying the Bible because...
0: Well, I got one in my phone.
1: Yeah.
0: But I was thinking about this. You know, when you get old, you start thinking of your legacy, what you're going to leave behind. And I just can't see my kids sitting around with my old phone going through there, seeing what I've been reading and making notes on and all that.
1: You got to get you an updated phone, man. Get rid of that flip phone. Coming up next.
0: Hey, my name's not Mike.
1: Mike, okay. Fear is a liar. This is Zach Williams.

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5: Here's a look at your weatherology forecast. A wind advisory begins at 9 a.m. today and remains in effect until 9 p.m. tonight. A blend of clouds and sun today with a slight chance for storms. High temperatures reach up to 95. Winds out of the south, 15 to 20 miles per hour. Chance of thunderstorms tonight, 67. From the Weatherology Weather Center, I'm meteorologist Paul Trombley on 100.9 KCLY. Currently, it's 66 degrees.

0: If it was up to me, that's Ben Fuller with some help there from Carrie Underwood.
1: Well, I thought you were going to help him too.
0: No.
1: Oh, you just played
0: Carrie,
1: the music.
0: Carrie did a lot better job than I
1: could. Oh, sound better too. Anyway,
2: I don't sing that.
1: Coming up next. My hope is Jesus. Is your hope Jesus, brother?
0: My hope is you don't ever want me to impersonate Carrie.
1: Okay, this is by Big Daddy Weed.

0: Oh, yeah, that's the best thing you can do is get the devil to run.
1: Yes, cause especially when you got Jesus. He's got to run.
0: That's right.
1: Get thee behind me, Satan. Amen. Coming up next, the only way he knew how, Jeff and Sherry Easter.

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Here's a look at your weatherology forecast. A wind advisory begins at 9 a.m. today. Lots of sunshine today with a slight chance of thunderstorms. High temperatures reach up to 95. Winds out of the south, 15 to 20 miles per hour. Cloudy skies expected tonight. Chance of thunderstorms. Lows dip down to about 67. From the Weatherology Weather Center, I'm meteorologist Paul Trombley on 100.9 KCLY. Right now, it's 66 degrees.

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1: You know, I was thinking of when you washed up, man, you got to do what you got to do, just like Jonah.
0: You know what is so cool?
1: What's
0: you
1: that?
0: Don't have to clean up before you get washed up by the Lord.
1: Hallelujah to that,
0: it
1: brother.
0: It takes you just like you are.
1: Just like you are. And if you don't do what he say, he going to do you like he did Jonah.
0: Yeah.
1: Coming up next.
0: Don't want to end up in the belly of a whale.
1: More than a hallelujah. Hey, this is Buddy Isaacs.

0: Huh. 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There they go. Good they morning. Made it.
1: Man, Maverick City, Shannon, yeah. Thank you guys for being here. My gosh, y'all sound insane.
0: Okie dokie. We the kingdom, and being a child of love is a good thing.
2: Hallelujah to that, brother. It's time to go, man.
0: Is it?
2: This time slipped by so quick, man.
0: Boy, it did.
2: Yes, I'm so glad we had this time together. I hope we said something, played something, did something. Make you know that God and Jesus is coming back, and you need to be ready. So if you're not a Christian and want to become a Christian, go find your church preaching the Word of God. And if you are a Christian, don't have a church home, go find one preaching the Word of God, because, hey, I want to see you up in heaven with me. And my brother Tom down south always like to say, I'm looking forward to spending eternity in heaven with you. So, brother, what are we going to leave him with?
0: Jerry Camp, Mighty to Save.
2: Hallelujah to
0: that. Guess who that is.
2: Jesus. Until next week, have a blessed one.

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3: A celebration of life service for 93-year-old Betty Joan Bartel Sylvester will be held at a later date. Memorials may be made to the Leonardville Nursing Home and St. Croix Hospice and left in care of the Anders Fifely Funeral Home. A celebration of life service for 65-year-old Mike Ketchins will be held on Monday, May 18th at 11 a.m. at the Longford United Methodist Church. Memorial contributions may be made to the Michael Ketchins Memorial Fund and may be sent to the Neil Schwenson Rook Funeral Home. Visitation for 61-year-old Sheila A. Kendall will be held on Wednesday, May 20th from 4 to 6 p.m. at the Neil Schwenson Rook Funeral Home. Services will be held at 10 a.m. on Thursday, May 21st at the Longford United Methodist Church. Burial will take place at the Athelstan Cemetery in Clay County. Memorial contributions on behalf of Sheila A. Kendall may be made for the Clay County Hospital Foundation and left in care of the funeral home. Funeral services for 91-year-old Martha Jane Hill Jacobs will be held on Saturday, May 23rd at 10 a.m. at the Jamestown Community Church in Jamestown. Burial will take place at a later date at the Pleasant View Cemetery in Montrose, Kansas. Memorial contributions on behalf of Martha Jane Hill Jacobs may be given to the Jamestown Community Church.
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5: Do not despise small beginnings. That's the big idea behind James Clear's best-selling book titled Atomic Habits. James contends that changes, healthy changes anyway, that seem small and unimportant at first will compound into remarkable results if you're willing to stick with them for years. A friend of mine, Tim, read the book Atomic Habits and applied it to learning Spanish. Tim was in his 40s and had neither studied nor spoke Spanish before in his life. And honestly, I thought he was a little crazy for trying to start now. It's hard enough to learn a new language when you're young and your brain is malleable, but when you're middle-aged and stuck in your ways, why even try? But Tim started small. 17 minutes a day. That's what it would take, according to his Spanish tutor. Just 17 minutes is sufficient to become proficient. if you stick with it every day, for years. In between his daily 17-minute study sessions, Tim met with his tutor online twice a week at first. Later, they cut it back to once a week. Eventually, Tim did a month-long immersion trip to a language school in Mexico, which also became sort of a commitment device for him because he figured that if he had devoted a month of his life to this, it'd be harder for him to quit later on. So far, it's been 4 years, and he's still at it. Every few weeks, he might miss a study session, but the next day, he'll make it up with 34 minutes. He wouldn't say that he's fluent, but he's definitely functional. Tim is who I picture in my mind when I think of this saying, don't despise small beginnings. Don't discount them because small habits compound over time. So why is Tim learning Spanish? It's because Tim is on the compounded side of a once despised small beginning. Tim is a follower of Jesus Christ, the Messiah. And he's a pastor, like me, which means he is called to be a full-time public witness of the resurrection of Jesus. And in the place where he's been called to do this, a rural town in Kansas with a population of about 400 people, 17% of those people are Spanish speakers. And Tim's church decided that 17% is too many people to ignore. So they wanted to reach out. And they asked Tim, their pastor, to lead the effort, which meant he had to learn Spanish. It was as simple as that. Now step back a moment and consider how astounding this is. That some white, small-town, English-speaking farmers of mostly German heritage support and encourage their middle-aged pastor in learning a new language so that they can reach out to strangers from another culture who live nearby. Why would anyone do that? It's because they're on the compounded side of a once-despised small beginning. A Middle Eastern Jewish rabbi crucified for claiming to be the Son of God was resurrected from the dead by God because he really is who he says he is, the hope and the Savior of the world. Now, at first, it was small, easy to ignore, easy to despise. Only around 120 people believed it. But then it grew to several thousand, and it got harder to ignore and more tempting to despise. While this Jesus movement was still relatively small, a wise observer advised those who were tempted to take their spite to the next level. He told them, just leave them alone. Because if this plan or purpose is of man, it will fail. But if it is of God, you will not be able to stop them. You will only find yourselves fighting against God. And here we are, 2,000 years later, and no one has been able to stop it. And roughly 7,000 miles west of where it started in Jerusalem, or 17,000 miles east, depending on which way you go, in rural Kansas, a pastor learns Spanish little by little, so he can tell his neighbors about Jesus. It's tempting to despise small beginnings. So many hasty plans, impulsive schemes, and half-hearted efforts do amount to nothing. But self-improvement gurus point to atomic habits, and the witnesses of Jesus point to the record of history. Now, I don't mean the historical record of our moral and cultural superiority, because that doesn't exist. Christians are as sick and as broken as anyone else. We just know where to go to get help. We point to Jesus, to the one-of-a-kind quality of Jesus and his ability to make something of our small beginnings. But looking on from the outside, it is easy to despise. The book of Acts in the Bible records the beginnings. There was the inner circle of Jesus' followers, 11 failed, cowardly men, 11 of his closest students who
7: who had abandoned him in his hour of greatest need. There were 12 originally, but one of them, the one who had betrayed Jesus, had since committed suicide. So it was just these 11, plus some women who had followed Jesus to Jerusalem, and as he was being crucified, watched helplessly from a distance. Along with him, there were some others on the margins, including Jesus' own half-brothers, who had also once despised his messianic claims. All in all, it was about 120 people. They weren't much of anything. But Jesus had risen from the dead to make them something. He said they would become his witnesses to the ends of the earth. They didn't need to know when or how exactly. It was enough for them to know that Jesus had, in fact, come from God and that he was going back to God, and one day he would return to put the world right again. And when the Holy Spirit came upon them, they would receive power to make this known to everyone. In the meantime, they devoted themselves to reading the Bible. The Old Testament, anyway. They didn't have a New Testament yet because they hadn't written it yet. So they read and studied and talked about the scriptures they had, devoted themselves to prayer, and as best as they knew how at the time, took small steps forward toward the future into which Jesus was calling them. It wasn't much, but it was a beginning. Today, even though this Jesus movement has spread to the ends of the earth, and no one has been able to stop it because it is from God, we still might be tempted to despise it, but in a different way. Not with spite, but with apathy. People today may not be asking, how can I stop Christianity from spreading? But rather, why should I care? Maybe they say, look, I'm trying to live a good life like everybody else. I'm trying to do to others as I would have them do to me, which is what Jesus taught, right? So why do I need to get together with a group of people and read from this book about Jesus and worship him and pray to him as God? What difference does that make? Those are good questions. And I admit, on a practical level, the difference does seem small, almost negligible. Maybe it's only a change of 1 degree to the left or to the right. But remember, small changes compound. For example, in flight navigation, pilots use the 1 in 60 rule, which says that if you're 1 degree off course, just 1 degree on the compass heading, 1 out of 360 possible degrees of travel, just 1 degree off course, after traveling 60 miles, you'll be 1 mile off course. For short distances, 1 degree doesn't amount to much. Travel a football field and you'll only be 5 feet off course. But travel across the United States and you'll be 50 miles off course. Travel to the moon and you'll miss the target by 4,000 miles. Travel to the sun, just 1 degree off, and you'll miss it by 1.5 million miles. See, human beings were designed by God to go on forever. 1 degree off, on that scale, is the difference between eternal life with God versus eternal suffering in hell. That 1 degree of difference is the difference between letting God be God for you versus trying to make your own God or be your own God. It's the difference between centering your heading on Jesus versus centering on yourself, on what you think is best. It may seem like we're all roughly heading in the same direction, but go a few hundred more miles and you'll see the paths diverge. Go a few thousand and the difference is undeniable. Go 100 million miles and you may be lost forever. God sent his son from heaven to earth and raised him from the dead to bring you home. God didn't send a set of laws or self-improvement principles to bring you along. You're a way bigger deal to him than that.
5: You're worth more to him than that, worth dying for. In fact, so God didn't stand back 100 million miles away and say, I sure hope you can find your way. No, God sent his son, Jesus, here to show you the way, to walk with you on the way, to be the way. Now, maybe you have walked with Jesus on the way for a while, and you know that even now it can be tempting to despise small beginnings. Maybe not by denying the truth of Jesus, but by doubting whether your small efforts are enough. Now, I'm not talking about any efforts for you to save yourself. No efforts on our own would ever bring us home to God. Left to our own, we'd miss the mark by 1 million miles, at least. I'm talking about the efforts that start after Jesus has saved us. Our small efforts to become the people Jesus has saved us to be, to complete the mission Jesus has saved us for. Those efforts are easy to despise because they look so small, so insufficient. But again, small efforts compound. Picture it this way. You're walking with Jesus at the base of a tall mountain. Jesus says he wants to get you to the top. But to you, the path looks so steep. I can't do it, you tell him. So you just keep walking around the base of the mountain at the same elevation. Around and around you go. And Jesus walks with you. After a while, you tell him, see, I'm never going to make it to the top. So Jesus says, what if we alter our heading just 1 degree toward the mountain? Just 1 degree? That doesn't seem like much. Every 5 feet you walk, what? You go up maybe an inch? The change is barely noticeable. But remember the 1 in 60 rule. After 60 feet, you're a foot higher. After 60 miles, you're in Denver. You might have to walk around that mountain 100 times with Jesus, but eventually, he'll get you there. Do not despise small beginnings. The saying comes from the Bible. It's from the Old Testament book of Zechariah, the prophet. Zechariah spoke God's word to God's people about 500 years before Jesus was born. It was when God's people had returned from exile, and they had to rebuild their lives as they waited for God's Messiah, the Christ, to come. And the going was slow. They couldn't see what difference this was making, and they didn't feel like their small efforts would ever be enough. So God gave Zechariah a dream, a vision in the night to share with them, to encourage them. Zechariah saw the obstacles against God's people piled up like a mountain. And then he heard the voice of the Lord saying, what are you, O mighty mountain? Before God's people, you will become level ground. But not by might nor by power, but by my spirit, says the Lord of the heavenly armies. And then another message came from the Lord. He said to Zechariah, do not despise these small beginnings, because the Lord rejoices to see the work begin. When God looks at our small beginnings, he doesn't see what we see. God sees small change compounded into eternity. God sees the baby steps of his children in whom he delights. God sees the mural he's making from our broken mosaics to form the perfect picture of his son, Jesus. My friend, Pastor Tim, says his first sermon in Spanish was 372 words. And it took a long time to write. To preach it, that took all of 3 minutes. And it was all about Jesus. That was 2.5 years ago. And since then, every Sunday, after he leads the morning worship service in English, he comes back at 6 p.m. to lead the Spanish service, followed by a fellowship meal afterwards.
7: Tim says the fellowship meal is the most important thing they do. Not because what happens in worship is less important, but because everything important that happens in worship is not done by them, but God, even with a 3-minute sermon. So far, after 2.5 years, the average attendance at the Spanish service has been about 14. But that's just the average. Sometimes 24 people show up, and at the quinceañera they celebrated, a worship service followed by an all-day party celebrating a girl's 15th birthday, 70 people came. But I don't think Pastor Tim figured that into the average. He did, however, factor in the 3 services when only 1 person came, and the 2 services when no one showed up. Those didn't help the average. But he still prepared a sermon, so it wasn't a total loss. He got to work on his Spanish. Besides, God doesn't work on averages, but through the accumulative. Tim says his sermons are up to 1,000 words now, and his people tell him that his Spanish is bueno. Helen Keller, who was struck blind and deaf by a disease she had contracted as a toddler, but went on to become an influential author, speaker, advocate for those with disabilities, Helen once said, "I long to accomplish a great and noble task, but it is my chief duty to accomplish small tasks, as if they were great and noble." And so we go about our duties as God's people. They are small, but noble, because God delights to see his children take their next step. And he rejoices to see the work begin, and he promises that our labor won't be in vain. Pastor Tim tells me there's a Spanish proverb he's learned. It says, "Poco a poco se va lejos," which means little by little, one goes far. Tim is not sure how far this ministry will go. He said he wouldn't give himself permission to quit until they tried it for at least 3 years. Last Sunday, a new guy showed up at the service. He'd lived in the town for about 3 years, but Tim had never met him before. Apparently, the man had learned about the service on the internet. He didn't speak any English, but he came in early, a few minutes before the service, with his phone open to Google Translate to make a small request. The man made some sounds that he hoped would be understood. He said, "I am here and would like to hear you talk about Jesus." A few years ago, the task would have been impossible. But today, thank God, Tim figured he could handle it. In the name of Jesus, amen.
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2: We say is welcome, and the phrase come on in mostly applies when we have a front door or place of business. But seeing how we come to you, maybe we should ask your permission to crowd around you right there where you are. We'll just say, hey, can we squeeze in? We'll provide the tunes, and we've got some great songs handpicked just for you. I'm Daniel Britt. Let's also say hello to Pat Barker.
3: Hello.
2: Gene McDonald.
4: Hello, folks.
2: Kevin Williams.
5: All right. Yeah.
2: Woody Wright.
6: Happy day.
2: Tori Taft.
7: I'm squeezing in.
2: Mark Bishop.
8: Happy night, too.
2: Lauren Talley.
9: Hey, y'all.
2: Gloria Gaither.
10: Hello.
2: And the one and only Bill Gaither, who reminds us today that... the memories are precious. Let's go back and relive them.
11: I like that.
1: That's right, Daniel. And my guests today are reminding us of the faithfulness of God with sweet memories in our lives. Let's get started. Hey, it's going to be good.
5: It is going to be good, Bill. Here's the whole homecoming game.

I love that. Oh, Howard Goodman and all the homecoming friends. From That's Gospel Brother, here now is the Gaither Vocal Band.

0: hear it in my sleep.
1: Well, we have searched around and we have landed on this one. And I'm going to need some help. This is more than two syllables, okay? But this is our word of the day. Uh-huh. And if you know this one, everybody, by the way, you've got a bell, right? I see everybody's bell. So just ring on in as fast, quick on the draw as you can be if you know the definition. The word of the day is caterwauling. Caterwauling.
2: Oh.
1: Caterwauling. Oh. It is a verb. Caterwauling. C-A-T. Caterwauling. Anybody? Anybody?
3: I can't even begin to think.
2: I can't define it, but I know it when I hear it.
1: You know it when you hear it.
4: Is a bellow? Is a holler?
1: Caterwauling.
3: It's a caterwauler.
5: I'm a little embarrassed here, too. I actually don't know what this is. I do, in times like this, I get a little stuck. I call, can you guys get my Uncle T on the phone, Jeff?
3: That'll be helpful.
5: My Uncle T has all of these answers to these strange things. He lives up in Kentucky, and he just knows. Hey, Uncle T, this is Kevin. How are you doing?
6: Oh, Lordy.
5: Yeah. I just wanted to call you, and I wanted to see how you're doing, and I wanted to see.
6: Let me guess. It's radio day, and everybody's sitting around Bill Gaither's studio laughing and talking and singing Kumbaya.
5: Well, yeah. I guess.
6: He didn't write that, did he?
5: No, I don't think he wrote Kumbaya or Kudos. I don't know, but we're all sitting around. All right,
6: get to it, little guitar man. I ain't got much time.
5: Okay, so we're defining a word here, and what was the word again, Daniel? What did you say?
1: Caterwauling.
5: Caterwauling. Do you know what caterwauling is?
6: You don't really make a living at this, do you?
5: Yeah. I guess it depends on what you consider a living, I guess.
6: I guess so. All right, let's see. Caterwauling. Hang on a minute.
5: Yeah.
6: I want two apple turnovers and a lot of... No, I don't want a combo. I want two apple turnovers and a large coffee. I don't want fries. Two turnovers and a cup of coffee. I don't want no cheese on it. Who put cheese on a turnover? I'm rolling my window up. All right, here we go. Caterwauling. Here's the deal.
5: Yeah, okay. Tell us about it, Uncle T.
6: In 1962, there's this feller from Richmond, Kentucky, and he is making a phone call in a phone booth outside of a Waffle House.
5: Okay.
6: Now, they probably would have put cheese on his turnover. Anyway, I cracked myself up. His name was Henry Caterwauling. Okay. Caterwauling, a nonconformist. He got the bright idea that he's going to make a name for himself. He got up in the middle of the night, came back to that Waffle House, hooked his pickup truck up to their phone booth that he'd been in, and he pulled it up. Pulled that phone booth right up, put it in the back of his truck, and hauled it home.
5: You are kidding me.
6: I bet $50 in quarters went rolling down the highway that night. He drove it all the way to Niagara Falls, and then he got in it.
5: Oh, no.
6: And over the falls he went in that telephone booth.
5: You are kidding me. So that's how...
6: I ain't done.
5: Oh, okay.
6: I reckon he thought there's going to be news crews, world record book people, and all that there. Well, truth was, nobody knew about it, and nobody cared. I told him, this has got cheese on it. I don't want no cheese on it. Anyway.
5: Okay, no, wait. So what did Caterwauling do?
6: Oh, yeah. Well, he tried to get out, but he couldn't get out of that phone booth because it had that folding accordion door on it. Remember what I'm talking about? That?
5: I do.
6: And he was in the water. That thing wouldn't open up.
5: Yeah.
6: Finally, he stayed in there and crash landed 4 months later.
5: Oh, my gosh.
6: In Myrtle Beach.
5: No way. In Myrtle Beach.
6: Just in time. For singing in the sun.
5: So I see now how.
6: Every time I go to one of them singings, I think of caterwauling.
5: I gotcha. I get it. I get it now. Well, Uncle T, you are awesome. Thank you so much for this.
6: That's all right. I said no cheese. I don't want no fries. Find me two turnovers in that place and a cup of... All right, I'll see you. I got to go.
5: My Uncle T.
6: Turnovers. Is
5: that's my Uncle T there. Yeah. Yeah.
3: Well, I don't want to hurt your feelings, okay. Kevin, but Uncle T nailed it. Caterwauling, to make a shrill howling or wailing noise like that of a cat. Quote, he seems to think that singing soulfully at Singing in the Sun is to whine and caterwaul tunelessly. Wow.
1: There you go.
0: That happened in our hometown of Richmond, Kentucky.
5: In Richmond, I knew. Yeah.
0: Every year, it's the Kentucky Caterwauling Cavalcade Parade. People get drugged down Main Street in phone booths.
5: Yeah,
0: it's kind of a contest.
5: Did you notice one was missing from your Waffle House? Did you notice that? I love

0: Homecoming Friends with a special ensemble of Joyce Martin, Charlotte Ritchie, Jeff Easter, and our very own Pat Barker here in the studio today.
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0: I'm Adam Crabb. Hey, Bill.
1: Yes.
0: Get ready. The time is now.
1: Oh, for my advice?
2: Yeah. Maybe it's not now, Bill.
1: What? It's advice column time.
3: With your expert panel of cornfield counselors, you ask the tough questions. We'll give you our ear for sound opinion. All right, guys, here's the question. Around the room, without telling your age, what phrase would immediately date you?
4: I couldn't find anybody to immediately date me.
5: That's funny. He was single until he was 40.
3: What phrase? See. Something that kids today don't have a clue.
6: Okay. Oh,
2: depression. Oh, dated phrase. I
1: depression.
7: E.T. Phone. Yeah, home.
1: Yeah. Right. Depression.
8: Depression.
7: Depression.
9: Great depression.
1: The big one.
7: It was a really great depression.
1: It was in all the papers.
10: I got one.
3: Yeah.
10: Sputnik.
7: Oh wow.
3: Yeah.
7: Oh, I got one. Duck and cover.
10: When you see the flash.
7: Yeah.
3: Right.
11: We did do all of that.
3: You'll know it is time to turn the page when you hear the chimes ring like this. Wait, am I the only one?
7: Is that much. One of
2: the books?
7: You're
2: the youngest in this
12: I didn't
2: room.
12: Get that one.
11: It's a book on tape.
7: Oh,
11: you hear the chime.
7: Yes.
13: Well, they used to have those, but they were 45 RPM records.
3: That's true.
7: Yes.
13: And
7: yes.
13: You hear, turn the page when you hear
3: you
13: that.
3: Hear the chime.
7: That's right.
3: That
5: mine was, it's 10 o'clock. Do you know where your children are?
7: Yeah.
1: Right.
7: That's
1: right. Mine 45 RPM.
13: This concludes our broadcast day.
2: Yeah. Right.
13: Be sure to join us at 6 a.m. in the morning.
10: Oh, man.
8: The national anthem.
7: The national anthem.
1: Test patterns.
2: Mine would have been Mighty Fine.
5: All right. Okay.
3: And well done. It. All you need to make your next decision here on Homecoming Radio.
7: Okay, what?
2: That was good.
14: I recognized about half of those, so that's great.
7: Well,
14: so
7: now you know how I feel during
10: Mayberry. You have an old soul.
5: Yes.

0: 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Pat Barker is joining us, and we've become great friends through this journey of the Bill Gaither Homecoming Radio Show, and a great voice and a great heart. Yep. It's good to have you here.
1: Thank you, and it's been a thrill. You know, I told Bill the last time we got to speak, I said, I've known William J. Gaither since I was a kid. I didn't know it was Bill Gaither. It was William J. And I thought, you know, Gloria and William J. really know how to write a song. And Bill just steals them. I got the opportunity a few months ago to pick up Bill and Woody from the airport. This is a true story. So I was thrilled out of my mind to get to spend a little bit of time with Bill and, of course, I guess Woody.
0: Yeah.
1: And then
2: you were there too, Wood.
1: Right before we got to the studio to do some recording, Bill said, Pad, let's find a Starbucks. And I said, you got it. I pulled off. We go to the Starbucks. And I'm thinking to myself, I'm about to have coffee with Bill Gaither. This is unbelievable. We go into the Starbucks. Endless Highway was in there.
0: Yeah.
1: They were going to get coffee.
2: Oh, wow.
1: So Bill says, everybody just order whatever you want. And I'm thinking the generosity, the love. This is unbelievable that I'm getting to see this. Woody orders, I order. The Endless Highway orders, Bill orders. And then the lady says, that'll be $47. He said, I forgot my wallet. Woody.
3: He pulls that all the time.
1: Woody already had his wallet out. I think he knew. Yeah.
3: Not the first time.
2: Now, Bill would do that. William James would never do that.
1: No, William James would never do that.
3: No, right. No.
1: Bill on the other end.
0: That's funny. That's funny.
4: But I was really offended, Pat, that you got 16 chocolate brownies that day.
5: I'm surprised it was just $47.
6: I know. That's two orders.
0: Here's a collaborative effort. Mark Lowry, Kevin Williams, and The Sound.
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0: That's just good, clean singing. Ooh. Where Could I Go? Mark Lowry, Kevin Williams, and The Sound. Man, that's good stuff.
1: That's nice, isn't it?
2: Yeah, it's good.
1: Hey, here's something to think about, guys. God created music for the good of his people. Whatever method you choose, sing good theology. 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Paul David Tripp.
3: That's good.
2: 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This is a classic. We call it vintage, right? And this is a Gaither song, and we're going to hear this together because some of us in the room, Kevin, you've not heard this one yet. And so this is a Gaither song that we all know, Worthy the Lamb. But this was recorded in 1975 by the Masters Five, and this puts a different feel than what most of us have heard with this particular song. Listen.

0: Worthy the Lamb, a great Gaither song. And that's the first time I've ever heard that arrangement. That's the Masters Five on Homecoming Radio here. So that's Hovey Lister.
1: I played the piano on this, Kevin.
0: You did? Wow. I'm impressed.
1: With three or four other Rio Union players. Because they would sing a song, Jake and James, and they didn't have a piano player.
0: I love that.
1: I said, you got to be kidding. You had some other good players covering me up. But,
0: well, it was Hovey. Was Hovey? Okay.
1: Hovey was in the group, but I played on that one.
0: And Jake Hess, J.D. Sumner, James Blackwood, and, of course, Rosette would have been singing the tenor on that. That's amazing. And that's about, what, mid-70s?
2: Mid-70s, 1975.
1: Probably so.
0: Masters 5.
2: Now to the modern age. 2026 release. Here's our very own Lauren Talley.

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0: Dan from Cypress, Texas, thank you to your team for making my days brighter with songs about our Savior. I grew up with gospel music and concerts, hearing and seeing the live performances of the Statesmen, Blackwood Brothers, and the Imperials. The Gaither Vocal Band and so many other groups are so talented and bring such joy and spirit-filled music to my heart through my ears. What a blessing you all are to me and so many of us. Keep up the harmony. Our world needs it now more than ever. Much love and appreciation. Hey, thanks, Dan.
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Here's a look at your weatherology forecast. A wind advisory continues until 9 p.m. tonight. Mainly sunny skies today with a slight chance of thunderstorms. High temperatures reach up to 95. Winds out of the south, 20 to 25 miles per hour. Cloudy skies expected tonight. Chance of thunderstorms. Lows level off around 67. From the Weatherology Weather Center, I'm meteorologist Paul Frombly on 100.9 KCLY. Right now, it's 75 degrees.

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3: 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Tropical Trek Vacation Bible School will conclude Sunday, May 31st with a barbecue meal after worship. Sign up today for Tropical Trek. St. Paul's Women's Bible Study will be meeting this Tuesday, May 19th at 9:30 a.m. Their topic is Christ the Lord is Risen, Alleluia. 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And now please enjoy this radio worship service from St. Paul Lutheran Church.
4: I will sing of steadfast love and justice. To you, O Lord, I will make music.
3: Make a joyful noise to the Lord, all the earth. Serve the Lord with gladness. Come into his presence with singing.
4: Know that the Lord, he is God. It is he who made us, and we are his. We are his people, and the sheep of his pasture.
3: Enter his gates with thanksgiving and his courts with praise. Give thanks to him. Bless his name.
4: For the Lord is good. His steadfast love endures forever, and his faithfulness to all generations. Glory be to the Father, and to the Son, and to the Holy Spirit, as it was in the beginning, is now, and will be forever. Amen. I will sing of steadfast love and justice. To you, O Lord, I will make music. Let us pray. O King of glory, Lord of hosts, uplifted in triumph far above all heavens, leave us not without consolation, but send us a Spirit of truth, whom you promised from the Father. For you live and reign with him in the Holy Spirit, one God, now and forever. Amen.
5: The first reading from Acts chapter 1. Then the apostles returned to Jerusalem from the mount called Olivet, which is near Jerusalem, a Sabbath day's journey away. And when they had entered, they went up to the upper room where they were staying, Peter and John and James and Andrew, Philip and Thomas, Bartholomew and Matthew, James the son of Alphaeus, and Simon the Zealot, and Judas the son of James. All these with one accord were devoting themselves to prayer, together with the women and Mary, the mother of Jesus, and his brothers. In those days Peter stood up among the brothers, the company of persons was in all about 120, and said, Brothers, the scripture had to be fulfilled, which the Holy Spirit spoke beforehand by the mouth of David concerning Judas, who became a guide to those who arrested Jesus. For he was numbered among us and was allotted his share in this ministry. Now this man bought a field with the reward of his wickedness, and falling headlong, he burst open in the middle, and all his bowels gushed out. And it became known to all the inhabitants of Jerusalem, so that the field was called in their own language, Akeldama, that is, field of blood. For it is written in the book of Psalms, May his camp become desolate, and let there be no one to dwell in it, and let another take his office. So one of the men who had accompanied us during all the time that the Lord Jesus went in and out among us, beginning with the baptism of John until the day when he was taken up from us, one of these men must become with us a witness to his resurrection. And they put forward two, Joseph, called Barsabbas, and was also called Justus, and Matthias. And they prayed and said, You, Lord, who know the hearts of all, show which one of these two you have chosen to take the place in this ministry and apostleship from which Judas turned aside to go to his own place. And they cast lots for them, and the lot fell on Matthias, and he was numbered with the 11 apostles. This is the word of the Lord. Be gradual for today. Christ has risen from the dead. God the Father has crowned him with glory and honor. He has given him dominion over the works of his hands. He has put all things under his feet. The epistle from 1 Peter chapter 4 and 5. Beloved, do not be surprised at the fiery trial when it comes upon you to test you as though something strange was happening to you. But rejoice in so far as you share Christ's suffering, that you may also rejoice and be glad when his glory is revealed. If you are insulted for the name of Christ, you are blessed, because the Spirit of glory and of God rests upon you. But let none of you suffer as a murderer or a thief or an evildoer or as a meddler. Yet if anyone suffers as a Christian, let him not be ashamed, but let him glorify God in that name. For it is time for judgment to begin at the household of God, and it begins with us. What will be the outcome for those who do not obey the gospel of God? And if the righteous is scarcely saved, what will become of the ungodly and the sinner? Therefore, let those who suffer according to God's will entrust their souls to a faithful Creator while doing good. Humble yourselves, therefore, under the mighty hand of God, so that at the proper time he may exalt you, casting all your anxieties on him, because he cares for you. Be sober-minded, be watchful. Your adversary the devil prowls around like a roaring lion, seeking someone to devour. Resist him, firm in your faith, knowing that the same kinds of suffering are being experienced by your brotherhood throughout the world. And after you have suffered a little while, the God of all grace, who has called you to the eternal glory in Christ, will himself restore, confirm, strengthen, and establish you. To him be the dominion forever and ever. Amen. This is the word of the Lord.
4: The Holy Gospel according to St. John, the 17th chapter. When Jesus had spoken these words, he lifted up his eyes to heaven and said, Father, the hour has come. Glorify your Son, that the Son may glorify you, since you have given him authority over all flesh, to give eternal life to all whom you have given him. And this is eternal life, that they know you are the only true God, and Jesus Christ, whom you have sent. I glorified you on earth, having accomplished the work that you gave me to do. And now, Father, glorify me in your own presence with the glory that I had with you before the world existed. I have manifested your name to the people whom you gave me out of the world. Yours they were, and you gave them to me, and they have kept your word. Now they know that everything that you have given me is from you. For I have given them the words that you gave me, and they have received them, and have come to know in truth that I came from you. and they have believed that you sent me. I am praying for them. I am not praying for the world, but for those whom you have given me, for they are yours. All mine are yours, and yours are mine, and I am glorified in them. I am no longer in the world, but they are in the world, and I am coming to you. Holy Father, keep them in your name, which you have given me, that they may be one, even as we are one. This is the Gospel of the Lord.

0: Grace and peace to you from God the Father Almighty and our Lord and Savior Jesus Christ. Amen. From 1985 to 1995, in newspapers, there was a comic strip that ran called Calvin and Hobbes. And Calvin and Hobbes, the main characters, were Calvin, a six-year-old boy, and Hobbes, Calvin's stuffed tiger, whom Calvin saw as a real tiger, but to everyone else was simply a stuffed animal. And one of the reoccurring themes in the comic strip was that Calvin's dad would give Calvin a bunch of things to do which Calvin didn't like, whether it was plowing or shoveling snow during the winter, going camping where there's no TV, learning to ride a bike, or simply playing sports. And whenever Calvin would complain about doing these things that he didn't like, Calvin's dad would reply by saying, "Well, it builds character." And so I think from Calvin's point of view, building character was about suffering, enduring hardships and unpleasantness, putting up with people or situations that don't make you feel good and make you feel sad and or depressed, rather than joy and happiness. In our life, we suffer. Whether it's at school or a job, we deal with bullies and mean-spirited people who put us down out of jealousy or envy to feel better because they themselves are victims of bullying, or sadly, simply for no other reason than it just amuses them. When tragedy strikes us, such as the loss of a job, dealing with reduced income, having a mortgage to pay and other bills, or dealing with a disease or an illness that strikes us unexpectedly, and only having so much that we can do, relying on doctors and family to help us, or facing other unexpected accidents, whether it's a car crash or something wrong with our home, having to deal with insurance claims, the body shop, or contractors. Life, human existence, is defined by suffering, which we daily encounter and have to unfortunately endure. Yet everything I've listed so far, even things I might have missed, is normal human suffering. What I mean is that everyone on earth, regardless of who they are, encounters some form of suffering because of original sin, because of the actions of Adam and Eve, our ancestors. And regardless of who you are, you have inherited their original sin. Yet there is another kind of suffering, one which only some people will ever face in this life. This is Christian suffering. Peter, in his first epistle, writes about this kind of suffering, the suffering which at some point all Christians will face sometime in their life. This is not the same as regular human suffering. This is not suffering all of us face for various reasons. This is suffering one faces, specifically for one's faith, for simply being a Christian, a follower of Christ. It may be being made fun of at school for being a Christian, being pressured to skip church in order to make a sports game, or to work extra hours at a job, or being ostracized for not partaking in crude humor. But the point of the suffering is not meant to be a punishment or to cause distress. Rather, the reason God allows Christians to face this suffering is for testing and building of our faith. In the same way in which precious metals are refined to remove dross and non-pure metals, so that only the precious metal remains, God allows this Christian suffering to occur, to refine us, so that we will be more like Jesus. This process of suffering to build Christian character, to make us less like our old, former sinful selves, and more like Christ, is sanctification. Sanctification, of course, is separate from justification. When you were baptized, you were justified. Your sins were taken away, and you were made a new person in Christ. Yet although those who believe and are baptized are justified, all still have the old Adam, and all still daily sin. Because while justification is instant, sanctification is a process throughout our life. Christians go through sanctification, the process by which the old Adam, our old sinful self, is killed, and we become more like Jesus, everyday suffering and being sanctified. And as Peter says, we rejoice when we suffer as Christians, not because we should enjoy suffering, but knowing that when we suffer for faith, we believe we are in fellowship with Jesus, who suffered for us. And we remember that those who are not Christian will not go unpunished for what they've done, but they themselves will suffer eternal punishment if they don't repent for their sins and have faith in Jesus. But how then does a Christian endure suffering for one's faith? How is this different from how we cope with other human suffering? For most people, when facing suffering, they have two choices. They can either try their best to remove the suffering or to engage in escapism, trying to find a way to dull the pain. And to accomplish this, many people use drugs or alcohol to dull the pain, or watch movies, read books, or simply withdraw from the world. Yet this is not how Christians endure suffering. Instead, Christians must not turn to any human method, but only to God. When facing suffering for being a Christian, the first thing Christians must do is to pray. To lay unto God all of your burdens, telling him how you feel, and not withholding anything. And praying not only for ourselves, but for others. As Jesus himself says, for those who persecute us, so that even when facing persecution for our faith, we still love our enemies, just as Jesus loved his. And remembering that we too were once enemies of God. The next thing we must do is to read Scripture, to engage in God's Word. For it is in Scripture where we are comforted, and we see how to endure suffering, seeing how others before us lived out their faith and followed God despite hardships they faced. So when we pray and read Scripture, we are strengthened against suffering. We are enabled to suffer and to endure the slings and arrows of Satan. Yet ironically, prayer and reading our Bible leads to suffering, because Satan doesn't want us to pray and read our Bible. He wants to do his best to destroy our faith. So when faced by persecution, whether from man or from Satan, we must respond by going to God. Not by giving up, not by escaping, but turning to the one who gives us strength. And this is why we must stay engaged, not only in prayer and Scripture, but also church. For it is at church where we receive the gifts of grace, where we hear forgiveness of sins in the sermon, and where we receive the forgiveness of sins at communion, where faith is strengthened against the suffering that we face in the world. As Christians, we will face suffering, not just suffering that all people face because we live in a sinful world, but suffering known only to Christians. Yet when we encounter and face suffering, we should not try to flee and escape by numbing ourselves and closing off our hearts and minds. Instead, we turn to God in prayer, laying before him our hearts and souls, reading comforting verses of the Psalms and the stories of those faithful who have gone before us, remembering that Jesus himself endured suffering and endured the ultimate suffering on the cross when he bore our sins and died that we might live, that even when we suffer, Jesus is with us, that if he loved us enough to die for us, he will surely never leave us, that ultimately Christian suffering in this life will not be forever, that the time will come when God will remove all suffering, when he will glorify us, and our sanctification will be complete. And we will dwell with him and all Christians together and forever in the new creation. And now may the peace of God, which surpasses all human understanding, guard your hearts and minds in Christ Jesus. Amen.
1: I believe in one God, the Father Almighty, maker of heaven and earth, and all things visible and invisible, and in one Lord Jesus Christ, the only begotten Son of God, begotten of his Father before all worlds, God of God, light of light, very God of very God, begotten, not made, being of one substance with the Father, by whom all things were made, who for us men and for our salvation came down from heaven and was incarnate by the Holy Spirit of the Virgin Mary, and was made man, and was crucified also for us under Pontius Pilate. He suffered and was buried. And the third day he rose again according to the Scriptures, and ascended into heaven, and sits at the right hand of the Father. And he will come with glory to judge both the living and the dead, whose kingdom will have no end. And I believe in the Holy Spirit, the Lord and giver of life, who proceeds from the Father and the Son, who with the Father and the Son together is worshipped and glorified, who spoke by the prophets. And I believe in one holy Christian and apostolic church. I acknowledge one baptism for the remission of sins. And I look for the resurrection of the dead and the life of the world to come. Amen.
0: In peace let us pray to the Lord.
1: Lord, have mercy.
0: For true humility, after the likeness of Christ, though we would never be arrogant or prideful, and thus provoke God's wrath, but in all lowliness be made partakers of his grace, let us pray to the Lord.
1: Lord, have mercy.
0: For pastors, that they may faithfully lead their flocks, proclaim the law and gospel for the good of God's people, and be shielded from the assaults of the devil, let us pray to the Lord.
1: Lord, have mercy.
0: For parents, that they may bring up their children to resist temptation and endure all for the sake of Christ, let us pray to the Lord.
1: Lord, have mercy.
0: For rulers who are set against all oppression and plead the cause of the widow, the fatherless, and all those outcast, that we may live together in peace and holy joy, let us pray to the Lord.
1: Lord, have mercy.
0: For the sick and those in need, especially Kenzie, Dwight, Rafe, Larry, Stan, and Larry, for those serving in the military, Isaiah, Mitchell, Kyle, Enrique, and Cooper, and for our shut-ins including Bonnie, Larry, Georgie, Julie, Cedric, Marianne, Pauline, Larry, and Lola, that the dawning

Inasmuch as the adversary continually afflicts us, as a roaring lion walks about, seeking to devour us, we implore you for the sake of the suffering and death of your Son, Jesus Christ, to help us by the grace of the Holy Spirit, and to strengthen our hearts by your word, that our enemies may not prevail over us, but that we may evermore abide in your grace, and be preserved unto everlasting life. Through the same Jesus Christ, your Son, our Lord, who lives and reigns with you in the Holy Spirit, one God, now and forever. Amen. Our Father, who art in heaven, hallowed be thy name. Thy kingdom come, thy will be done, on earth as it is in heaven. Give us this day our daily bread, and forgive us our trespasses, as we forgive those who trespass against us. And lead us not into temptation, but deliver us from evil. For thine is the kingdom, and the power, and the glory, forever and ever. Amen. The Lord bless and keep you. The Lord make his face shine on you and be gracious to you. The Lord look upon you with favor and give you peace. Amen.

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4: Matthew, why are you trying to sell me on the glory of being a water boy?
5: Because I want you to sit with me in the dugout, Nelson.
4: It gets lonely. None of the players even talk to me.
5: Then why do you do it?
4: My dad thought it would be healthy for me. You know, getting involved in sports. The idea sounded good in theory. Hang on, I have to get something out of my locker.
5: I don't know. I think I'd feel out of place.
4: None of the players would even know you're there. We'd be invisible.
5: You're not invisible now.
4: What do you mean?
5: Haven't you noticed that people are staring at you?
4: Who?
5: Everyone.
4: Is there something hanging from my nose?
5: No. This is really weird.
4: All right, why are you guys looking at me like that? Bonnie, what's going on?
6: You haven't heard?
4: Heard what?
6: The rumors that Vance King has made you his target of the week.
5: Oh, no.
4: What?
6: It was nice knowing you, Matthew.
7: See you, Matthew.
4: Target of the week? What does that mean?
5: Every Friday, Vance King picks a random person to pick on for the entire next week. He pranks them, teases them, and humiliates them. Ugh. I was the target of the week once last year. It was the longest week of my life.

0: Why me? I've never done anything to him. He's on the baseball team. I give him water.
1: Vance King showed no partiality or mercy.
0: Okay, I'm being silly. He's not going to attack in the middle of the cafeteria in front of all these people.
1: Hey, Matthew! Ah!
0: Don't scare me like that.
1: I just said your name.
0: Well, warn me before you speak to me.
1: Has he struck yet?
0: No, that's the worst part. The anticipation.
1: You're wrong. It's not the worst part.
0: Thanks, Nelson. You're a real Mr. Comforter, aren't you?
2: Hey, Matthew.
0: Vance!
2: Oh, didn't mean to startle you. I just thought I'd come by and say congratulations for being this week's contestant as Target of the Week.
0: Thanks, Vance.
2: Tell him what he's won, Jay.
3: Well, Vance, Matthew has won 7 unforgettable days and nights of degradation, denigration, and humiliation.
2: That's right, Jay. You'll be poked, pranked, and prodded by some of the best in the business. You'll also receive physical harm at no extra cost.
0: Oh, great.
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0: 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It's gonna be a long week.
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9: You'd be perfect.
10: Oh, I don't know, Mr. Whitaker. You remember the last time I was on Kids Radio?
9: I've forgiven you for that.
10: Yeah, but you do such a great job announcing the baseball games all by yourself. Why would you need me?
9: I think it would be a nice change of pace to have a color commentator. You can give the show a little more life.
10: I don't even know that much about baseball, and more than that, I don't really like baseball.
9: What?
10: Yeah, I mean, not everything about baseball, just the parts of the game when nothing is really happening. Which, if you think about it, in a 3-hour game is, about 3 hours.
1: Hi, Mr. Whitaker.
9: Hello, Nelson. Matthew.
1: Hi. Ouch.
9: Matthew, it's a little cool out for bare feet, don't you think?
10: Oh, wow. Are you on the no-shoe diet, too? You know, it really works. I lost 17 ounces immediately after I took off my shoes, but I put all the weight right back on.
9: What's going on?
1: Vance King struck.
9: Vance King?
0: I'm his target of the week. And he took my shoes when I was in the shower after gym class.
9: He stole them?
0: No, he gave them back. With a little present attached.
9: Hmm? Oh, and what present?
0: He super glued a noisemaker to the bottom of my soles. So I had to walk around school the rest of the day sounding like a rubber duck.
10: Oh, oh wow, I got a pair of shoes just like that. I like to wear them to prove I'm not trying to sneak up on anybody.
0: It was pretty embarrassing.
9: Yeah, I can imagine. So, Target of the Week, what's that all about?
1: Vance terrorizes a different person every week.
9: Oh, practical jokes?
1: If fear and intimidation are considered practical jokes, then sure.
9: Really? Well, yeah. If he's that bad, why doesn't somebody tell the principal?
1: I tried.
9: And?
1: He said he'd look into it.
9: Well, then I'm sure he will.
0: But what can he do? Vance never leaves any proof. It's all circumstantial, or he gets away before any teacher sees what he's done. Oh. Then it's my word against his. Which is no good, since they think he's a good kid. I mean, he's an A student and acts perfect in class.
9: I could have a word with your principal.
0: Thanks anyway. It's only a week. And if I don't survive, there'll be forensic evidence to convict Vance later.
9: Is it really that bad?
0: I'll put the shoes on. And then just listen to him.
10: Oh, that's the coolest thing!
9: That's terrible.
0: Think about me as I walk home. You coming, Nelson?
1: Is it okay if I walk a few dozen yards behind you?
0: Sure. See you, Mr. Whitaker. Bye, Wooten.
10: Oh, bye, Matthew. Bye. See you, Nelson.
9: Bye, Matthew. So, what do you say? Will you announce the game with me?
10: Well, I don't know, man. I mean, sitting in a hot, sweaty booth for a whole baseball game, you know, the hard work of thinking of intelligent commentary, all without a single nacho in sight, it sounds pretty challenging.
11: They have nachos at the concession stand.
10: You don't say.
11: Yes, I will throw in nachos.
10: Woohoo! Color me a commentator, pal.
12: This is bad.
0: Maybe you should take them off again.
12: But my feet hurt. I've got blisters on my calluses.
0: Hey.
12: Hey yourself.
0: No. There on the sidewalk, somebody wrote, hey.
12: Oh, that's weird.
0: There's more all the way up the street.
12: Looks like it says everyone.
0: Keep walking.
12: Hey, everyone. You know what Matthew Parker does for fun when he thinks no one is looking?
0: What do you do when no one is looking?
12: Nothing. I mean, I can't think of anything.
0: There's more going this way. Keep walking. The answer is on the other side of this fence.
12: This could be really embarrassing. I'm climbing over.
0: You want me to come with you?
12: No, it might be a trap.
0: Well, do you see anything?
12: No, I don't see anything. There's no answer.
13: Wait a minute. This fence is... Oh, no, it's got wet paint on it.
12: Brown paint. Oh, this is so gross. I can't believe I fell for it.
14: So, Parker, what do you do when no one's looking? and have fun walking home past the high school. They'll be letting out about now.
15: I'm sure they'll get a kick out of seeing you in your paint job.
12: That's it, Nelson. I've had enough.
0: What are you going to do?
12: Put a stop to it. Just like you said, somebody has to stand up to him.
0: But...
12: Don't try to talk me out of it, Nelson. It's time to make a change. The hunter has become the hunted.
0: So we're going to get him at tomorrow night's game. Would you define get him, and what do you mean by we?
12: You, me, with this.
0: A baseball glove?
12: Exactly the same kind Vance has, but I've cut the webbing on this one. At the right moment, we'll switch gloves, and Vance will drop the first ball that goes to him. It'll humiliate him. Low risk, high yield.
0: How are you going to switch gloves?
12: Between the eighth and ninth innings, we'll hide his glove and put this one in the very same place.
0: And there's that we again.
12: Don't worry.
0: Shouldn't we wait for a different game? I mean, this one is pretty important. We're on the brink of the playoffs.
12: Are you kidding? We're playing Odenton. They're terrible. We should be way ahead by that point.
0: Wow. You're going to try to outprank the prankster.
12: This is one game Vance isn't going to forget.

0: This is John Avery Whitaker at Clausen's Field, where the Odyssey Coyotes are in a playoff game with the Odenton Barons. The Coyotes are in the field while Coach Chang Fang hits to them and gives them the benefit of his sage instruction.
1: There is a flow as the other team rolls like a river towards home plate. We want to disrupt that flow. Do you understand? We must drop a rock in their river, cutting them off at second before we worry about first. Huh? Okay, team, everyone in the dugout, it's time for the battle to begin.
2: Go, team!
0: And we'll be right back for the start of tonight's game.
3: Do you have the glove?
4: Yeah, maybe we should switch them now and get it over with.
5: Be patient, Nelson. Ninth inning, not before. We are Cougars, waiting for the right moment to pounce.

0: Whit here, back in the booth with Wooten Bassett. Joining me tonight for the last regular season game, it's the Odyssey Coyotes. How are you, Wooten?
1: Oh, I'm great, Whit.
0: The Coyotes are trying to make the playoffs for the second consecutive season. All they have to do tonight is win against the Odenton Barons. Odenton has had a disappointing season so far. They've had no wins and 16 losses, but they would like nothing better than to play the spoiler and end Odyssey's season right here.
1: Let the 3 hours begin.
0: We're in the top of the ninth. The score is Odyssey 10, Odenton 2. Jameson winds up and the pitch. It's a ball low. The count is 2-2.
1: 2-2? That was the count an hour ago. Getting weak. Must have nachos.
0: Ball inside and the count is 3-2. Jameson with the payoff pitch and it's fouled off. We'll do it again.
1: Of course we will.
0: Grounder to third. McGuire fields it and throws him out. We'll go to the bottom of the ninth inning. Last chance for Odenton right after this.
2: You made the switch? I took his glove. I don't think anyone saw me.
3: And you replaced it with the other one?
2: Not yet. It's under my shirt.
3: Why haven't you switched it?
2: Shh, not so loud. Act natural. I have to wait to hand him the new glove. If I give it to him now, he'll practice before the inning starts. He'll know it's a bad glove.
3: And here he comes.
4: Where's my glove?
3: He's looking at us.
2: Abort the mission. Abort!
3: No, here. Put the glove beside you.
2: He's gonna see
3: it. His head's turned. Do it.
2: Okay.
4: Hey, Nelson. Why didn't you say my glove was right next to you? Throw it here.
3: Okay. Here you go, Vance.
4: Thanks.
3: Oh, that was close.
2: He's not gonna have time to warm up.
3: We did it.
2: Yeah. Great.
0: All right, folks, this is it. Odyssey is one out away from going to the playoffs.
1: Wait. One more out and it's over?
0: That's right.
1: Oh, well, come on, Odyssey. Come on, you guys can do it. You make this out and I'll give you my entire collection of 3-cent stamps.
0: Miller is at the plate. Ken Blaylock is pitching. Hoping to close it out right here.
1: Me too.
0: The pitch. Miller hits a high fly ball to center field. This could be it, folks. Vance King is right under it. And he... Oh, no. He dropped it!
1: Oh, no, for the love of all that is great about the United States of America, no!
0: I'm not sure how he missed that one. It just popped right out of his glove.
3: Yes!
2: That was perfect. He looked like a complete fool. Look at him. His face is red. That could not have been better.
3: I have to admit, that was pretty funny.
2: Ooh. That ball's going a long way.
3: Is it?
0: Yes, it's a deep drive to left field, and that's a home run. Odenton scores 2 runs, and that makes it 10-4. This is getting interesting, folks. Odenton has come back from 8 runs down, and it is now 10-8. Odenton has 2 runners on, and the winning run is at the plate in the person of Mark Partridge. Mark already has a double tonight. Odyssey has just fallen apart here in the bottom of the ninth.
3: Oh, no.
2: This is bad.
3: Really bad.
2: This game should have been over. Odyssey could lose. We gotta get this last out.
5: Come on, guys, let's get the last out.
0: Ken is ready to pitch what could be the most important pitch of his career thus far. And he winds up. The pitch! That's a deep drive to right, and the ball is gone! Oh, home run. Odenton has won the game, coming back from 8 runs down to win 11-10. I can't believe it. Odyssey will miss the playoffs. A complete meltdown here in the final inning for the Odyssey Coyotes. And boy, what a heartbreaker. The Odyssey fans are stunned.
1: As am I, Whit. I'm stupefied.

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6: I feel terrible about what I did, Mr. Whitaker.
7: Oh, I'm sure you do.
6: But at the same time...
7: At the same time what?
6: I can't get rid of the feeling that it's not really my fault.
7: Really? Well... Whose fault is it?
6: Vance's.
7: Is it?
6: He started it with his whole target of the week threat. If he didn't terrorize me with his pranks and bullying, I wouldn't have done it. In fact, every kid in school was probably glad he dropped that ball. For once, he found out how he makes us feel.
7: So you did it on behalf of all the other kids, too?
6: Yeah.
7: Oh, that's interesting.
6: What is?
7: Well, you're complaining about the effect Vance's pranks has on everyone at school, while your prank affected everyone at school. Everyone's still reeling from getting knocked out of the playoffs.
6: But that's different. I wasn't trying to be mean.
7: Well, maybe that's not what you intended.
6: And I'm not a bully. I just want Vance to get what he deserved.
7: Revenge?
6: Well...
7: Well, isn't that it?
6: I guess...
7: Well, that's the problem with certain kinds of pranks. It's definitely the problem with revenge. You can't control what happens, and sometimes more people get hurt than you ever imagined.
6: But what should I have done? Just let him torture me?
7: Well, you could have exercised a little more patience with your principal.
6: What do you mean?
7: Well, I found out this morning that your principal looked into the target of the week just like he said he would. And a number of students confirmed what you said. Vance is going to be serving detention for a long time.
6: Really? Wow.
7: So, if you had more patience, you wouldn't have had to take matters into your own hands.
6: Great. What am I supposed to do now?
7: The right thing?
6: Yeah. Which right thing exactly?
7: Well, there were people who were affected by what you did.
6: I guess I should apologize to Nelson again and prove that I mean it.
7: And?
6: Vance.
7: And?
6: The baseball team. This is going to be really hard.
7: Well, probably. Doing the right thing often is. Well, where are you headed first?
6: My dad's making me go to the end of the season baseball banquet. That's probably the best place to apologize to the world.
8: I know we're all disappointed in how the season ended, but I must say, as your coach, that I am still proud of all the hard work and dedication that you guys showed me.
6: Hey, Ken.
9: What?
6: Where's Vance?
9: I don't know, beats me.
6: He's not coming?
9: Would you be here if you were him?
6: Did Vance say anything to you?
9: About what?
6: About the glove.
9: The glove? Wait, what are you talking about?
6: Nothing, never mind.
10: We have a lot of awards tonight. But let us remember that awards are but transient reminders of a deeper truth about ourselves. So, let us consider that as I give out these special ribbons for unique services performed this past season. This first one goes out to a young man who turned the clubhouse into a bastion of refreshment and rejuvenation with his liquid delights. In giving us water, he became water, pouring himself out each and every game. Matthew Parker.
6: Oh, boy.
11: All right, Matthew.
10: Matthew, you were at every practice and every game, and I never heard you complain. You came. You served. You conquered our thirst. Here you go, Michael.
6: Thanks, Coach. And, well...
10: Words are not necessary. Nay, they are inadequate at a time like this.
6: Actually, I have something to say.
10: Oh. Okay.
6: It was... my fault. I lost the game the other night. I was the reason Vance missed that pop-up in the ninth inning. I cut the webbing of his glove.
10: What? You mean that you felt a symbolic responsibility for his error?
6: No, it was supposed to be a prank. I was trying to get revenge for all the stuff he did to me all week. I never expected you guys to lose the game because of it. It was a really stupid thing to do, and I'm really sorry.
10: No need for that. Let us consider our disappointment in the quietness of our individual hearts. You should take your seat, Matthew.
6: I think I'll go home now.
10: All right, everyone, calm down. Breathe in. Release. Good. Our next ribbon acknowledges the most valuable pitcher award. Come on up, Ken Blaylock.
9: Thanks, Coach. Hey, I've got something to say, too.
10: And if you're going to tell me that you lost the game, I'm leaving right now.
9: Actually, I did lose the game, and so did everybody else on our team. It would be easy to blame Matthew, and that was a pretty lousy thing for him to do, but you know what? It wasn't all his fault. Just like it wasn't Vance's or mine, though I know I wasn't pitching my best. The fact is, we didn't play as a team in the ninth inning. We took it for granted that Odenton would be easy to beat. I mean, we thought we had the game won. We were overconfident and sloppy. It's that simple. So maybe we should keep that in mind when we're passing the blame around. It wasn't any of us. It was all of us. Thanks for the award.
12: So Ken said all that? Wow.
6: I know. It was weird. All I know is that no one on the team has bothered me about it. Or maybe that's because nobody is talking to me.
12: What about Vance?
6: He wasn't there, but I still have to find him.
12: Why?
6: To apologize.
12: You're gonna apologize to him? That's crazy.
6: Maybe. But I have to do it. I was about to walk over to his house.
13: As if I'd want you at my house.
6: Hey, Vance.
13: So, I heard you came clean at the banquet.
6: Yeah.
13: That took guts, spilling the beans like that. Looks like you got off easy.
6: Maybe. Except that I didn't get a chance to apologize to you for the glove. I'm really sorry.
13: Yeah, I figured it was you. I knew you weren't going to take being target of the week easily. And you know what? I'm going to give this one to you. But only this one.
6: Does that mean you're gonna leave me alone?
13: For now. But not for good. Once my detention is done, I'll be seeing you.
6: So this isn't the scene where you say you respect me for doing what I did, and now we'll be best friends for life?
13: No. See you around, Parker. You too, Squirt.
12: Bye. I'm definitely gonna walk on the other side of the street from you.
6: I don't blame you.
11: I think that Vance was onto something with his Target of the Week idea. In fact, why don't you pick someone this week to make them your target? But with one little change. Instead of making someone's life miserable, choose someone who's tough to like. Maybe a bully like Vance. And find ways to show them kindness and love. Romans 12 tells us not to pay back evil with evil, but to live at peace with our enemies. Our job is to love those bullies, even when it's tough. Like Matthew learned, when we take matters into our own hands, we end up becoming a bully ourselves. Choosing a target of the week gives us the chance to follow the Apostle Paul's words, which tell us to overcome evil with good. Who knows what could happen if we showed extra kindness instead of seeking revenge? I'd love to hear about your own target of the week. Tell me all about it by writing to Adventures in Odyssey, Colorado Springs, Colorado, 80995. 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
17: Breaking news this hour from townhall.com. I'm Michael Harrington. Getting ready on the National Mall at this hour for President Trump to lead Rededicate 250, a national jubilee of prayer, praise, and thanksgiving. Organizers say the event will feature prayer, scripture, prophetic praise, testimonies, and corporate thanksgiving as participants recommit the nation to God. The president is urging a temporary suspension of the federal gas tax as prices continue to rise.
18: The president says the move would give more than 100 million drivers and truckers short-term relief. His plan, which would pause the 18.4% gasoline tax and more costly diesel tax until prices fall and then phase it back in, could save about $3 a fill-up, but may need congressional approval. In the meantime, some states, including Indiana and Georgia, have already paused their gas taxes.
17: Correspondent Ken Lorman. As Democrats continue to block funding for programs they oppose, Senate Majority Leader John Thune says the GOP is working on legislative strategies to find the critical funding.
19: Reconciliation 2.0, and as you, the first one we did last year, which did literally a decade of legislating in one bill, now we're going to have to fund, the DHS, both ICE and CBP, through a reconciliation bill. But there is a talk now, because we have a third bullet available to us, a third legislative vehicle, of what a reconciliation 3.0 might look like.
17: He spoke to the Salem Radio Network. The AI boom is leading to fights in some states over growing utility prices. Governors, attorneys general, and others protesting rising electricity bills say cash-strapped residents are left holding the bag for tech lords. Officials in over a half dozen states are going to new lengths to try and block rate increases proposed by the utilities. More on these stories at townhall.com.
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0: Welcome to Transforming Grace, the radio ministry of First Presbyterian Church of Clay Center, Kansas. Our hope is in Christ alone, who died once for sins, the righteous for the unrighteous, to bring us to God. Because of that, at First Presbyterian, we seek to be rooted in Christ and growing His kingdom. This is Pastor Scott Lingle, and we're glad that you're with us this morning.
1: 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And now let's pray together as we open God's Word.
0: Now, Father in Heaven, we are thankful as we're thinking about today being Mother's Day. We are so thankful for our moms and for the way they've served us and loved us and sacrificed for us. Lord, they are a picture of your love for us, and we are so thankful for them. And Lord, we're so thankful for our graduates and your faithfulness to them, the way that they have accomplished big things and having this milestone in their lives. Lord, thank you for them, and we pray that you would continue to hold them close to yourself and build them up in you. And we pray that same thing for ourselves, that you would hold us close to yourself and build us up in you. In fact, we ask that you would do that right now as we open your word. And it's in Jesus' name we pray. Amen. So we are celebrating Mother's Day and recognizing our graduates. And one thing that if you have a graduate or if you are a graduate, you can count on people asking you, what are you going to do next? Right? That's what everybody wants to know. And it's not a bad question to ask. It's a great question. You're interested in their lives. You want to know what they're doing. Where are you going to college? Are you going to college? If you are going to college, what are you going to major in? What do you want to do with the rest of your life? Which all of us 40 and 50-year-olds are still trying to figure out, right? If you're not going to go to college, where are you going to work? What interests you? Like, what do you want to do? And so we ask them about their future. Because for graduates, their future is wide open. Their whole future is out in front of them. So many possibilities, so many choices, right? Their future, their whole future is out in front of them. Okay, now, in reality, we are just like the graduates. We don't think of ourselves this way, but we have our whole future out ahead of us. Now, we might have fewer years in the future than graduates do, but our whole future is out ahead of us, and it's wide open, and it's full of possibilities and choices. A lot of times we don't think that way, but it is. And so this message is for all of us, not just the graduates, but all of us, as we think about, okay, look, the future is really wide open ahead of me. So we're going to look at Psalm 1. If you want to turn there in your Bible, it's kind of like, you know, Psalms is in the middle of the Bible. And Psalm 1, that would be at the beginning of Psalms. So, okay, find that. And what we're going to see there, Psalm 1 is going to present us with two paths. And we're going to see those two paths. So, which one, for our future, which one do we want to go down? So Psalm 1, and I'm going to read the psalm and then we'll go back into it. So, blessed is the man who walks not in the counsel of the wicked, nor stands in the way of sinners, nor sits in the seat of scoffers. But his delight is in the law of the Lord, and on his law he meditates day and night. He is like a tree planted by streams of water that yields its fruit in its season, and its leaf does not wither. In all that he does, he prospers. The wicked are not so, but are like chaff that the wind drives away. Therefore, the wicked will not stand in the judgment, nor sinners in the congregation of the righteous. For the Lord knows the way of the righteous, but the way of the wicked will perish. Okay, now Psalm 1 gives us two groups of people, the righteous and the wicked. Okay, and all through the book of Psalms, we have these two groups of people described and talked about, the righteous and the wicked. A lot of times in our mind, we hear those words, the righteous and the wicked, and this is how we think of them. We think about, you know, like the scales of justice. Can you picture, right, the scales of justice? And they're kind of like this with the balance in the middle. We kind of think, okay, the righteous, they're people who have done more good than evil, than bad. And so that's why they're righteous. And we also are tempted to think the wicked, on the other hand, they've done more evil than good, and that's why they're wicked. But that's not right. That's not what Scripture says about the righteous and about the wicked. Okay, the righteous are people who are righteous because of their faith. Righteous because of their faith, not because of their works. The wicked are wicked because of their unbelief. They have rejected God and refused to put their faith in Him. Not because necessarily of their works, right? So why are the righteous righteous, the wicked wicked? It comes down to their faith. And this is what Scripture tells us. Paul writes this in Romans chapter 4. He talks about Abraham, and he says this. If Abraham was justified by works, in other words, if he was saved by his works, then he's got something to boast about, but not before God. For what does Scripture say? And Scripture says this. Abraham believed God, and it was counted to him as righteousness. You know, another verse in Scripture to show us, like, we are not righteous because of our works, right? In fact, no one can be righteous because of our works. Galatians 2, 15 and 16. Paul writes, we know that a person is not justified, in other words, not saved, by works of the law, but through faith in Jesus Christ. So we also have believed in Christ Jesus in order to be justified by faith in Christ and not by works of the law. And then he says this, which is just amazing. Because by works of the law, no one will be justified. No one will be saved. That includes in the Old Testament. How were Old Testament believers saved? How were they declared righteous? Because of their faith in God and their faith in His coming Messiah. How are people in the New Testament declared righteous? Because of their faith in God and their faith in the Messiah who has already come. In the New Testament, it's faith looking forward to the Messiah in time. And in the Old Testament, it's looking forward to Christ. In the New Testament, it's looking back to Christ. It's through faith in Christ that we are declared righteous. So that's really important for us to know. When he's talking about the righteous and the wicked, the righteous have genuine faith. The wicked don't. The righteous have genuine faith and they seek to live out their faith. God, what do you want me to do now? And they strive to live the way God wants them to live. The wicked, they don't believe in God and they don't care about what he has to say. Okay, so these are the two paths that this psalm gives to us. The righteous and the wicked. Those are the two paths. And the psalm starts with the righteous person, and the person who has genuine faith, And it says this in verse 1. Blessed is the man who walks not in the counsel of the wicked, nor stands in the way of sinners, nor sits in the seat of scoffers. He doesn't walk, stand, sit with the wicked. Okay, he doesn't go in the same direction as the wicked. He doesn't have intimate fellowship with the wicked. He doesn't conform to the ways of the wicked. Okay, the righteous person does not walk in the counsel of the wicked, does not stand in the way of sinners, doesn't sit in the seat of scoffers. And all of those terms are talking about the wicked and their behavior, their mindset, their attitudes, their beliefs, and their worldview. Like, that is something, those things, the righteous person refuses to be shaped by those things. And look, and you notice the progression. We go from walk to stand to sit. And a person gets more and more comfortable being around the wicked. And so it goes from walking to then standing and hanging out and then sitting. Going from being comfortable to being entrenched. And that is what he is warning us. The righteous person has to refuse to be shaped by the wicked. Okay, now, instead, the righteous person should be shaped by something else. And this is our hope for the graduates, but it's our hope for ourselves. Like, we don't want to be shaped by the wicked. We want to be shaped by something else, God's word. So look at verse 2. But, still talking about the righteous person, his delight is in the law of the Lord. And on his law, he meditates day and night. So he delights in God's word. He has joy in it. He sees its worth. He treasures it. Now, why? Why do we, right, this here. Why do we treasure this, God's word? This is where we hear God speak. He doesn't speak to us in other ways. He speaks to us through his word. This is where we find truth, like pure truth. This is God's word. He can't lie. He can't say something that is false. This is truth. And God's word is 100% good, 100% right, because there's no evil, no darkness in God. And this is his word, him communicating to us. So what we get here is 100% good, 100% right. It's where we find wisdom. It's where we find guidance. Like, this is how incredible God's word is, how incredible scripture is. And the righteous man treasures it and wants to be shaped by it. Right? And so it says that he would meditate on it, God's word, day and night. And it's not, you know, like Eastern mysticism. The goal of meditation is to basically empty your mind of everything. I mean, good luck with that. I mean, how do you do that anyway? But anyway, so that's the goal of Eastern mysticism. Empty your mind of all thoughts. Okay, but God, this scripture says, no, don't do that. Fill your mind. Fill your mind with my word, is what God says. And dwell on that. Meditate on that. Think through that. Like, we want to take God's word. We want to hear it. We want to think about it. We want to consider it. We want to mull it over. We want to make it a part of ourselves so that it transforms us and then shapes how we live. That's what we want to do with God's word. All right, so how do we do that? How do we meditate on God's word? Well, we're doing it right now. By listening to his word, we are meditating on God's word. Sunday school, Bible studies, we reflect and study God's word. And we're asking, okay, we want this to not only just, we want to gain in knowledge, but we also want God's word to shape us in memorizing scripture, in personal Bible reading, in like talking with other Christians? Because a lot of times when we're talking with other Christians, those people will then point us to something in God's Word, which can really speak to us and encourage us. Like, this is how we meditate on God's Word. All these ways. We want God's Word to shape us. And the righteous person wants God's Word to shape him, doesn't want the wicked to shape him. And we read that in Romans 12:2. Do not be conformed to the pattern of this world, but be transformed by the renewing of your mind. Then you will be able to test and approve what God's will is, his good, pleasing, and perfect will. Don't be conformed by the wicked and by the world, but be conformed by God's word. Be shaped by that. I don't know if you all had these things growing up, maybe some of you who are older. So my mom had these Tupperware popsicle molds. Did anybody else have those things, those little things? And we made pudding pops out of them. And so you put the pudding mix in and milk, sugar for sure, right? Just a ton of sugar, maybe some heavy cream, that kind of thing. And you've got this liquid. Then you've got the molds, the popsicle molds that shaped like popsicles, and you pour the liquid in, and then you put it in the freezer, and you have to wait till overnight, which when you're a kid, it's like, you do not want to wait overnight. It's like, man, that's going to take forever. Will I even want a popsicle tomorrow? I don't know. But you put it in the freezer, and then you pull it out the next day, and I can remember as a kid being kind of amazed that we've got popsicles. Like, it was just liquid. But now we've actually got a pop. And then it was, tough. Like, try and wiggle the popsicle out of there. And then, of course, invariably, what happens? It's like, right, the popsicle stick just comes right out of the popsicle. And popsicle's down there in the mold. And you got to get a spoon, right? So, but the point is this. It was liquid. And then it froze, and it got shaped into the shape of this mold. And God's saying, that's who we are. We are basically liquid. And we're going to be shaped by something. We're going to be shaped either by the world, by those who are wicked, or we're going to be shaped by God's word. Those are the two paths that he is presenting to us. And we want to be shaped by God's word. Or we're going to be shaped by something. What is it going to be? And he tells us, like, the righteous person, the one who's got genuine faith and who is shaped by God's word, he's blessed. He's the one who's truly happy. He's the one who is content and at peace. He's the one who enjoys God's favor. And he tells us, okay, here's what that man's like. Verse 3, he's like a tree planted by streams of water that yields its fruit in its season, and its leaf does not wither. In all that he does, he prospers. And if a tree is planted by a stream, so it just has that constant water source, then it bears fruit when it's supposed to. Right, and the tree can do what it was designed to do. It can bear fruit. And he's comparing that to us, like we are that tree, and the water is God's word. And just like the water nourishes the tree so it can bear fruit, God's word nourishes us so that we can bear fruit. It's like we're like the tree who transforms God's word into good works, into fruit. And that's what God has designed us and meant for us to bear fruit, to do good works. He tells, Jesus says this, by this my Father is glorified, that you bear much fruit and so prove to be my disciples. Like we want to bear fruit. We want to do things that bring God glory and honor. We want to do things that extend Christ's kingdom in this world. We want to do things that display Christ's love to others. Okay, how do we do that? How do we get this good fruit? Well, we plant ourselves by a stream, the stream of God's word, and God's word nourishes us and it empowers us, and then we're able to bear fruit in those ways. And he says, even like when there's heat and drought, the tree's leaf doesn't wither. Like in our lives, even when there are difficulties and sorrows and struggles, like we still persevere because we're constantly drawing in God's word, and God through his word is giving us peace, and he's giving us comfort, and he's giving us strength. And so our leaf doesn't wither even when it's hard. And it says, in all that he does, he prospers. And so that means like 10 million bucks in the bank for everybody. That means crops that just always grow, great harvest, right? Isn't that what that means? No. Okay. It doesn't, not material, physical prosperity. But he's saying, like, in everything that that man does, like, he's basically bringing God's presence into the world. Like, he's prospering in God's presence, in bringing glory and honor to the Lord. He's prospering if he's being shaped by God's word. And that, I mean, isn't that what we want? Don't we want to leave that kind of legacy? I mean, and how do we do it then? He tells us, be shaped by my word, like plant yourself in my word and get enough of it that it shapes you. And then produces that fruit. All right, so that's what the righteous are like. Here's what the wicked are like. Verse 4, the wicked are not so, but are like chaff that the wind drives away. All right, the righteous, they're like a solid, huge, flourishing tree. The wicked, on the other hand, are like those little bits that fly away in the wind. Like wheat, you know, it's got the husk and the straw. Those are the bits. And farmers back, like when the psalm was written, the harvesters would take baskets that had the grain in it, and they would toss it up in the air and catch it in the basket. And the wind would blow all that light stuff away, the chaff. But the kernel of wheat would fall back into the basket, and they would just do that over and over again until they just had the wheat. Right? The chaff, he's saying, look, the righteous are like a giant tree. The wicked are like those little bits that fly away. You know, like when you're, have you ever seen a golfer out on the golf course and they want to know what way is the wind blowing? And what do? He might bend down, pluck up a few grass blades, and then toss them in the air, right? And then grass blades get carried away that way. It's like, okay, that's the way the wind's blowing. That's like the wicked. They're tossed up in the air and they're just carried away. They have no life. They have no substance, no legacy. And these are the two paths that the psalm is presenting to us. The way of the righteous, the way of the wicked, and this is how it ends. Right? Here is like the destination of path one, destination of path two. So in verse 5. Therefore, the wicked will not stand in the judgment, nor sinners in the congregation of the righteous. So the wicked, those who have refused to put their faith in God and have disregarded him and his word, they will receive justice at the judgment. And they won't be part of the kingdom of God when it comes in its fullness.

0: and my own know me. So we all are just like the graduates. Okay, our whole future is out ahead of us. And we've got this path, or we've got this path. The righteous or the wicked. It's out before us. And so what will our future be like? Let's pray together. Father in heaven, we thank you so much for your word and for how you shape us through your word. Thank you for that. And Lord, we long to be shaped by your word. We long to bear fruit, those good works that you have planned for us. And so, Lord, we pray to you that you would shape us by your word. Help us to plant ourselves by your word, to be shaped by it. We look to you for that. We ask that you would transform our hearts through your word and that we would bear much fruit for you. And it's in Jesus' name we pray. Amen.
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4: Here's a look at your weatherology forecast. A wind advisory continues until 9 p.m. tonight. Mainly sunny skies today with a slight chance of thunderstorms. High temperatures reach up to 95. Winds out of the south, 20 to 25 miles per hour. Cloudy skies expected tonight. Chance of thunderstorms. Lows level off around 67. From the Weatherology Weather Center, I'm meteorologist Paul Frobley on 100.9 KCLY. Currently, it's 81 degrees.

0: Breaking news this hour from townhall.com. I'm Michael Harrington. Today on the National Mall here in Washington, D.C., President Trump will lead Rededicate 250. It's a national jubilee of prayer, praise, and thanksgiving. Organizers say that believers across America will be united in worship, repentance, prayer, and gratitude. It will feature a number of speakers other than the president, including House Speaker Mike Johnson and the Secretary of State. Senate Majority Leader John Thune says he's confident Republicans have the resources needed to maintain their Senate majority this fall.
1: We're doing really well on Senate leadership funding, fundraising. NRC is doing really well. RNC is doing well. The Democrat candidates, because of Act Blue, raise a lot of money. But Maine is a good case in point. Susan Collins will have what she needs, and she's running against a flat-out crazy guy who Democrats never would have used to wanted to defend. But this year, for some reason, he's become their darling.
0: He made his comments to the Salem Radio Network. The United Nations is facing a serious cash crisis. Officials say it could run out of money by July.
2: The shortfall comes from large unpaid assessed contributions, notably from major economies, falling voluntary funds, and an old rule forcing refunds of unspent credits even when dues aren't collected. By the end of 2025, unpaid bills topped about $1.5 billion, hitting regular and peacekeeping budgets.
0: Correspondent Ken Lorman. A drone strike has targeted the Baraka nuclear power plant in the United Arab Emirates today. It caused an electrical fire, but no radiation was released and no one was hurt. Suspicion falls on Iran, which has been threatening the UAE for hosting Israeli defenses. The attack also strains the shaky ceasefire in the ongoing Iranian war. More on these stories at townhall.com.
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Here's a look at your weatherology forecast. A wind advisory continues until 9 p.m. tonight. Daytime highs approaching 95 this afternoon under mainly sunny skies with a slight chance of thunderstorms. Winds out of the south, 20 to 25 miles per hour. Cloudy skies expected tonight. Chance of thunderstorms. Lows level off around 67. From the Weatherology Weather Center, I'm meteorologist Paul Frobley on 100.9 KCLY. Currently, it's 82 degrees.

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3: It's Trish Sloboda with KCLY, and news this noon from the KCLY community is brought to you by Union State Bank, Twin Valley, and Meadowlark. On May 22nd, National Poppy Day will be celebrated to honor fallen warriors. The annual event is hosted by the American Legion Auxiliary, which also accepts donations toward Veterans Affairs. In Clay Center, poppies will be available from 6 a.m. to 5 p.m. at Tasty Pastry and from 7 a.m. to 5 p.m. at Race Apple Market.

0: junior auxiliary members, known as Poppy Girls. There is also an annual Little Miss Poppy program. The Poppy event raises millions of dollars each year, with 100% of funds going directly to veterans and their families. City Commissioners of Manhattan met Tuesday to review requests for new private workforce housing grant requests. Funding for these requests comes from the Workforce Housing Sales Tax Program. This helps to encourage private development of a variety of housing structure types within a defined workforce housing range, of which Manhattan needs 3,500 to 4,000 more over the next 20 years, according to Stephanie Peterson, Director of Planning and Development.
1: We know that the availability and the affordability of housing is one of the top concerns of individuals wanting to relocate to Manhattan. So we know that for businesses, in order for them to attract employees, they need to make sure that there is a reasonable amount of housing available, and then the price of that home is also within that reasonable range. Affordability, obviously, there's a lot of different ways that you can define that. There's even different communities define it in a different way, but that's why we had that defined workforce housing range, so that when we say workforce housing, we all know kind of what that price point is.
0: The program, passed in 2024, specifically looks for a mix of rental and owner-occupied units, with projects that utilize existing public infrastructure given preference. Since 2024, the city has awarded three projects under this tax, all currently under construction. Tuesday's meeting was to determine if they would go forward with the one project that had been submitted for the grant this cycle. Formal applications are open every April and October, though project managers can submit preliminary applications outside of those months. Village Manor of Abilene will be holding a Steps of Support relay walk to bring awareness to multiple sclerosis, Alzheimer's and dementia, Parkinson's, and COPD. The relay will take place Saturday, June 6th from 8 a.m. to 12 p.m. at the Village Manor Walking Trail. There will be stops along the trail that will provide information on these diseases, mental health services, caregiver and grievance support, as well as interactive activities such as goat yoga, a resident raffle, and the Village Manor Community Garden. Treats will also be offered. Participants can register for 1, 3, 5, or more laps, and prize drawings will be drawn for each tier. There will be a grand prize for the most laps walked. All proceeds from the event will go toward the Village Manor Resident Fund, which provides quality of life items and experiences for residents. For more information or to participate, visit Village Manor's Facebook page or Memorial Health System's website. And that's a look at your news this noon from the KCLY community. For more news from the KCLY area, visit kclyradio.com/news. 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
5: A celebration of life service for 93-year-old Betty Joan Bartel Sylvester will be held at a later date. Memorials may be made to the Leonardville Nursing Home and St. Croix Hospice and left in care of the Anders Fifley Funeral Home. 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

0: Baptist Church. Memorial contributions may be made to the Michael Ketchens Memorial Fund and may be sent to the Neil Schwensen-Rook Funeral Home. Visitation for 61-year-old Sheila A. Kendall will be held on Wednesday, May 20th, from 4 to 6 p.m. at the Neil Schwensen-Rook Funeral Home. Services will be held at 10 a.m. on Thursday, May 21st, at the Longford United Methodist Church. Burial will take place at the Athelstan Cemetery in Clay County. Memorial contributions on behalf of Sheila A. Kendall may be made for the Clay County Hospital Foundation and left in care of the funeral home. Funeral services for 91-year-old Martha Jane Hill Jacobs will be held on Saturday, May 23rd at 10 a.m. at the Jamestown Community Church in Jamestown. Burial will take place at a later date at the Pleasant View Cemetery in Montrose, Kansas. Memorial contributions on behalf of Martha Jane Hill Jacobs may be given to the Jamestown Community Church.
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0: Here's a look at your weatherology forecast. A wind advisory continues. A flood watch begins at 7 p.m. tonight. Bright sunshine this afternoon with a slight chance for storms. Highs around 95, south winds 20 to 25 miles per hour. Cloudy skies tonight, chance for storms, lows dip down to about 67. From the Weatherology Weather Center, I'm meteorologist Paul Frobley on 100.9 KCLY. Currently 82.
1: Breaking news this hour from townhall.com. I'm Michael Harrington. Today on the National Mall here in Washington, D.C., President Trump will lead Rededicate 250. It's a national jubilee of prayer, praise, and thanksgiving. Organizers say that believers across America will be united in worship, repentance, prayer, and gratitude. It will feature a number of speakers other than the president, including House Speaker Mike Johnson and the Secretary of State. Senate Majority Leader John Thune says he's confident Republicans have the resources needed to maintain their Senate majority this fall.
2: We're doing really well on Senate leadership funding, fundraising. NRC is doing really well. RNC is doing well. The Democrat candidates, because of Act Blue, raise a lot of money. But Maine is a good case in point. Susan Collins will have what she needs, and she's running against a flat-out crazy guy who Democrats never would have used to wanted to defend. But this year, for some reason, he's become their darling.
1: He made his comments to the Salem Radio Network. The United Nations is facing a serious cash crisis. Officials say it could run out of money by July.
3: The shortfall comes from large unpaid assessed contributions, notably from major economies, falling voluntary funds, and an old rule forcing refunds of unspent credits even when dues aren't collected. By the end of 2025, unpaid bills topped about $1.5 billion, hitting regular and peacekeeping budgets.
1: Correspondent Ken Lorman. A drone strike has targeted the Barakah nuclear power plant in the United Arab Emirates today. It caused an electrical fire, but no radiation was released and no one was hurt. Suspicion falls on Iran, which has been threatening the UAE for hosting Israeli defenses. The attack also strains the shaky ceasefire in the ongoing Iranian war. More on these stories at townhall.com.
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0: Dude, we're happy you're with us at KCLY.
1: I'm the dude. So that's what you call me, you know? That or his dudeness or duder or, you know, El Duderino, if you're not into the whole brevity thing.
0: Your dudeness? 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

Here's a look at your weatherology forecast. A wind advisory continues. A flood watch begins at 7 p.m. tonight. Bright sunshine this afternoon with a slight chance for storms. Highs around 95, south winds 20 to 25 miles per hour. Cloudy skies tonight, chance for storms, lows dip down to about 67. From the Weatherology Weather Center, I'm meteorologist Paul Frobley on 100.9 KCLY. Right now, 84.

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0: Oh, the people you have to deal with in the workplace.
1: Oh, and I almost forgot. I'm also going to need you to go ahead and come in on Sunday, too, okay? We lost some people this week, and we need to sort of play catch-up. 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

That was Jennifer Lopez, If You Had My Love. Did you know that they had originally offered that song to Michael Jackson, but he declined it, believing it was better suited for a female vocalist? Now you do. Up next, Steve Miller Band.

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Here's a look at your weatherology forecast. A wind advisory continues. A flood watch begins at 7 p.m. tonight. Bright sunshine this afternoon with a slight chance for storms. Highs around 95, south winds 20 to 25 miles per hour. Cloudy skies tonight, chance for storms. Lows dip down to about 67. From the Weatherology Weather Center, I'm meteorologist Paul Frobley on 100.9 KCLY. Right now, 84.

0: Breaking news this hour from townhall.com. I'm Michael Harrington. Going on at this hour here in Washington, D.C. on the National Mall, it's Rededicate 250, a national jubilee of prayer, praise, and thanksgiving. President Trump will address the gathering of religious people from all over the country. Amongst other speakers, House Speaker Mike Johnson, Secretary of State Marco Rubio, Secretary of Defense Pete Hegseth has already addressed the crowds. The event is being carried by the Salem Radio Network live on many of these stations. Senate Majority Leader John Thune says Republicans are working to provide relief and support for Americans facing economic challenges.
1: When Democrats are in power, they grow government, and it's very, very hard to unwind that. But even when they had unified control of the government during the Biden administration, they did two big reconciliation bills, which dramatically expanded the size of government, spent $4 trillion, and it wasn't paid for, and created all kinds of crazy policies and Green New Deal policies that we're now paying a price for and trying to go back and unwind.
0: Thune made his comments to the Salem Radio Network. Federal investigators releasing preliminary findings in last month's deadly crash of a small plane in Texas.
2: The Cessna 421C, carrying five people to a pickleball tournament near Austin, broke apart in midair. It took off from Amarillo on April 30th, about 9:10 p.m., crashed 2 hours later, roughly 40 miles southwest of Austin. The pilot and all four passengers died. The investigation found the pilot had reported problems with the plane's anti-icing system during the flight. Investigators say they found pieces of the plane across a 1.25-mile debris field. Rich Thomason reporting.
0: Walmart and Amazon racing to speed up order deliveries to rural areas for U.S. small cities. $1 trillion in annual sales available, we're told. 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

Here's a look at your weatherology forecast. A wind advisory continues. A flood watch begins at 7 p.m. tonight. Slight chance for storms this afternoon. Otherwise, bright sunshine expected. Highs level off around 95. Winds out of the south, 20 to 25 miles per hour. Storms likely tonight. Lows level off around 67. Cloudy skies expected. From the Weatherology Weather Center, I'm meteorologist Paul Trombley on 100.9 KCLY. Currently 88.

That was Breakfast at Tiffany's by the Deep Blue Something. Up next is Only the Good Die Young by Billy Joel. 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
4: Here's a look at your weatherology forecast. A wind advisory continues. A flood watch begins at 7 p.m. tonight. Slight chance for storms this afternoon. Otherwise, bright sunshine expected. Highs level off around 95. Winds out of the south, 20 to 25 miles per hour. Storms likely tonight. Lows level off around 67. Cloudy skies expected. From the Weatherology Weather Center, I'm meteorologist Paul Trombley on 100.9 KCLY. Right now, 88.

0: news this hour from Town Hall. I'm Keith Peters in Washington. A big political upset in the Bayou State.
1: Congresswoman Julia Letlow has advanced to a runoff in Louisiana's GOP Senate primary. Letlow has defeated incumbent GOP Senator Bill Cassidy. House Republican Letlow capitalized on the power of President Trump's endorsement of her in trying to purge the GOP of those Mr. Trump views as disloyal. Representative Letlow has won less than 50% of the vote, thus unable to avoid a runoff.
0: That's correspondent Andrew Stewart reporting. Senator Cassidy was one of the few Republican senators who voted to convict President Trump during his second impeachment trial over the U.S. Capitol melee on January 6, 2021. Rededicate 250. A national jubilee of prayer, praise, and thanksgiving is being held on the National Mall today. The gathering is meant to prompt believers across America to unite in worship, repentance, prayer, and gratitude. The event's being carried by the Salem Radio Network live on many of these stations. President Trump is urging a temporary suspension of the federal gas tax as prices continue to rise.
2: The president says the move would give more than 100 million drivers and truckers short-term relief. His plan, which would pause the 18.4% gasoline tax and more costly diesel tax until prices fall and then phase it back in, could save about $3 a fill-up, but may need congressional approval. In the meantime, some states, including Indiana and Georgia, have already paused their gas taxes.
0: That's correspondent Ken Lorman reporting. California has the nation's highest state gas tax at over 70 cents a gallon. 13 states charge at least 40 cents more tax per gallon. More at Town Hall.
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I don't know about you, but that song always gets me dancing a little bit. That was Part-Time Lover by Stevie Wonder. Up next is Crazy Love by Van Morrison and Ray Charles.

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Here's a look at your weatherology forecast. A wind advisory continues. A flood watch begins at 7 p.m. tonight. Slight chance for storms this afternoon. Otherwise, bright sunshine expected. Highs level off around 95. Winds out of the south, 20 to 25 miles per hour. Storms likely tonight. Lows level off around 67. Cloudy skies expected. From the Weatherology Weather Center, I'm meteorologist Paul Trombley on 100.9 KCLY. 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

0: take Ferris Bueller's advice?
1: Yep. 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

0: 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Gates open at 5 p.m. with the Zelmer Family Ministry starting the show at 6, followed by the headliners. 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On Memorial Day, May 25th, starting at 8 a.m., KCLY will feature special interviews with veterans from World War II and Iraq, plus other military members. 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

Here's a look at your weatherology forecast. A wind advisory and a tornado watch remain in effect. A flood watch begins at 7 p.m. tonight. Mainly clear this afternoon with a slight chance for storms. Daytime highs approaching 95. Winds out of the south, 20 to 25 miles per hour. Lows level off around 66. Tonight, storms likely. From the Weatherology Weather Center, I'm meteorologist Paul Frobley on 100.9 KCLY. Currently 90.

0: this hour from Town Hall. I'm Keith Peters in Washington. The National Mall is the center of a rally called Rededicate 250, a national jubilee of prayer, praise, and thanksgiving. A national gathering calling believers across America to unite in worship, repentance, prayer, and gratitude. Reverend Samuel Rodriguez, president of the National Hispanic Christian Leadership Conference and pastor of the New Seasons Church in Sacramento, was one of the speakers today and led the gathering in prayer.
1: Just and holy God, with reverence and humility, we ask that justice flow in this land. Let justice roll like a stream as America defends the vulnerable, confronts injustice with courage, and ensures that fairness is applied to all.
0: The entire gathering from Washington is being broadcast over the Salem Radio Network. Analysis by the Committee to Unleash Prosperity shows the recent jobs report had more impact than it first appeared. Correspondent Ken Lorman reports.
2: Economists were upbeat about the April jobs report, revealing payrolls were up 115,000 and unemployment steady at 4.3%. The Committee to Unleash Prosperity adds that with the most recent reductions, the federal workforce has shrunk by roughly 345,000 since the start of President Trump's second term. That's one of the largest post-World War II downsizings. The group adds that the April jobs report now indicates roughly 717,000 more private sector jobs were added during the same time frame. Ken Lorman reporting.
0: The Committee to Unleash Prosperity contrasts this data with the Biden administration, which added 116,000 federal workers, including at the Internal Revenue Service. More on these stories at townhall.com.
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8: Let me try this again. So we are under a tornado watch until 11 p.m. That is for Republic, Cloud, Ottawa, Clay, Washington, Marshall, Riley, and Pottawatomie counties. That just means conditions are favorable, and that is why you will be hearing the beeps for a little while at least. But don't go anywhere. I'll be here keeping an eye on the weather, and if anything changes, I'll be sure to let you know.

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That was Watch the Wind Blow by Tim McGraw. That song reached number one on the U.S. Billboard Hot Country Singles and Tracks for the week of March 20th, 2004. Up next, we have Goo Goo Dolls' Come to Me.

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Here's a look at your weatherology forecast. A wind advisory and a tornado watch remain in effect. A flood watch begins at 7 p.m. tonight. Mainly clear this afternoon with a slight chance for storms. Daytime highs approaching 95. Winds out of the south, 20 to 25 miles per hour. Lows level off around 66. Tonight, storms likely. From the Weatherology Weather Center, I'm meteorologist Paul Frobley on 100.9 KCLY. Right now, 89.

0: News this hour from Town Hall. I'm Keith Peters in Washington. Hundreds of thousands have gathered at the National Mall today for Rededicate 250, a national jubilee of prayer, praise, and thanksgiving. The event calls Christians to worship, repentance, prayer, and gratitude. Among the speakers today is the Reverend Robert Jeffress, pastor of the First Baptist Church of Dallas, Texas. Pastor Jeffress says today's gathering marks only the beginning of a series of events celebrating the nation.
1: Our great president, President Donald Trump, has planned a year of celebration as we have a time of sports and shows and pomp and parade. Nobody can plan a party better than President Trump.
0: Other speakers include President Trump, who will speak via video, and House Speaker Mike Johnson. The World Health Organization has declared the Ebola outbreak in Congo and Uganda a public health emergency. Dr. Jean Kaseya, Director General of Africa's Centers for Disease Control and Prevention, says Western countries don't understand that when Africa is affected, they are also at risk.
2: We need in Africa to start to say we must manufacture vaccines, medicines that we need, because we cannot on a daily basis, when we have an outbreak, to be on panic mode. Currently, I'm on panic mode because people are dying. I don't have medicines. I don't have vaccines.
0: An air show organizer says four crew members ejected safely after two Navy jets collided Sunday during the show in Idaho. Emergency crews responded after the planes collided at the Mountain Home Air Force Base in western Idaho. All four of the crew members from the planes ejected safely. That's according to Kim Sykes with Silver Wings of Idaho. More at townhall.com.
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10: Hey, thanks for tuning in. I'm Janet Schnell here with you for your severe weather updates. Right now, there is a tornado watch in effect until 11 p.m. for Republic, Cloud, Ottawa, Clay, Washington, Marshall, Riley, and Pottawatomie counties. There are some storms that are starting to form to the west of us over in Smith, Osborne, and Russell as they're making their way east. I'm definitely going to keep an eye on those. Further information is that severe or the tornado watch is in effect until 11 p.m. A few tornadoes are likely, with a couple intense tornadoes possible. Scattered damaging winds likely, with isolated significant gusts to 75 miles per hour. Also scattered large hail likely, with isolated very large hail events to 3 inches in diameter is possible. I'll keep an eye on these storms, and if anything happens, I'll be sure to let you know. Otherwise, I'm going to return you back to regular programming.
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0: Thank goodness we all get each other. 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

That was Heads Carolina, Tails California by Jody Messina. Would you trust your next living situation by a coin? I don't know if I would. Up next, Chained to the Rhythm by Katy Perry.

0: 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Gates open at 5 p.m. with the Zellmer Family Ministry starting the show at 6, followed by the headliners. 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Special Memorial Day programming will air on KCLY starting at 8 a.m. Monday, May 25th. 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

was Edwin McCain's I'll Be. That song most famously was featured in the 2014 romantic comedy A Cinderella Story. It was also in Shotgun Wedding and then season one finale of the television series Dawson's Creek. Up next, Detroit Rock City with Kiss.

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0: Here's a look at your weatherology forecast. A wind advisory and a tornado watch remain in effect. A flood watch begins at 7 p.m. tonight. Mainly clear this afternoon with a slight chance for storms. Daytime highs approaching 95. Winds out of the south, 20 to 25 miles per hour. Lows level off around 66. Tonight, storms likely. From the Weatherology Weather Center, I'm meteorologist Paul Frobley on 100.9 KCLY. Right now, it's 90 degrees.
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3: Severe weather coverage on KCLY is brought to you in part by the Dragoston Agency, Washington, Clay Center, and Concordia, Central Office Service and Supply, Coleman Implement and Hardware, Five Creek Automotive, and Wilman Ag, Bex Hybrids Dealer.
4: 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Janet Schnell here, letting you know about what's going on with this weather. Right now, our listening area, including Republic, Cloud, Ottawa, Clay, Riley, Pottawatomie, Washington, Marshall counties, are under a tornado watch until 11 p.m. Their storms right now are over in the Jewel, Mitchell, Lincoln, Russell area as they are starting to build and grow. I do think that some of our listening area will start getting some of these storms in the next 10 minutes or so. Nothing severe as of yet. The severe storms that are in Jewel are moving northeast. So we'll see if they do anything. But I think the storms that are coming out of Mitchell will have more of an impact for Cloud and Republic County. For now, we'll just stay under a tornado watch until 11 p.m. If anything pops up, I'll be sure to let you know. Thanks for tuning in to KCLY.
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0: News this hour from Town Hall. I'm Keith Peters in Washington. Hundreds of thousands have gathered at the National Mall today for Rededicate 250, a national jubilee of prayer, praise, and thanksgiving. The event calls Christians to worship, repentance, prayer, and gratitude. Among the speakers today is the Reverend Robert Jeffress, pastor of the First Baptist Church of Dallas, Texas. Pastor Jeffress says today's gathering marks only the beginning of a series of events celebrating the nation.
1: Our great president, President Donald Trump, has planned a year of celebration as we have a time of sports and shows and pomp and parade. Nobody can plan a party better than President Trump.
0: Other speakers include President Trump, who will speak via video, and House Speaker Mike Johnson. The World Health Organization has declared the Ebola outbreak in Congo and Uganda a public health emergency. Dr. Jean Kaseya, Director General of Africa's Centers for Disease Control and Prevention, says Western countries don't understand that when Africa is affected, they are also at risk.
2: We need in Africa to start to say we must manufacture vaccines, medicines that we need, because we cannot on a daily basis, when we have an outbreak, to be on panic mode. Currently, I'm on panic mode because people are dying. I don't have medicines. I don't have vaccines.
0: An air show organizer says four crew members ejected safely after two Navy jets collided Sunday during the show in Idaho. Emergency crews responded after the planes collided at the Mountain Home Air Force Base in western Idaho. All four of the crew members from the planes ejected safely. That's according to Kim Sykes with Silver Wings of Idaho. More at townhall.com.
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I'm weatherology meteorologist Derek Height with a significant weather update. A severe thunderstorm warning has been issued until 6:30 p.m. this evening for Republic County. Both large hail and straight-line winds are possible with this storm. Half-dollar size hail and winds up to 60 miles an hour are likely as it pushes northeast at about 35 miles an hour. For your safety, stay inside and away from windows until the storm passes. Large hail and strong winds can easily shatter glass, causing injury. If you're caught outside, take shelter in a sturdy building or a hardtop car. Take shelter now. Again, a severe thunderstorm warning continues until 6:30 p.m. this evening for Republic County. Bear in mind, this storm has the potential for half-dollar size hail, and winds up to 60 miles an hour are likely. Stay tuned for additional updates. I'm meteorologist Derek Height.

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3: Thanks for tuning in to KCLY for your severe weather updates. Right now, there is one severe thunderstorm warning that is in place until 6:30 p.m. for northwestern Republic County. At 5:48, a severe thunderstorm was located 4 miles northeast of Formoso, moving northeast at 35 miles per hour. Hazards with this storm include 60-mile-per-hour wind gust and half-dollar-size hail. This is all radar indicated, but there are several storm spotters out there, so we'll keep an eye and see if they put anything out. Locations impacted with the severe thunderstorm warning include Cortland and Republic. So once again, there is a severe thunderstorm warning in place until 6:30 tonight for northwestern Republic County. At 5:48, this severe thunderstorm was located 4 miles northeast of Formoso, moving northeast at 35 miles per hour. Hazards with this storm include 60-mile-per-hour wind gust and half-dollar-sized hail. The locations impacted include Cortland and Republic. If I zoom in on the map, if you are traveling, it's not on Highway 81, but it's really close to it. But it's definitely right before Scandia, over in Cortland area, if you're traveling on 36. That's where that storm is right now, as well as, let me zoom in on here, Republic as it's making its way. So again, that severe thunderstorm warning is going to last until 6:30 p.m. and that is for northwestern Republic County and includes Cortland and Republic.
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3: Welcome back. I'm Janet Schnell here with you on KCLY for your severe weather updates. Right now, we do have a tornado watch in effect until 11 p.m. for Republic, Cloud, Ottawa, Clay, Riley, Pottawatomie, Marshall, and Washington counties. Again, a tornado watch is in place until 11 p.m. A watch simply means there are favorable conditions, and we will definitely keep an eye on those for you. There is a severe thunderstorm warning in place until 6:30 tonight for northwestern Republic County. At 5:48, a severe thunderstorm was located 4 miles northeast of Formoso, moving northeast at 35 miles per hour. Hazards with the storm include 60-mile-per-hour wind gust and half-dollar-sized hail. This is all radar-indicated, but like I said earlier, there are several storm spotters out there, and I'll keep an eye out and see if they release anything. Locations impacted include Cortland and Republic. This is also for Highway 36, just west of Scandia, and it's very little onto Highway 81, but Highway 81 is going to start seeing some of those storms as they make their way over. But the severe part is not on Highway 81, just a smidgen as they get ready to cross over the county line into Chester. So again, a severe thunderstorm warning is in place until 6:30 tonight for northwestern Republic County. At 5:48, a severe thunderstorm was located 4 miles northeast of Formoso, moving northeast at 35 miles per hour. Hazards with a storm include 60-mile-per-hour wind gust and half-dollar-sized hail. Locations impacted include Cortland and Republic. There is also a tornado watch in effect until 11 p.m. tonight for Republic, Cloud, Ottawa, Clay, Washington, Marshall, Riley, and Pottawatomie counties. So again, a tornado watch is in place until 11 p.m. There are storms forming and moving from Mitchell and Lincoln, and I do expect them to be over in Cloud County here shortly because there's a severe thunderstorm warning over in Mitchell as the storms are moving. As far as when you can probably expect them, probably in the next 15 minutes, I would expect storms to start hitting Cloud County as they're making their way through. The storms are growing from Russell, Lincoln, Mitchell counties. It is expanding there. And as well as the storms that are in Republic County, they are going up into Nebraska. So if you have to travel that way, be mindful of the storms. So once again, there is a severe thunderstorm warning in place until 6:30 tonight. At 5:48, a severe thunderstorm was located 4 miles northeast of Formoso, moving northeast at 35 miles per hour. Hazards with this storm include 60-mile-per-hour wind gust and half-dollar-sized hail. Locations impacted include Cortland and Republic. And then once again, there is a tornado watch in place until 11 p.m. for Republic, Cloud, Ottawa, Clay, Washington, Marshall, Riley, and Pottawatomie counties.
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3: 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I'm Janet Schnell here with you on KCLY for your severe weather updates. Right now, there is a tornado watch in place until 11 p.m. for Republic, Cloud, Ottawa, Clay, Washington, Marshall, Riley, and Pottawatomie counties. There is one severe thunderstorm warning in place until 6:30 p.m. for northwestern Republic County. At 5:48, a severe thunderstorm was located 4 miles northeast of Formoso, moving northeast at 35 miles per hour. Hazards with the storm include 60-mile-per-hour wind gust and half-dollar-sized hail. Locations impacted include Cortland and Republic. it does look like a lot of those storms have moved out of the Mundan area, but they're going to be getting more from that severe thunderstorm warning area as the storms are moving east at this time. So as they move northeast, the storms are going to start spreading and widening out some more. So I do expect them to issue another severe thunderstorm warning for additional areas soon. So right now there is a tornado watch in effect until 11 p.m. for Republic, Cloud, Ottawa, Clay, Washington, Marshall, Pottawatomie, and Riley counties. There's also a severe thunderstorm warning in place until 6:30 tonight for northwestern Republic County. At 5:48, a severe thunderstorm was located 4 miles northeast of Formoso, moving northeast at 35 miles per hour. Hazards with this storm are radar indicated at this time, are 60 mile per hour wind gust and half dollar sized hail. Locations impacted include Cortland and Republic.
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3: Welcome back. Okay, so looking at the radar, if I look west a little bit more, there are severe thunderstorms that are coming from Colorado as well.

0: Oso, moving northeast at 35 miles per hour. Hazards with the storm include 60 mile per hour wind gust and half dollar sized hail. Locations impacted include Cortland and Republic. It does look like anywhere from Scandia west on Highway 36 is going to be in that severe thunderstorm warning right now. Highway 81 from Republic, just west of Munden. You're not in the severe thunderstorm warning, but you're definitely going to be getting some heavy rains as the severe thunderstorm is moving its way through. So right now, the main portion of that severe thunderstorm is over Republic. And as it's going east, northeast at 35 miles per hour, there are some storm spotters out there. I'm keeping an eye and seeing if they post anything. But right now, that severe thunderstorm warning is set to expire at 6:30. Again, hazards with the storm include 60 mile per hour wind gust and half dollar size hail. And locations impacted include Cortland and Republic.
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0: Thanks for tuning in to KCLY for your severe weather updates. Right now, there is an active tornado watch in place until 11 p.m. for Republic, Cloud, Ottawa, Clay, Washington, Marshall, Riley, and Pottawatomie counties. Again, there is a tornado watch in place until 11 p.m. There is one severe thunderstorm warning that's going to expire in about 20 minutes for northwestern Republic County. At 6:08, a severe thunderstorm was located near Cortland, moving northeast at 40 miles per hour, so it has picked up a little bit of speed. Hazards include 60 mile per hour wind gust and half dollar sized hail. And the locations impacted include Cortland and Republic. Again, that's also if you're on Highway 36 traveling from Scandia going west, you're going to be impacted by that severe thunderstorm warning. As well as if you are on Highway 81, just south of Chester, you'll be in that severe thunderstorm warning as well. So again, there's a severe thunderstorm warning in place until 6:30 tonight for northwestern Republic County. This storm was located near Cortland, moving northeast at 40 miles per hour. Hazards with the storm include 60 mile per hour wind gust and half dollar size hail. Locations impacted include Cortland and Republic.
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4: Welcome back. 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Right now, there is an active tornado watch in place until 11 p.m. for Republic, Cloud, Ottawa, Washington, Clay, Marshall, Riley, and Pottawatomie counties. So again, a tornado watch is in place until 11 p.m. There's also a severe thunderstorm warning in place that is going to expire at 6:30 for Northwestern Republic County. At 6:08, a severe thunderstorm was located near Cortland, moving northeast at 40 miles per hour. Hazards with this storm include 60 mile per hour wind gust and half dollar size hail. Locations impacted include Cortland and Republic. This is all radar indicated. I don't see any reports coming in yet, but I do think we will be having those in a little bit. It doesn't look like there's too much lightning. There's still lightning, but not as much as there was this morning and last night. But there's definitely severe storms out there. So again, there's a severe thunderstorm warning in place until 6:30 tonight for Northwestern Republic County. At 6:08, a severe thunderstorm was located near Cortland, moving northeast at 40 miles per hour. Hazards with this storm include 60 mile per hour wind gust and half dollar sized hail. Locations impacted include Cortland and Republic. And then once again, there is a tornado watch in place until 11 p.m. for Republic, Cloud, Ottawa, Clay, Washington, Marshall, Riley, and Pottawatomie counties. Now, a watch just means that they are favorable conditions. It doesn't mean one's going to happen. It just means that the conditions are there to where it could happen. If you look on the KCLY Facebook page, there is a picture of tacos and all the ingredients for a taco. Right now, we have all of the ingredients for any activity. So again, there is a severe thunderstorm warning in place until 6:30 tonight for Northwestern Republic County. At 6:08, a severe thunderstorm was located near Cortland, moving northeast at 40 miles per hour. Hazards with the storm include 60 mile per hour wind gust and half dollar sized hail. The locations impacted include Cortland and Republic.
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4: Welcome back. I'm Janet Schnell here with you on KCLY for your severe weather updates. Right now, there is a severe thunderstorm warning in place for northwestern Republic County until 6:30 p.m. At 6:08, a severe thunderstorm was located near Cortland, moving northeast at 40 miles per hour. Hazards with this storm include 60-mile-per-hour wind gust and half-dollar-sized hail. This also is radar-indicated. We'll see if there is going to be any reports put out by anybody. Locations impacted include Cortland and Republic. There was a storm that popped up and is moving over Cuba right now, and it is also moving about 40 miles per hour northeast. It is not in the severe category yet. I don't know if it will, but there is definitely some heavy rain in that area. So again, there is a severe thunderstorm warning in place until 6:30 tonight for northwestern Republic County. At 6:08, a severe thunderstorm was located near Cortland, moving northeast at 40 miles per hour. Hazards with the storm include 60 mile per hour wind gust and half dollar sized hail. Locations impacted include Cortland and Republic. There is also a tornado watch in place for Republic, Cloud, Ottawa, Clay, Washington, Marshall, Riley, and Pottawatomie counties until 11 p.m. tonight. So once again, there's a tornado watch in place for Marshall, Pottawatomie, Riley, Clay, Washington, Republic, Cloud, and Ottawa counties until 11 p.m. I don't know if they're going to renew this severe thunderstorm warning for northwestern Republic County. It does look like the storm is moving pretty quick, but it also looks like there's more forming behind it. So we'll definitely keep an eye on that as the storms are making their way through the listening area. So again, there's a severe thunderstorm warning in place until 6:30 tonight for northwestern Republic County. A severe thunderstorm was located near Cortland, moving northeast at 40 miles per hour. Hazards with the storm include 60 mile per hour wind gust and half dollar size hail. Locations impacted include Cortland and Republic.
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4: 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I'm Janet Schnell here with you for your severe weather updates. Right now, there is a tornado watch in effect for Republic, Cloud, Ottawa, Clay, Washington, Marshall, Pottawatomie, and Riley County until 11 p.m. There is also a severe thunderstorm warning in place that is set to expire in about 8 minutes for northwestern Republic County. At 6:08, this severe thunderstorm was located near Cortland, moving northeast at 40 miles per hour. Hazards with this storm include 60-mile-per-hour wind gust and half-dollar-sized hail. The locations impacted include Cortland and Republic. Just north of that severe thunderstorm warning in Thayer, Nebraska, they are reporting 1-inch hail. So if we can expect the hail to be about that size with this storm because it's part of the same system that is making its way through. So again, there is a severe thunderstorm warning in place until 6:30 p.m. for northwestern Republic County. At 6:08, this severe thunderstorm was located near Cortland, moving northeast at 40 miles per hour. Hazards with this storm include 60-mile-per-hour wind gust and half-dollar-sized hail. Locations impacted include Cortland and Republic.
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4: Welcome back. During that break, we did get another severe thunderstorm warning that took place and is set to expire at 7:15 for Republic County and northwestern Cloud County. At 6:23, a severe thunderstorm was located 5 miles east of Randall, moving northeast at 55 miles per hour. Hazards with this storm include 60-mile-per-hour wind gust and half-dollar-sized hail. The locations impacted include Belleville, Scandia, Cortland, Norway, Republic, Munden, and Narca. Again, that severe thunderstorm warning is set to expire at 7:15. Refreshing my screen, and they still have that severe thunderstorm warning for Republic County. They combined the two now, so they didn't let it expire. They just extended that severe thunderstorm warning. So again, that severe thunderstorm warning is in place until 7:15 for Republic County and northwestern Cloud County. At 6:23, a severe thunderstorm was located 5 miles east of Randall, moving northeast at 55 miles per hour. Hazards with a storm include 60-mile-per-hour wind gust and half-dollar-sized hail. Locations impacted include Belleville, Scandia, Cortland, Norway, Republic, Munden, and Narca. Again, if you are traveling in Republic County from Scandia on Highway 36 going west, you're going to be impacted a lot by that severe thunderstorm warning. You're going to be in that pretty good. And then if you are traveling on Highway 81 from, let's see, Chester, Nebraska going south, you're going to be impacted by that severe thunderstorm warning as well. So there's a lot of activity out in these storms as far as rain and lightning. So we'll just keep an eye on that as the night goes through. It looks like there's going to be more storms just east of that area. We'll keep an eye on and see if they go severe as well. So again, there's a severe thunderstorm warning in place until 7:15 for Republic and Northwestern Cloud County. At 6:23, a severe thunderstorm was located 5 miles east of Randall, moving northeast at 55 miles per hour. Hazards with the storm include 60-mile-per-hour wind gust and half-dollar-sized hail. Locations impacted include Belleville, Scandia, Cortland, Norway, Republic, Munden, and Narca. There is also a tornado watch in place until 11 p.m. for Republic, Cloud, Ottawa, Washington, Clay, Riley, Marshall, and Pottawatomie counties. I'm going to keep an eye on these storms, and I'll be back in just a minute.
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4: 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I'm Janet Schnell here with you for your severe weather updates. Right now, there is a tornado watch in place until 11 p.m. for Republic, Cloud, Ottawa, Clay, Riley, Washington, Marshall, and Pottawatomie counties. Again, a tornado watch is in place until 11 p.m. for Republic, Cloud, Ottawa, Clay, Washington, Marshall, Riley, and Pottawatomie counties. There's also a severe thunderstorm warning in place until 7:15 for Republic County and Northwestern Cloud County. At 6:23, a severe thunderstorm was located 5 miles east of Randall, moving northeast at 55 miles per hour. Hazards with the storm include 60-mile-per-hour wind gust and half-dollar-sized hail. This is all radar-indicated. There have not been any new reports coming out as of yet, but I'll keep an eye out for those. Locations impacted include Belleville, Scandia, Cortland, Norway, Republic, Munden, and Narca.
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4: Welcome back. Thanks for hanging out with me for Severe Weather. I'm Janet Schnell. Right now, I am going to tell you about a couple things going on. There is a tornado watch in place for Marshall, Pottawatomie, Riley, Clay, Washington, Republic, Cloud, and Ottawa counties until 11 p.m. There is also a severe thunderstorm warning in place until 7:15 for Republic and northwestern Cloud County. At 6:23, a severe thunderstorm was located 5 miles east of Randall, moving northeast at 55 miles per hour. Hazards with this storm include 60-mile-per-hour wind gust and half-dollar-sized hail. The locations impacted with this storm include Belleville, Scandia, Cortland, Norway, Republic, Munden, and Narca. Looking at the radar, a lot of the storms seem to be growing from Barton County through Russell, Lincoln, Mitchell, making their way up to Cloud and Republic, making their way northeast. There is some lightning, and there's some reports of hail being anywhere from an inch to an inch and three quarters throughout the entire area of that severe thunderstorm. There is also reports of half dollar and golf ball size hail, but that's not in our area. Hopefully it doesn't come to our area, but if it does, be prepared for that. So again, there is a severe thunderstorm warning in place until 7:15 for Republic and northwestern Cloud County. At 6:23, a severe thunderstorm was located 5 miles east of Randall, moving northeast at 55 miles per hour. Hazards with the storm include 60-mile-per-hour wind gust and half-dollar-sized hail. The locations impacted include Belleville, Scandia, Cortland, Norway, Republic, Munden, and Narca.
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14: Severe weather coverage on KCLY is brought to you in part by the Dragoston Agency, Washington, Clay Center, and Concordia, Central Office Service and Supply, Coleman Implement and Hardware, Five Creek Automotive, and Wilman Ag, Bex Hybrids Dealer.
4: 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Thanks for tuning in to KCLY for your severe weather updates and hanging out with me tonight. I'm Janet Chanel. Right now, there is a tornado watch in place for Republic, Cloud, Ottawa, Clay, Washington, Marshall, Riley, and Pottawatomie counties. So again, that tornado watch will remain in place until 11 p.m. tonight. There's also a severe thunderstorm warning that is going to expire at 7:15 for Republic and northwestern Cloud counties. At 6:23, a severe thunderstorm was located 5 miles east of Randall, moving northeast at 55 miles per hour. Hazards with the storm includes 60-mile-per-hour wind gust and half-dollar-sized hail. Locations impacted include Belleville, Scandia, Cortland, Norway, Republic, Munden, and Narca. If you happen to be traveling in Republic County, anywhere from the intersection of 3681 going both ways, north and west, you're going to be impacted by that severe thunderstorm right now because it seems to be taking up that highway, both 81 and 36. So if you're traveling, be mindful of that severe thunderstorm warning. There's a lot of heavy rain in that as well. So again, that severe thunderstorm warning is set to expire at 7:15, and the locations impacted include Belleville, Scandia, Cortland, Norway, Republic, Munden, and Narca. This storm is moving northeast at 55 miles per hour, so it has picked up speed from earlier when it was going about 35, then 40. Now it's going 55, so we'll see how fast it moves out of our area or what else it does. We'll keep an eye on it. So again, hazards with the storm include 60 mile per hour wind gust and half dollar sized hail. And the severe thunderstorm warning is set to expire at 7:15 for Republic and Northwestern Cloud County. Again, locations impacted include Belleville, Scandia, Cortland, Norway, Republic, Munden, and Narca.
0: Hey, Aiden, what are you going to do with that scholarship money between now and when you go to college?
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25: I'm weatherology meteorologist Derek Height with a significant weather update. A wind advisory begins at 9 a.m. tomorrow morning and continues until 9 p.m. tomorrow night. A wind advisory means strong wind speeds will pose a hazard with sustained winds greater than 30 miles an hour that last more than an hour. Winds this strong can cause travel difficulties on local roadways, especially for high-profile vehicles. In addition, these winds may occasionally cause tree damage, including downed limbs and, in isolated spots, power outages. A tornado watch continues until 11 p.m. tonight. A tornado watch means that conditions are favorable for the development of severe thunderstorms over the next several hours, with some storms producing tornadoes. In addition to the threat of tornadoes, very large damaging hail and strong straight-line winds may accompany those storms that do develop. Storms can pop up quickly, so stay up to date on rapidly changing weather conditions and be prepared to take action if warnings are issued. A wind advisory begins at 9 a.m. tomorrow morning and continues until 9 p.m. tomorrow night. A tornado watch continues until 11 p.m. tonight. Stay tuned for additional updates. I'm meteorologist Derek Height.
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8: Welcome back. Thanks for tuning in to KCLY for your severe weather updates. Just so you know, USD 364 Marysville had put out in an update that the afternoon school closure due to severe weather for tomorrow, due to the severe weather forecast predicted for tomorrow, May 18th, USD 364 Marysville schools will be dismissing at 1 p.m. Lunch will be served, and as a result, Kids U will not be open in the afternoon. School facilities will be closed at 1 p.m. So if you are in the Marysville School District, please check their Facebook page or check on the KCLY Facebook page for more updates regarding that. There is an active tornado watch in place until 11 p.m. for Republic, Cloud, Ottawa, Clay, Washington, Marshall, Riley, and Pottawatomie counties. Again, that tornado watch is in place until 11 p.m. for Republic, Cloud, Ottawa, Washington, Clay, Marshall, Riley, and Pottawatomie counties. There's also a severe thunderstorm warning in place until 7:15 for Republic County and Northwestern Cloud County. At 6:23, a severe thunderstorm was located 5 miles east of Randall, moving northeast at 55 miles per hour. Hazards with this storm include 60 mile per hour wind gust and half dollar sized hail. The locations impacted include Belleville, Scandia, Cortland, Norway, Republic, Munden, and Narca. They did just shrink the severe thunderstorm warning area, but it still remains in effect until 7:15, and that is just now for Northwestern Republic County. They got rid of the Cloud County for now. But there are storms moving into Cloud County as we speak, and as well as southern portion of Republic. So right now, the severe thunderstorm warning is in place for Northwestern Republic County. At 6:42, a severe thunderstorm was located 4 miles east of Republic, moving northeast at 55 miles per hour. Hazards with this storm include 60 mile per hour wind gust and half dollar sized hail. Locations impacted include Belleville, Scandia, Cortland, and Republic. There's also an active tornado watch in place for Republic, Cloud, Ottawa, Clay, Riley, Pottawatomie, Marshall, and Washington County. They did extend that further south to Saline County, so if you have to be traveling there, be mindful of that in the tornado watch until 11 p.m. So again, a tornado watch is in place until 11 p.m., and there is a severe thunderstorm warning in place until 7:15, another 30 minutes, for Northwestern Republic County. At 6:42, a severe thunderstorm was located 4 miles east of Republic, moving northeast at 55 miles per hour. Highway 36 and 81 intersection area going east and north are going to be impacted with the severe thunderstorm warning. So if you're driving in that area, just know you are in the severe thunderstorm warning. Hazards include 60 mile per hour wind gust and half dollar sized hail. And the locations impacted include Belleville, Scandia, Cortland, and Republic.
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8: Welcome back. I'm Janet Schnell here with you on KCLY for your severe weather updates. Right now, there is a severe thunderstorm warning in place until 7:15 for Northwestern Republic County. At 6:42, a severe thunderstorm was located 4 miles east of Republic, moving northeast at 55 miles per hour. Hazards with a storm include 60 mile per hour wind gust and half dollar sized hail. Locations impacted include Belleville, Scandia, Cortland, and Republic. A tornado watch will remain in effect until 11 p.m. for north central Kansas. That includes Republic, Cloud, Ottawa, Clay, Riley, Washington, Marshall, and Pottawatomie counties. Again, a tornado watch will remain in effect until 11 p.m. for north central Kansas, including Republic, Cloud, Ottawa, Clay, Riley, Pottawatomie, Marshall, and Washington counties.
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8: 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Thanks for tuning in to KCLY. I'm Janet Schnell here with you for your severe weather updates. We did get a new severe thunderstorm warning that took place during the break. It is going to be active until 7:30 tonight for Southwestern Republic, Northwestern Cloud County. At 6:50, a severe thunderstorm was located near Scottsville, moving northeast at 40 miles per hour. Hazards with the storm include 60 mile per hour wind gust and half dollar sized hail. Locations impacted include Scandia, Jamestown, Cortland, and Norway. Again, that severe thunderstorm warning will be in place until 7:30 p.m. There is also a severe thunderstorm warning until 7:15 for northwestern Republic County. At 6:42, a severe thunderstorm was located 4 miles east of Republic, moving northeast at 55 miles per hour. Hazards with the storm include 60-mile-per-hour wind gust and half-dollar-sized hail. Locations impacted include Belleville, Scandia, Cortland, and Republic. There are other storms that are starting to kick off in Republic and Cloud County, but they are not listed as severe yet. But there's a lot of rain that is making its way through. So again, two severe thunderstorm warnings in place. The first is set to expire at 7:15 for northwestern Republic County. At 6:42, a severe thunderstorm was located 4 miles east of Republic, moving northeast at 55 miles per hour. Hazards with the storm include 60-mile-per-hour wind gust and half-dollar-sized hail. Locations impacted include Belleville, Scandia, Cortland, and Republic. Then we have a severe thunderstorm warning for southwestern Republic County and northwestern Cloud County. At 6:50, a severe thunderstorm was located near Scottsville, moving northeast at 40 miles per hour. Hazards with the storm include 60-mile-per-hour wind gust and half-dollar-sized hail. Locations impacted include Scandia, Jamestown, Cortland, and Norway.
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25: I'm weatherology meteorologist Derek Height with a significant weather update. A new severe thunderstorm warning has been issued until 7:30 p.m. this evening for Republic and Cloud counties. As of 6:50 p.m., the strongest part of the storm was centered near Gilbert, pushing northeast at about 40 miles an hour. Both large hail and straight-line winds are possible with this storm. Half-dollar size hail and winds up to 60 miles an hour are likely. For your safety, stay inside and away from windows until the storm passes. Large hail and strong winds can easily shatter glass, causing injury. If you're caught outside, take shelter in a sturdy building or a hardtop car. Take shelter now. Again, a severe thunderstorm warning continues until 7:30 p.m. this evening for Republic and Cloud counties. Remember, this storm has the potential for half-dollar size hail and wind gusts to 60 miles an hour. The severe weather threat also continues elsewhere across our listening area. A severe thunderstorm warning continues until 7:15 p.m. for Republic County. Stay tuned for additional updates. I'm meteorologist Derek Height.
0: You know, 125 years is a long time. 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
19: Severe weather coverage on KCLY is brought to you in part by Blue Valley Insurance of Lynn, Greenleaf, Hanover, and Marysville, Colton Monuments, Wilder Auto Body, and Leonardville Nursing Home.
8: Welcome back. Thanks for tuning in to KCLY. I'm Janet Schnell, giving you some updates on your severe weather. They did drop part of the severe thunderstorm warning for Republic County, but there is still a severe thunderstorm warning in place for southwestern Republic and northwestern Cloud County until 7:30 p.m. At 6:50, a severe thunderstorm was located near Scottsville, moving northeast at 40 miles per hour. Hazards with the storm include 60-mile-per-hour wind gust and half-dollar-sized hail. Locations impacted include Scandia, Jamestown, Cortland, and Norway. So again, that severe thunderstorm warning is in place until 7:30 p.m. It also includes Highway 36, leaving Republic, going west to Cortland and through Scandia. So if you're traveling on Highway 36, you're going to be impacted by that severe thunderstorm warning. Additionally, there is a tornado watch in place until 11 p.m. for Republic, Cloud, Ottawa, Clay, Washington, Marshall, Riley, and Pottawatomie counties. Again, that is until 11 p.m. for a tornado watch for Marshall, Pottawatomie, Riley, Clay, Washington, Republic, Cloud, and Ottawa. But again, there's a severe thunderstorm warning in place until 7:30 tonight for southwestern Republic County and northwestern Cloud County until 7:30. At 6:50, a severe thunderstorm was located near Scottsville, moving northeast at 40 miles per hour. Hazards include 60-mile-per-hour wind gust and half-dollar-sized hail. Locations impacted include Scandia, Jamestown, Cortland, and Norway.
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